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1: What the yemen.
0: Bohom prince of
1: home prince.
0: And corners of
1: home prince.
0: And we used to
1: tell us.
0: You want a pump pie.
1: Massa. Massa. 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Massa.
0: Come say mom pie bomb pie ma woman. What do Bauko school we or connection training we or covesity navy? Tia could be smart, Kairubia, Banabra Bumuans.

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0: Me ware ni mponi. Sumpa FM. Ana otia tight. 20,000. 30,000 ma mi. 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
1: Yes.
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0: 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Yeah.
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0: Onu obi chate, onu obi ye video call. 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
0: 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She be maybe. Kase wurade.
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1: So ma bra bo mo.
0: Ewe Yesu
1: demo. Ewe Yesu demo.
0: Break.
2: Break.
0: Obini fia.
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0: 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Where? On sure so what are you?
3: Demi.
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3: Yes.
0: Ah, on ti sem my enemy ka so hunu be mo shaka wa. Ena obe.
3: Ah.
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3: Bi kapa.
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3: Ni aji.
0: Ena obe. Ena odo. You with demonic incarnate will be as you.
3: Papa.
0: But see, you what be crow or bow when you moon. Be my be my brother, some be so bow when you crown no pay.
3: Yes, because of a
0: or bind your man the fruit. A boss will not be my son a pay.
3: No pay.
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3: Tipa,
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0: 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I said, and for me, console him. 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
3: Bonnie,
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2: Okay.
3: The house.
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0: When you be confirming, no? 7 months. 7 months pregnancy.
3: Oh,
0: wukunu. When we saw a shakawa,
3: yes.
0: So now, Gusu at that time is open. That's our baby fool. We in your baby
3: here.
0: And now, on morning, they would have sent it per we are.
3: Painful
0: woman is saying, I also.
3: Oh,
0: cope, or man, or quans uncle, every.
3: Radu him a book.
0: When you saw a solid day, me papa in the area, neba. And so I shall share the head in the top. It be me ya.
3: Not Jim Blanc's
0: wicked. Jim Baba could be a worse pain. Nan was my ordinary Sikama and Adam for Gun has a ye to near my breme. Or toya me and me a banner media at this come out to near my breme. One toadia man and me and castle with the man and this catomau. No, our top box are missing that the semi de Mauklu.
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8: Hello, good morning.
0: Good morning. Christa da Roman House. Where's Cecilia? What's in a wow? Oh. Praise the Lord. Amen. Amen. Amen. Amen. Amen. Amen. Amen. Amen. Amen. And you want to know what's in our work? I don't
8: know.
0: Okay, yeah, but I consider my sister. Okay, a radding domo, my mate.
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7: Me shere urade aya re sane urade tio me ma o. 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
7: Me shere urade aya re sama o. Urade 2 minute na basa enkra o. Urade ma ogye re fa hunde nya wodia. 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Amen. 0597994994 0509438461. And is it akabe say akani pa 3 na mawie 0597 994 94 0507 938 461 Rade mani se wiye na ho odene timi nyakase wo so e wo Yesu dere mo. Amen. Zero five nine seven nine nine four nine nine four. I can last two calls. 0597 994 94 0509 438 461 0509 438 461. Udi mabe akasa free. Udin babe akasa free.
6: I can last two calls. Hello.
7: Udin babe akasa free.
6: Na me bring the same nam. 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
7: Urade aya re sanya kese ma. Urade enka o. 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Amen. Urade enka. Hello.
9: Hello.
7: Hello. Hello. 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
9: Hello.
7: Hello. 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
9: Hello.
7: Hello. 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Hello.
9: Hello. Hello. Good evening.
7: Hello. Hello. Hello. Hello. Hello. Hello. Mami for from.
9: Hello.
7: What tier who are a fidere so they are made you are free so. We did not be a casa free.
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7: Hello. 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
9: Hello.
7: Acha, we did not be a casa free.
9: We did
7: not
9: be a casa free.
7: So, what tier who are fidere so are? Am I and come with DNA in your day? So, what tier who are fidere so are? Okay, for mommy, had it. Hello.
9: Hello, good evening.
7: Good evening. Udin babi akasa free.
9: The friend you call me, akasa free, Blake Majoma.
7: Okay, me too.
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Yes, yes, yes, yes, yes, yes, yes, yes, yes, yes, yes, yes, yes, yes, yes, yes, yes, yes, yes, yes, yes, yes, yes, yes, yes, yes, yes, yes, yes, yes, yes, yes, yes, yes, yes, yes, yes, yes, yes, yes, yes, yes, yes, yes, yes, yes, yes, yes, yes, yes, yes, yes, yes, yes, yes, yes, yes, yes, yes, yes, yes, yes, yes, yes, yes, yes, yes, yes, yes, yes, yes, yes, yes, yes, yes, yes, yes, yes, yes, yes, 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

Oh.

Hey, hey, hey, hey, hey, hey, hey, hey, hey, hey, hey, hey, hey, hey, hey, hey, hey, hey, hey, hey, hey, hey, hey, hey, hey, hey, hey, hey, hey, hey, hey, hey, hey, hey, hey, hey, hey, hey, hey, hey, hey, hey, hey, hey, hey, hey, hey, hey, hey, hey, hey, hey, hey, hey, hey, hey, hey, hey, hey, hey, hey, hey, hey, hey, hey, hey, hey, hey, hey, hey, hey, hey, hey, hey, hey, hey, hey, hey, hey, hey, 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

0: you know, this Jesus, we didn't read of him going to school. Though education is
1: good,
0: there's nobody in history that have more schools founded for him, with him, through him, than him, Jesus. You know, he never wrote a song, but there's no human being on the shores of history that have more songs written for him, with him, by him, through him, than Jesus. He didn't write a book, but in the history of the world, there's no human being that have more books written for him, with him, by him, through him, than Jesus. He's bigger than cancer. He's bigger than disease. He's bigger than desperation. He's bigger than everything that you've ever faced. And he's bigger and greater than any human being that stands before you today. Any human being that has ever lived cannot be compared with Jesus.

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0: 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I will exalt the Lord with all my heart in the council of the upright and in the assembly. 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
2: eno kre
0: aso fo todo omma kwai it is all kind first Samuel chapter 2
2: yes
0: verse 7 na wase me na me ma obidi
2: ya
0: na me na me ma obidi Hey, mini who pass me many people be here. So men are missing my only passes to the or send me bread only passes. Now, my ma only pass. Me, you mo bruni foot room, send me the be sim ma grass. Where a nano pay yes, sir, rat is said. And your rat, the owner all can't send me an obey there. A rat, a man was in Sibium, a ma a common in Sibium, no one come to me, no one come to me, a rather man in Sibium, our real come, Sika. Come, a juma come, a quench you come, a demi man, a man in Sibium, a ratty, a menum ye grass, a ratty, a man in Sibium, be a one on a vampire,
3: Man, someone buy it.
0: Jesus Christ. Shafe na uhwe ye ewo tere one TV, uti ewo radio, Facebook, eye sumpa festive ni ye shim pipe egu. It's time to commit the whole day into the hand of God. E de pia ye budi and commit the whole weekends into the hand of God. 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

I'm not going to be able to do that. I'm not going to be able to do that. I'm not going to be able to do that. I'm not going to be able to do that. I'm not going to be able to do that. I'm not going to be able to do that. I'm not going to be able to do that. I'm not going to be able to do that. I'm not going to be able to do that. I'm not going to be able to do that. I'm not going to be able to do that. I'm not going to be able to do that. I'm not going to be able to do that. I'm not going to be able to do that. I'm not going to be able to do that. I'm not going to be able to do that. I'm not going to be able to do that. I'm not going to be able to do that. I'm not going to be able to do that. I'm not going to be able to do that. I'm not going to be able to do that. I'm not going to be able to do that. I'm not going to be able to do that. I'm not going to be able to do that. I'm not going to be able to do that. I'm not going to be able to do that. I'm not going to be able to do that. I'm not going to be able to do that. I'm not going to be able to do that. I'm not going to be able to do that. I'm not going to be able to do that. I'm not going to

0: of Jesus Christ.
1: Shout amen 3 times.
0: Amen. Amen. Amen.
1: Amen. It says and your ho. More space in the swing now. One type of amen. Amen. Amen. Your bomb pie afa or bonny furnish ye. Any evil agenda.
0: Yes.
1: Any evil plans.
0: Jesus.
1: Any evil traps.
0: Jesus.
1: Any evil imaginations.
0: Jesus.
1: Any bad dreams.
0: Jesus.
1: Any evil tongues.
0: My God.
1: Katrama Bonnie,
0: yes,
1: and Bonnie,
0: and Bonnie,
1: Fidie, our bonifon soon, soon,
0: soon,
1: soon, soon, soon, soon, yes.
0: Yes.
1: Ye bomb and a dia passa passa be a wasp, and then we can see a radim peguma and what Daniel and Kobe be a free. Oh, yes, so tell us, Lord Cassara, dear Bonnie Bia,
0: Bonnie,
1: break it out,
0: break it
1: out, Bonnie,
0: break it out,
1: break it out,
0: Juma,
1: and the Bible say,
0: Juma,
1: Juma,
0: and
1: Prince Wap,
0: and the
1: Juma,
0: and
1: the Prince
0: Wap,
1: and the one in the bomb by
0: his.
1: I'm
0: not going to be able to do that. I'm not going to be able to do that. I'm not going to be able to do that.

0: of Jesus Christ. Shout, I break out three times.
1: I break out. I break out. I break out.
0: Hallelujah.
2: Amen.
0: One more Facebook, YouTube, TikTok, you more type for I break out. I break out.
2: Yes.
0: Guess I'm ready. We can see.
2: We can see.
0: Radical man.
2: Radical man.
0: Yeah, my doye.
2: Yeah, my doye.
0: Mama Sunji.
2: Mama Sunji.
0: Mama dance.
2: Mama dance.
0: We can see.
2: We can see.
0: Mama ten some day.
2: Mama ten some day.
0: Be free.
2: Be free.
0: Enemy fever.
2: Enemy fever.
0: We yes to them.
2: We yes to them.
0: Enema bumpai.
2: Enema bumpai.
0: Oh, baby, I will share. I will tell you. Oniya bumpai. The bumpai say, "Wow, we yari biya, juwa yari sa."
2: Amen.
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0: 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And net when you mean Trishabrimo Boa for Mount.
2: Amen.
0: A radi and connected destiny helper Mount.
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0: 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Cause Amen.
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0: 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Amen.
2: Amen.
0: Praise God.
3: Hallelujah, papa.
0: O dinner baby, your cousin friend, I didn't know Jemo Meradi.
3: Papa, sorry, yes, I'm cousin, I'm actually bad. I'm not saying me grandma Wallison, the Jimmy.
0: A radio yen sent chenin yan coupon, the bomb price of Wawarisem, or ma, or Juma sem yam men kayo no yawa doye, or yes to demo. Amen.
2: Amen.
0: Praise God. Praise God. Can take out dinner, baby, or cassa free, and I didn't know Jim where at the papa.
4: Yes, from Jerry George, the cassa free proposal.
0: A judge met you.
4: Cassa free proposal. My appointment, my appointment, my booth, my day, and yes, ka won tim e bo bo bo dire
0: e rado wa kwa george o so ne ne ma o jai wo show sase yo momo bru ho ade bo mo ho ba bi bi kwa ma won ne mo ma dance o yesu de mo amen
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0: praise god
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2: Amen.
0: Praise God. 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Praise God. Also, Betty, my friend, 0557 I'm a back in this fire. Praise God. 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
5: 0055 007 0007 0007 0007 0007 0007 0007 0007 0007 0007 0007 0007 0007 0007 0007 0007 0007 0007 0007 0007 0007 0007 0007 0007 0007 0007 0007 0007 0007 0007 0007 0007 0007 0007 0007 0007 0007 0007 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
7: Jesus.
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1: Let me add a message. I know the Volivo Bridge is also very dear to your heart. Recently, a delegation led by the road minister and incidentally, our revered traditional leader who spoke here was a member of that delegation. They went to Japan and concluded on the Volivo Bridge. A contractor, they are going through the procurement processes to choose the contractor who will execute the bridge. We have to choose a new contractor because, unfortunately, over the last 8 years, the delay in activating the bridge, the contractor who had been chosen to carry out the works got fed up and pulled out. So now we have to go through a new process to select a new contractor. And I'm assured that before the end of the year, that process will finish. The contractor will come and will cut the sod for the start of work.
0: Adishye ni den sembo she ho sanse na wanomu achen so ambeti asem de deyi ache na Volivo Bridge no wanomu aye ni ye intino gana mapeni His Excellency Yerua John Dramani Mahama wabro kupie mufra 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
2: Yetwa and Semnoso Ewo and Semfufro Emu. National Development Planning Commission. Penny Pa Yao Dano Aye Doctor Nimoy Thompson. One on the dear to your chest and okre. One report to a comprehensive assessment. 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He we starti we ya. 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
3: this is a device that was developed years ago to make sure that the last year preceding government overlaps with the first year of an incoming government as a way of fostering some continuity so it's pretty much experimental it has its ups and downs what we do is to look at the number in their objective form and necessarily assign them to a particular government. These are Ghanaian projects. Monies have been allocated. Of course, anyone can extrapolate as to which government takes credit. But from a national development point of view, we are looking at the numbers in their most objective. Anybody can then assign them to a political party. In terms of the overlap where one government has done for what previous government did, we're having discussion as to what to do after this global planning period, whether we continue to maintain the overlap system as a way of promoting continuity or we somehow terminate that in the sense that the program will terminate with the end of a government and another one will come in. But we have to Before we do that work with, for them to understand, there's still a lot of room for educating the political parties. For instance, five dimensions of national development, how to formulate policy, how to even test those policies before they come out. Sometimes they make promises.
2: Wei aye Dr. Nimoy Thompson wano ena waye jemtreni chairman edema National Development Planning Commission. Na wewe yepe ena peni kwa nchitofuwa meche director general ya wada commission na ano Dr. Audrey Smoke amwa wano suri kakraka unu wachese no kure ejuma wano yeno ebe timia mbuwa pa amwa manchechiri yeno etimia kone nim.
4: 2026 would begin a new series under resetting Ghana agenda, creating jobs, ensuring accountability, and promoting shared growth. We have carefully evaluated what we did before as far as the previous policy framework is concerned. That is what led us into the production of the new policy framework, which all institutions have prepared their plans based on. So all the ministries, all the regional coordinating councils, all the districts have prepared their plans based on the new policy framework. And that policy framework, in addition to the work we did in 2025, contains the current priorities of government. And there's a slight change in the dimensions. The agenda for jobs looked at 6 dimensions. This one has consolidated all of them into 5. We have economic, social, environment, infrastructure, governance,
2: and international relations. Director General Edema National Development Planning Commission, Dr. Audrey Smoke Amwa, Nene and Yeti, Nasamani Bui, Nano Ponchichiku, and Edebre.
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7: Anyone be brave, no, I am a public domain. The Alan Crawford business and a peace council for cry, dear no more, my dear no more. Did you be brave? Do me be a couscous mo, and I'm afraid it could dink or more because we shouldn't say, Yamay Coso was schools being my hygiene. Do me be a so I saw Monsoy a co. Coso is a peace council, no, a body, Iowa eminent members are so much. They to me prevent your friends a conflict. Na you to me manage conflict, need to me solve a conflict because we share a mandate, no, here I get one in 2011. No, you all know. Say, more modern, Nasa Baya, Sabi, Anka, and Tokompu, and Yede, Emma, Nayan to me, and Transi, and Assum Jimon, Yan to me, Tanfako, and can say, Disa, Yuman, Ebinun, Commodian, Pire, Prince, Yedi, Tin Yama Bibri, and I, you two Huana Monswa, Yoha, Yanoko, Ebinu,
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2: 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Name one or pay and or pay. What you will see an affair will be tree. So what tree? Nasa one fa, yas toothpaste, and then a brush nibbing a tree, ya, patcho, to make a sanko tree in a view. Kope be na factory. Nasa one affair will be tree, dear, and yas some depan. Bora shop will be a benwo. Nakope, yas toothpaste, and then a brush nibby. You're the white in the wall, your hair bow ho, and you're to take and so ho. Would the tree was here? A quay pa. A bow, same ho buying, a free moa, moa, a didi, sing, as I say, Emma, a seno, kaka, a basin, you know, a in united few, and nafi, a bow, ama, or see a chin, I'm wired, then a kama, the beating a quay at the amount. Yas toothpaste, and then a brush, and yena, ewa shops are doing you name. O Perodo, now we swear to Atoma. Friend number Zito, 0501 619 588. 0501-619-588 and 0501-390-338. 0501-390-338. 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
2: 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I offend a Sumpa Rhapsody.
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2: A bossu efi eduada, ekosi efiada, and upon what she was seeing upon noon to prepare 8 a.m. to 10 a.m. Antishia radio counselors, Reverend Professor Joseph Osafuadu, or your clinical psychologist, now your theologian, our being what Abrabo. Any Akosua Guabuaje, and will radio so. A Juada Ecosi Efiada, 8 a.m. to 10 a.m. Now Benya Abrabo Munyansa, Ebamo Duanamo SCCE, Sabi Bimpo and Ecosu Abrabo Mua. I wouldn't name near Sasawaya, a Yatsi, Nayan Tufu, and was some power of Sodiso. Now Duanamo SCCE. In a world filled with pressure, emotional burdens, broken relationships, and silent struggle, some power of Sodi emerges as a timely and transformative radio counseling program designed to bring healing, clarity, and hope to individuals and families. 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
4: Na wukasa misi ayo fita asa srecha huma. 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Eye yas whitening toothpaste and then a brush and then we do shimmy
1: and then I was seeing a fee na yas total care gel toothpaste and then a brush in the dear a bow was some who buying demo ninina and my one numu yasham
4: oh yes and ukratro do yas herba yas whitening and the yas total care gel toothpaste and then a brush a buzian chamfa
5: so what pedudu to a one crying ha for Leicester Ghana Limited and was 050-161-9588
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0: Eye somba daylight. 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
1: 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In the stillness of the morning, before the noise of the day begins, there is a sound rising. A sound of prayer, a sound of power, and a sound of victory.
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2: 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Na a radde beye.
4: 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Na Senator so se Ernest Anani Yabua, woman at Jumedia Nina, a sinister so, Eba Nyum Tosua, Christiana Atefa, any true vine choir, Eba Bedienu, Branabeso Christo Tumiche, Naubenya Ufa Hudi, Tawapasa Wakasa Jumedia Mua, Pepatrobe Register, Ewa www.addictedtochristmovement.org, and now for your social media handles, Minina, Addicted to Christ Movement. 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

0: come here when eh. Thank God it's Friday. He do feel I said yeah. I said, yeah, so I said, come on, daddy, daddy, Baba, near starting to be bounced on Jah Yabob, so I had your money bounced with me. I call come on, join here. Feeding her, yes, some part 106.5 FM. Some power ha and insane cheap or so in him. So, you must start it with a fist on your palm. Nay, the man and some son at me out to us. Name RSY Genovigi Studios and I'll pay on an appetite. Yes, now bet you said I'll give them with seven of them. It's me at the abroad. Now, son, so I'm Mr. Anche. Na eya adana se wenom women of Africa Cup of Nations no na enche na eno so egusu a eba abesas na mlo kasa bra queens omuda so e wana so omu kasa bra nka mgu ahbuabo aso a omu se enche wana se na 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Casablanca, Morocco. Now, me are the much now, nine and a Jordan and Ghana time, and a Jordan and a sweet to my tattoo and a pedum sum at the air mount, a war, Juma Dino, so our home. Now, the attendance is no good if you see one. Nay, good in Comaca Cram, and so assets bank division. I'm not cast enter on Sanche, now season, and also 18 upper abbey started. Now, he said that I said division one super cup. Now, but unfortunately, I said, say, I don't mark city or more. Now, Uram, oh, zone one, and it's zone one A and B. Now, say, and the home is city, Debbie Beach United. Ewo hobi sounds one Tamale City and so 18 El Honti and we are zone 1A and zone 1B and I'm a kicker camp boom. I was zone 1A do the first and I'm a year Debbie United and I don't so top is zone 1B and I'm so yeah Tamale City and see that 10 says two teams and I'm so yeah see no more zone 1A and B and so 18 El Honti and I'm zone 2 and I'm city Eyes God all four. I'm on the first and I'll talk to me on a mysterious every strand was at the key at the pan into almost on zone 2 and I'm also 18 hour. Now the address is on 3 now Port City. A hobby go for your sample fire and now that's a when the third best almost equal you two teams and so 18 El Honoma Acham defacing a hobby and now so pump fatality into a minute a team and I said if you see one league clubs are. Almost to assets band if you want super cap on almost to a bit my papa be awesome it's me a come on Lucas Anche now what foot tournament on now yes you have ever starting about my biasson it's my come on the attention is a blaster light let's see I draw move to Nigeria Ghana Togo and a Burkina Faso and Ghana waffle zone being on group a woman say and I sit here Togo oh hobby Burkina Faso and Nigeria. I went to Emily and Miami. You know, more waffle zombie. I can't answer to and I sound a 20 championship on and also a bit my boss on a pedum sum at the amount of what Jonas Namuka say. You need to announce any transfer strikes. Kakra now, FMPP and that comes from Fungal Beyonce and Timia. Come on. Yeah, Chen is now we are more to be united. They say, I'm a newly promoted club. I'm almost so a baba boy in league. Maybe a honor. Namuka, some more boy, Roman. Now, to say, Yapi, and I say, well, Yapi United, or Makodanam, your friend said, Bernard Kofi say, no, or my boy, my grand signature, so I'm going to say, be Piasson, or I'm going to say, my barometer, you might so, Edama, David B. United, Bobo Kunum, and so, El Honam, now, El Quasante, Quatacone, Quadrin, Comacra, now, Chairman Fuzinum, and Chebiano Casa, or no, and I am Bro Regional, and I say, well, NCC Chairman. 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
1: 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I dear money that's when he said, "You bet to me, I qualify, I call World Cup." And then the main target is he when he should be speak. You bet to me, and he said, "The last year, you call and I call. You bet to me, I abro this time, which means it was you focus more now. You truly hard, you determined. I said, 'I'm in the can carry no. Said you bet to me, I qualify, I call World Cup now face you know." Give it to me. I call boy a woman. Dear my old man, Ghana.
2: Some passport.
1: Message and woman Ghana is Lina. I say, I'm over so I support you. I send a debut. I'm support so black queen. I'm not feel so. I'm on the empire. I tell you, send a yami. I do me a tournament. Give it to me. I qualify.
0: Etwente tuma grace asanto asono edman opedum sem ediamam ewo tuma de no som na yemfa ne nchire mum ewo ema shebadwane ogyina mum ewo ketu north and I say ketu north ha honorable eric edem agbana na 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
3: I'm excited about Benjamin Asare, not only because he was a local player and featured at the World Cup, but because his story itself, his personal story, is an inspiration. He has shown that with determination, all of us, our dreams are valid. In fact, I use his story to inspire my players. Because some of them, in addition to playing football, the kind of things they have to do to survive. I have a very, very good left back. When we were preparing for Middle League, I went to camp and I didn't see him. I asked of him, they said, well, his mom is not feeling too well and he needed to go work as a laborer at a construction site to be able to support the family. And this is the story of many of the boys. So what Benjamin Asare has been able to achieve has become an inspiration to many of us. So I'm personally excited about Benjamin Asare.
0: Etwitch my honorable sonam and the two dana pedum sam at the amount award join us young friend in chemum Kwasi Zabo, Kwasi Sebonon, Kwasi Sabo I didn't come up in. Now chema criticism dem edu ba bia e normal sense say day in day out onu kwa tama no swanom now support blasters wa support Ghana be pim na e onso any opportunity am wo si akan e dia mo man konkron Ghana no chema edu ba bia e ya na hard na sense say oman ni da so say oman ni da team no so say bia ka World Cup na say tournament bia e kwa na say bia support Ghana fo ni nyina ni da so e dia dia team dem na commitment akwa tena say ko ba sana say nema so na say dia fans na hwe no eno so antima ko ba na sam Eya na hard no tuma criticism dem. Eya na eya normal ewo football mu. Kwesi Zebo Mifoda Edema the Black Stars of Ghana and Ray Oviedo.
4: The passion that our people have for the Black Stars is something that I can't use words to describe. Because Ghana will have a game at the Ohene Giant Sports Stadium.
2: Simba
4: 4 days before the game, we hear a lot of Ghanaians. Oh, Black Stars for Namasa. Yanko Park, you mamonya de Yanko Park, you wanna go. If the game is 7 p.m., by 5 p.m., the stadium is full. Yeah. They are there. They love it. They love the Blasters. They always want to see the Blasters winning. So, me, I know that. I know that feeling. because I've been supporter from childhood, so I know how it is to wear the nation, to wear the shirt, sorry, to represent the nation. So whatever that they do after every game, criticism or everything, I know how it is. I feel it. Because I wasn't just someone who was just playing football and not supporting the Blaster, not watching, not crying when Blaster lose a game. I've been there, I've been crying many games when Blaster is losing. So I know the kind of passion and love that they put behind us. So that's why I took criticism very normal.
5: Yeah.
4: Because me, I feel like after my day with the national team, the game that I've been criticized a lot, like a lot on social media.
5: Yeah.
4: But it never hurt me. It never put me down. I'm always on the goal. I'm always on the track that I know that this is my strength that I can do. So I've been in their position before as a fan, as a citizen, as a supporter that support the nation. So it's always cool for me.
0: It's a boy offense question 7 Edda to John Apiano, Sam, Edda Mau, Award, Twenty Song, Fonichum, RS Wide, you know, video studios now, photo shooting them, Conaquena, Swan, maybe Ansonum, Intimi, and Yakamakama, Yakam, and Edda Man, Sam Kakansonum, Etimi, Atua. So now the attense, I had a point of fence, Ham. Now, Uri offense, Eden Hazard, Mike Pelly, former player, the man, Madrid, Chelsea. Now, Uri didn't come up here, and I said, where is the football? It's so hey, you need baby. I want no as a hair man. Maybe if you say football, they are not the amount for because I'm and I would job up by so I want the children as a coach. You can also share me. Minimum boost 25. Why, dear new coach, would you test my Eden Hazard and sorry to try?
6: I can do what I want. I can have time with family, with the kids, and no, I love it. Love it. I don't miss football at all. That's if it's the next question, because people ask me, oh, do you miss football? I don't miss playing football. I miss this kind of, you know, dressing room story with friends. But I don't miss the playing football. I can play football in the garden with my kids, and that's at the moment that's more than
2: passport.
6: I'm not that rich.
0: It's a Eden Hazard and Suram. Added to John Apadam, some Eddie Amount, Award, Jonas 20 Quartem, Etwasso, Eddie Friasse, Eddie Amount, Dirk Cannon, in your JGM and Sweating the Amount.
7: Me twa in seminasi and so edi a free FIFA and so a hodi aba FIFA edi in sembia ba betuja no so no. Yeshe a World Cup ye to ya or de mranti anase nipa kukube numbia ba. FIFA no ever se opening ceremony a de baba final on Sunday no omusu ebe to me a perform a massive performance and so ho post Malone ebe shasi ye na fensu weja baton no so edi ama a branti a friend Tom Cruise I show speed, Robbie Williams, Laro Pusani, and Nicole Srozenga, and I feel so do a baby cola, nearby Jennifer Johnson, we so and a bit me a performia, and also a dear Tiamadani, a chili amount, no real crown or so no. After 90 minutes plus additional time, no new and I say, and some I bet me a question, no, or Musu bet me to Boisenoma BBM, and so Eddie Amo, Bibiano, Bibian Swati, I say, now 90 plus additional time, no closing ceremony, no subet me a question, New York, New Jersey, now things to Bibian so etimi a baby, yeah. Now my meaning come on, wouldn't say Atletico Madrid Bobo Kuno, just on Mugusu making history, which fire last 3 World Cup I abba. Final Biano, Mutiminia, Nipa Bay, and Noom and 9, and Mutimi Kopim. Now 2026, the Nipan Kron, and Etimia Kopim, Marco Lorente, Mark Pubel, Alex Baina, Alejandro Gramado, Juan Musso, and Afenso, apparently a friend Goriano Simeone, Molina, Julian Alvarez, Thiago Almada, Wemu a player, sir, Omoso Etimi Akopim, now Jamie Callagher, Eddie Kombo Bebrino, so on. Aye, Osha Abrantia, and I said Thomas Tuchel no performance out done the late aye attacking, and I said late substitution. Oh yeah, pa. And to me, uncle, we are my friend England, ye no, on no, on no punk or bear resign. Aye, Jamie Callagher, say, you know, the two guys.
8: I like Keir Starmer. I'm well aware it's not easy, as I said before, to be the Prime Minister. A lot of, you know, the press in this country is right wing, so it's not easy to get the press on side either. But I think he handles himself really well. He handles the PMQs really well. Never look too flustered, as I said, it can't be easy. But certainly from my point of view and where I'm coming from in Liverpool,
7: Jamie Carragher and what to be Amani Abrantian, I say head coach at the man England bo bo Thomas Tuchel na de Luis de la Fuente enso e head coach at the Spain national team no or the Zambia ba 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Sunday said abey omso betimi a lift trophy na she Spain bo obokuo na nimonyam na afen Oliver Glasner enso ye head coach at the man Nottingham Forest after so winning UEFA Conference League no o see 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talent no na ono be kwaso akwochi after so o do mbe wuram e wo Champions League no ono Oliver Glasner nya dia obegya eye Nottingham Forest bo buku no wako ba bia.
5: Over the summer I had many teams, clubs across Europe who contacted me, and one of those clubs was Nottingham Forest. And then, of course, like always, I have a look at the squad and I have a talk to the owner, and it was also because with many other clubs I didn't even talk, because my goal was mainly to stay in the Premier League, yeah, because I really enjoyed the last 2 years or 2.5 years, and had great talks with the owner. So I went to Athens for a dinner.
7: Wey, hey, Oliver Glasner. No, so no after so the Crystal Palace team no and so edge UEFA Conference League no teams are who do approach you no nemom or a decisive or say Oteki a team my friend Nottingham Forest and so to me taking a 2026-2027 a season I ever shall no na my minute come up baby and so our yeah and for baby so I say yeah FIFA and so the Mrantia nine and I say a num be ababe to ya or when I be share no matter why him and so Eddie Ama a 2026-2027 FIFA World Cup final here better just Sunday no na way Slavko Vincic onu efri Slovenia first and I say referee obetu mi atwairem no assistant referee enso 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player and so Edema or my friend England watu to be so amane eye coach a friend Thomas Tuchel and also no ekwanu kwa pa enke nu kwa se 2028 no eye conference and as a nations league on bebono enu kwa 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papa.
9: You know, I think going into any of these games, you know, big derby like this, especially the first one of the season, you know, it was always going to be difficult because of obviously the team that they are and the moment that Manchester United are in at the moment. But, you know, I'd like to think that those players are really hurting today, in all honesty, being an ex-player and being a fan of the club.
7: Wey eh David Beckham na ma men she ensem na se na se men to ensem na se a me ko eh FIFA so eh FIFA e di area ring e be ma winner onu so e betimi a win eh 2026 eh World Cup no na FIFA se onu e be ye 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
0: 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Mimi Guitar Chronicle. Now, Chronicles say, yeah, you can Proverbs chapter 17, verse 13. And the baby, dear fire, you know, Chronicle editor, no, I say, you penetrate away.
2: Now, Bonabas,
0: and Bonabas.
2: Oh, yeah, Jumas.
0: And Jumano, dear, oh, yeah, pan, I can't you animate your sister. Instead of a paper, you shall know, I can't you animate your sister. I do, I mean, you
2: Daily Guide, as usual, a by the Ghanaian publisher. And so, aha, and at the New Weekend Crusading Guide, and also a by as I no pay, and as I no pay, as I'm a voice in my imiduana.
0: So, the one shall dance, I
2: say, so
3: I shall dance from the mother quit, she did be black, and I said, and Nana broke, it's me broke, I said, you know.
0: Abraham, help me pick it up.
3: Daily Graphic, the Bokrat, I know how to turn accuracy every day. Daily posting, so I post to be a day abah. Na eno de eni mo nimi enu pe na o made ban se mo mpa Ghanaian Times GT double crata no the most authoritative newspaper wo mo so bedwa
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0: some perform you no be adi o ena be cool before you back home, and I can't for you so back home. 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
0: 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You see, I bought scanner to you. I bought sad judgment. Do you when you have 500,000?
2: When you enter, eh, send cases. You can you bet me the IBB.
0: We go to Jack Akra.
2: 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And see, and also one some gold board CEO. Ena oda kratafa etosu mienu ewa the Ghanaian publisher emui. Court strikes out AG's application on Hanan's travel, no order to revoke. 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
2: Daily Guide or say 12 perish in Gori Konongo crash and Rara Husemu is see ye a war and crack master quantum points so Konongo ho baby a queen she is see ya a shame and son and an involved in nipa 12
0: and in fact and as at before the close of the day and ran do 14.
2: Oh,
0: not death to Nedu 14.
2: Eya semu, eya sempa. Eno so hwa sem ewo Daily Guide kwa tafe tosu insia. Parliament serving party interest. 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Se EU4 AD 150 years. Supreme Court.
0: Yeah.
2: Inti nkrofobi briko kasa wasi. 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Yefre womo justices, but womo ye injustices. And Crofobu or had justice, a dean justice, and a almost so as judges, no, and some fatta. Yes, yes, yes, trippy, every woman, a tadian, the asha woman, and yes, word you man, one more, you know. Tiany and some lady, and rebuke or so pa, and my chief justice, and Uncle Sakura, the beetle, so, yera, poor baffle bunny, Eddie Beetle, so say, yes, ye drew baby as or maya, at ten train, is a be a Jessica for one quan a quadema woman. 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
3: Minfa Daily Graphic Dobo Krasa no free media se truth and accuracy every day. 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
1: 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We are in the young folk with your Ponkroma. And our worker said, yeah, can't see the no stability, you don't see the agina, see the agina. You're faster than even from my daughter Baumia. Yeah, could your Ponkroma?
2: Safina, you know, my year in a manifest.
1: Now, Sam Jonas investment under siege in Nigeria. Hey, heard you.
2: What we say? Aha, no crusading guy the 4 year no Jonah. Ain't you know?
0: Ghanaian Times of society and Jonah. Ain't you know?
2: Ah,
0: Jonah.
1: Yeah, say Sam Jonah. No.
0: Who Jonah?

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0: 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Ya pa mo mo free ya yaba. South Africa ba.
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2: Yo. 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Over what it's described as persistent harassment by some Nigerians authority.
0: No. It's a group convener near James Clark. We don't know. We address the press and we say, Chronicle the Abbey. Now, pharmacist, Professor Victor Uto, was a vice president of the Ghana College of Pharmacists, or say, young regulated aphrodisiac. It's about time that government regulates aphrodisiac now. And yet later, now. Na ye nya ise e ya na akudi didi nkrofo bi nsemo a na ye wi a na kokofo okoche a no kra na ombeshi no no na nya me beken ho ye to aso wo
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0: yeah
1: and na check it. A selling point a what Ghana ha what do you check it you bet me akọ shop ashe di na nipa no o ba beto no wo be gina shop na enim no o kasa ma me say ya why na gina ho
0: okọ metimi a chiro a particular area in Nkwo your pharmacies ni bi o ho a obekọ no omo beto especially tramor no o ba as mi petiem bio ha ya onya bejina ho a tm oni mbe lokon a woto
1: na okra de tm ni de kra de se waka
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1: ka se ma me 150
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2: 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Just say,
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2: 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And to umber regulate, I'm regulating or harbor ho. 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
0: 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Adwa de bena de kwada. Eh, wo so de sen.
1: Ya. Sunday, Monday, Tuesday.
2: Wow.
0: Oh, wo busamo. Se mo fo say, can Mahama guarantee you freedom after speech?
1: Freedom after speech.
0: Asem no say, can Mahama guarantee you freedom after speech? Eh, asem a wo busa na we no me fan say a rhetorical question. Today, ya no ana fa no ye ne beto Facebook ne so. Some power 106.5 FM Accra. Found no year brass is here. And here's a move for Najumpo. Yeah, well, dear banana. Some of us here can come in Proverbs 17:13. Proverbs 17:13. I say, if anyone returns evil for good, evil will not depart from his house. I'm not a country.
2: Say, obedi bonnet to your papa so ka a. Bonnet rim part ni fida. Amen.
0: And if ye papa ye ya man for omo de boni tue ka boni mpo mu fie da
2: amen eh ye ya man for papa pa omo de boni tue so say wa bible mu kra o entity ni ye se obi de boni tue papa so
0: if anyone returns evil for good
2: boni rim pa ni fie da
0: evil will not depart from his house
2: a big amen to that
0: asem ye tie ese kwaku e kon eno ano na we say ahwe abede be kan sem we chire hope it comes say say we say move for na me che na de no 0 0260 196064 0260 196064 and 0260 196065. Hello, good morning.
3: Good morning.
0: ABC
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0: nyame adom me so me ho ye na won so eh
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0: Collins me into
4: na ma do abo ye dey the campaign manager
0: o wa ha ne ho ye pa
4: mo chiane ma me pa se mi vinia I remember the travel studio. Sadly, I'm in the bush. See, or would you my
0: as a campaign money? Yeah, releasing. That's what I'm saying.
4: Sir, I can play manager. Send me Janu kwa. 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
0: My auntie Okalis.
4: Mo. The chairman do apa apu poetila. Nilia. She and she. And the people who are in the country. Say, make way, who tell me that papa or bitch, ya kaya boom, come on, see. When I know who won 2,000 you could some money, then she marked the constituency, then she mutu, acquire sutro, any embark, NDC, the presentation, complication, NDC.
0: Mate, Medassi Collins. Hello, good morning.
5: Good morning.
0: If I share first, I'll cast everything you.
5: Mini Toto Pachi.
0: Toto Pachi.
5: Ashimus Uber Canable.
0: Toto Pachi.
5: Ashima Siu, Uba Canable.
0: Uba Canable.
5: Esipo.
0: Ah.
5: Then no, Ashima Siu, the Lekan Ogatia Blick Leka.
0: My father.
5: John. We didn't chat and come on the MCA or the Mekabina and Kupun Shira Papa and a Pita Mesa. I was Tamashipi and Yanisha or Muna, Nina Kojo Mesa or Kofo Deputy Communication. The Chaso and Koma Abulu or Tribu, the Pacho, and his own. She threw away and she could to you too. And I have smart obedience and Indian Smana Morton to move from Mutuabama Ulu to say, you need to join him to an indigenous Champuano.
4: Can Mahama guarantee freedom after speech?
0: Editorial.
4: Okay. Catch you and say, even my papa who can't guarantee the freedom after our cancer, our bonding. Catch you and simple.
0: May that say. Hello, good morning.
6: Hello, good morning.
0: Yes, sir. But your first and I'll cast a friend.
6: Begin the care of one cast a few customer.
0: Care of one patch of my interior.
6: Okay, Medassi. I'm a good person. I say, watch your exams. One more, what's 30 questions? No one got to watch a banana or mouth or pass ma. Can I remember when I echoed? So, what say you? Why, yeah, and this girl, my mom, when you are. I don't know. Yafre Bank of Ghana, Governor Sombra, who got in the Yanian in Camera. Songs or near intervention, there are a number now in the job for 2 years. It is a man who end to end this is up present, the Queen also moved to my ma. Or more one that can come for more people from friend or new trappers, let us say yes, Ghana Queen.
0: Hello, good morning.
7: Machie.
0: Me yuzo.
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8: ah na ade o ye no
0: dabi efo Mr. O che sign man
8: let me redraw that statement.
0: Me da say hello good morning me pa chef friend na ka say friend here
9: me pa chow your friend is Felix Bell because my friend is by the water trouble
0: Felix Bell my intiwe
9: na mi adun bi dia boko
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9: 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Yeah. Any idea I'm in for us to die. There are there back one area in my mother's there will be open in and out to see you. And then if what is there we will open in out to see you and then I would not come and say one come one thing. Yeah, but not come for you.
0: No crap.
9: NDC for 10 Elfuma at the idea and Nanado. It's Medukrana. So it is a strange say, as I come Nanado, my. Now, yeah, you're going to say, you won't be the same. I'm a penny man. But what was it? A country of whom the Uyi and yet that's one cow was a
0: Mate, may I say? Hello, good morning.
10: Good morning, Black and Nina from the show.
0: A radio, you're more bomb patch on our way.
10: I am not from the air. woman organizer, national woman organizer. You are the special board of national deputy organizer. You are Matete, and also a Greater Accra Regional Chairman. And I'm here to come here more concrete. Mesiram me pamucho ibia konya me ko executive member minu mse sompa fu na mota machi na ma badia college obi a mechi ana ono so ko kobo deputy communication na aka kra me kanese o man no sie ye sie be ko so ex ade o man no die ntimi nko badia o iti abaiway en samba sabasa yo da ki kan ye esta fata en sem fata Papa or Papa to me the dual mumpany at the movie with my papa. So you're busy and you plan in Kabuwa, I think I'll pay. And just that what I said, free milk queen, the military queen is an emergency, free milk queen. So you're MPP and now you're MDC. Okasa and Manitia will be a assembly and would be perfect. Get the main thing on my room. Me and Trina, your culture and don't train and go for big culture and family say mine. And no be as only a new deal of Peniatem. Children would be only finding that dream. Children want train. And now I tell you, Yan Tredakin, me and Queen, and I have one more money to my tomb.
0: May I say, hello, good morning.
11: Good morning.
0: The Pacha Frasa and Alcassafri.
11: Yeah, I'm a teacher and a Cassafra officer.
0: I am part of my interior doco.
11: Manicha, I'm with one of women, and I'm your cocky about you. And I'm ensuring my young for our police income organizer, your board, and then a B, and a Mompania incoming eligible. We are the GDSA. And near my Kosovo Ghana, America said, yes, in reality, I said, Sir, Ubiga Casa, Na Yachin Yaman or Babashi Yaman, when ya, she said, eh, ya. Name my dear, my family will say, may I not amputate Wabang? Ubi can say, yes, obey me to me. Ubi can say, a friend of Mompania was to pay more on TFC. Your money, idea, but for more because a judge crap or the cool. Judge in a transit man, 6 months, if Mitchell position, if I do go Ghana, say, you know, I didn't panel. Now say, what transit? Now say, oh yes, I can, why you know, BBB. Now, Odi, I should say, man, sir, you should say, Mirano, he is in Japan. If the same company is a Konyana, where you are, media maca. Oh, you soon leave, now that's it, acquire a passion. Yesterday, Ninko for ye or minus ye, and yet another da, who hope ya for, I feel a yaka say. I feel soon, just like a tikuku, I feel a cigarette or mobile. Up to now, be bringing Yasika, and the cuckoo is a couple of years, and she said, yeah. But we are so we came to call Mamma Salayadi, who be quiet, yeba, who be quiet, yaman canny or honorable, who call Kia, who carry ya, and what you sit out, and never had your mind, Ninan, more than one cup. And then one job doing two job of some way, and they're feeling a Muslim market. Market to do a condition, do a crack. This happened in the area. The other number of fans asked me, I feel a mock of the wish to be a Muslim Umbay, 1 3 or 1 2 3. I said, no, no, then.
0: May I say, hello, good morning.
12: Good morning, Abim Pong.
0: May I say, friends, and Uncle Safri?
12: Cassafi, Uncle Wakino.
0: Oh, Uncle Oji.
12: Yeah.
0: May I say, my gun
12: Yeah. Eto sini che Dr. Daunia ne mi che gba che ja kon ba na ma hisa party ni emehen le pe you call ya samsua pe che ho da accident ya you go say ke e sa ni na ya shi ye say you have see you want to share emehen kakra o wo kon so ye kakra ko bo tuna kwa ba se se wo bo ko akafa nyenye dia ba o baba da isa san ka si aba ye strong ye ti wo kon ngo wo dia strong one be be when I'm coaching abu shame let me tell good minister your punch young colour work as so well did ye. She said baby of the day. I work as so well the man pa brimpo. So would be a funny so we'll see a barrier as you call more baby a fun at Tala. She said when you see him as I say, I am not car at your quit your plan to me and for keep her cars into me from. And the poor could traffic for her. This are calling you one side in the or block one side of country me for so. Yes, sir no. Yes, sir, no more body for an issue. I feel good as a band with no more cockles and wire. Yes, sir, no more conquering on Yaming and I am Yaming. But the nice ambition is more much also.
0: May I say, Mamma family last two course now, young far course no NC. Hello, good morning.
13: I'm going to get the up before and I'm
0: going to ask you. If I try and come soon, but I'm going to say,
13: I'm the boy, I'm going to ask you.
0: That's your boy. I'm going to ask you. I'm going to ask you.
13: I'm the boy, in fact.
0: Ade.
13: You have a homophobic.
0: Last caller. Hello, good morning.
14: Hello.
0: Ajanimo, Ben Ufono, now what's you do?
14: Oh,
0: my interior, only our last caller.
14: My mind is shut down. You will hear. Come with you and come, I mean, because you are not a more phone.
0: Ajanimo, it's
14: you. Well, I'm your last caller. You are not from the Jacob, you have been secretary, or not even Kino. Then I be or Buffalo, then you will feel to open pay you to zero. Yet not sent by Chemline, a Kunyamism. Then I had Yabuka, also Buffalo, Tessa, Mami, Yabo Bill with my dear Papa. But if you can come with me, I don't need to answer the men and men when they are grooming the media, or not their crow. Praise Lord, on a show back or organizer. What you have here? Now, I wish you are on to my greater acre woman, let's not organize that. On to Mano, now I mean, and yet you are looking at a come. Was this a boy, no name, and me, a woman, as my uncle should come. Go down to the Yako, Wawadampo, or also about the communication. You, Yamika Yanis, Namukan Nelson, who I can say, was all about the fat thing, Nelson for. What that is campaign. Oh, position in kind. Everything they are 3 years, they would be here. And what did Adam was? Who be I? So the finest in yeah. Bye bye.
0: Mate, meda se aha ne ade ofrage medie ne nyina esie na ya toa so enso e de afri efie e ha sei na mamemfa messages ba ku mienu bi aba o Facebook ne so se metimi afa ba ku bi wa ha comments pillar 2 o se AKA 2029 Dr. Baumia BD president. I see great advice from Alex Ebefia to JDM and NDC. Power is temporary, but Ghana's future is forever. Emre Yeninka, so anyways, kudos to Haji Asafia Mohammed, SNPP women organizer, hopeful, and Haji Aruka Saida Ahmed, national treasure hopeful. Announcing the message out of the Abba Aha and no. I was young for
2: Yako. 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
0: Okay, you're
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0: 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Here we are next week. Ye be wuram o Ankafu prison annex. Ghana prison service.
2: Ghana me so.
0: Ti mon kancha director general say it is not well. Ewo prison service. 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Ye be bi so wo pay so. Ti nya immigration for nkwa no ho asem.
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0: 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Say the wusi penny bia. Protein out pasia de kaho. 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Ain't it say dear? 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And noa. 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Just bakery ewa dome. Commercial bank in chenwa. Ain't it fraying? And was 0256068832. Na yang customize it with orders in the mouth. Never say what was said. It was a pen of paper. Just hot

0: Daylight. Yeah, yeah, bro. Monday to Friday, 1 p.m. to 3 p.m. sharp. Oh, neshesha so. Frobi, nakashani se Abna Ruthie. It was Sumpa 106.5 FM. Oh, this Sumpa Daylight, bro. Thank you, baby.
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5: A bossu, a fee, a juada, a cosi, a fiada, and upon what she was saying upon noon to prepare 8 a.m. to 10 a.m. Antishia radio counselors, Reverend Professor Joseph Osafwadu, or your clinical psychologist, now your theologian, our being what Abrabu. Any Akosia Guabuaje, and will reduce a Juada Ecosi Efiada, 8 a.m. to 10 a.m. Now Benya Abrabo Munyansa, the Bamu Duanamo SCCE, the Bibimpo and Ecoso Abrabomua, I wouldn't name near Sawia, a Yatsi, Nayan Tufu, and was some power rhapsody. So now Duanamo SCCE, in a world filled with pressure, emotional burdens, broken relationships, and silent struggle, some power rhapsody emerges as a timely and transformative radio counseling program designed to bring healing, clarity, and hope to individuals and families. 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
0: Every nation be a ye build be a ye created desperation in young people who live to attack and destroy us. 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And my friend, I was going to school in JHS. I'm going to examination set a do or die affair. I just said, when you're the Abraba say, a man is a Oko school, a teacher for me, I'm making it look like when you're causes beer, forget it in life, your life

Nana yame boye, no one boye in dia, I know a bayer shit, and a pay mene Mrs. Beatrice Jumfo Williams. 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Yadi bibi, Ebro.

May my lessons be a numan sien dubi efa abatan yoho ya na o ye batan krofose o maoba timi ye batan debi parenting is an art. It's not just a role and event. Parenting is an art. It's a son who's son yet. Was it to talk one more fire or fear? Now and then, I won't mind every set about your out for you know. And yeah, dear Baba talk again. You have to learn to be a parent. I see a child who can tell you anything is a child you can protect from everything. A child who can tell you anything is a child you can protect from everything. A crow bet me up a child or no, or ya crow who bet me a bon hobby every day. I'll be honey back as a michina and a buffoon and a crow who see on him and I'll crow bonny. No! A child who can tell you anything is a child you can protect from everything. My phone in a jammy, the mamma for my sweet. Jack on a castle, Mitch, what? No one who's a crown on baby or house here, a my catchers don't act surprised. A crown can't be chona, and what no one's a baby, I'm a baby in the media. I know your issue. Sacram, Uber to me up on hobby. Point number two, baby say, Aophobia in TMA. First one, me say, a child who can tell you anything is a child you can protect from everything. Number two, yeah, then, number two, say, listening is prevention. Every conversation you don't dismiss is a door you can keep. Listening is prevention. Every conversation you don't dismiss is a door you can keep open. Otie eya anusie. 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

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One bit medinko. 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And you will be a pon bonipa. Listening is prevention. Every conversation you don't dismiss is a door you can keep open.

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They die from believing failure has made them unlovable. I say, yeah, so here, my fra, Eddie Mo, and Kugu on the Kumo. I'm on the Kumo, and I say, San Kugu on the D, you know. A man in a ninja and penance. Children don't die from failing exams. They die from believing that failure has made them unlovable. It is Obana and Yandia. Yamen say no. 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Failure cannot determine the extent to which your child can go. Life is a mystery. 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

Your home should be the one place where a struggling child never has to pretend. 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

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Ni papa doesn't accept a crown beckon or crutch and all. The truth can hurt, but it can protect. So my crown quine or can quench the webuano. Your home should be the one place where a struggling child never has to pretend.

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A child must not wear pretension. Your struggling child must never pretend in your presence. Create a home. Let there be light. And God said, let there be light. And there was light. Let there be light. And kwa impiano pay. Adum impiano pay. 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

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Let the wire flow. 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Men pesa wire be fia na pay. The child who says, I am tired of life, is not being dramatic. They are handing you a warning. Take it. The child who says, I am tired of life, is not being dramatic. They are handing you a warning. Take it. 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Eso can be beer ke de huna huna wo. 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And ton en chene. And kan chene se wu amesio. 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You are a wicked parent. Hey, me say, every parent be a woman and ni enkwane badachi won be a you have failed. Life is progression. Children are progressively, they are growing progression. Walkuanim from one level to the other. Akrebi efani ya bad and ne or ya saint. The future can be mysterious. Be careful how you handle your child. Be a parent, not a destroyer. Be a builder, not a destroyer. Be an encourager, not a destroyer. Build your home.

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One of the kasa, ube hunu se, adiebi hanwa, ube tumia boa.

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0: Enter ya bisa obanom bisanom bisanom one nin come up. 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
0: ye. 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Conversation can bring life. 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Our phobia and the bankers are beyond a wook. No, you want to listen, Mania Concomua. And what tears you know? 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Oh, Mura, and Nana Paya. 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
1: Point number 8. 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

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Lord, help us. What a prayer. Point number 8. A parent's presence is a protective factor no policy can replace. My goodness. A parent's presence is a protective factor no policy can replace. Wose se awofo ewo homa ne ba se ne ba hwe no obehunu se asem ha ne ba no ofre no obejine so so okone nchen ya maame ne ntono ntwene na apa ne kanche se maye busy given the presence se wo homa oba e kasa wo homa oba ne nche se wetu kwan obi atu kwan. But on the back, sir, every day is a presence. And you say, sir, about time. And now, for who are Emma Obano? Was it a yardier bonnet who buy? As in she say, be around on my eye, my goodness. So we don't bring my Obano out in a while or say, sir, when I want it, and come on out in the Indiano, a bring on the cassa. Na kwano na kuma toni yam na kwano mfele se bribi hanadwene ano obi ni ho man wo se it is the most powerful protection than any policy can offer se abide ni emegu akwan mu ana nsori ni emegu akwan mu. It means our home is the first place of redemption. And I'm saying, "Enkwa empire for Ufie." Wajia empire for Ufie. And I'm Otiopa empire for Ufie. Our homes are destroying our children. Echani emegu ho emankrane say, "Lord, bring us life, life beyond every destruction."

parent presence is a protection factor no policy can offer. You are more than like a god in the family. When you fail your child, you have really broken the house. When you avoid and leave your child unattended, all of this are bogus. A waste of time. A search after the wind. No purpose. What's a Ufi? What Ufi? What's a woman? Arise! And let me say sorry. Now, GMB Abba. Let the home be a cradle of redemption. And come pine free for your home. Jim pine free for your home. And pay me yin pine my oof will be. So be fear jatamua. Saribana Erin Muria. Saribana Saya. 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Ajimin Sam. Walton Yombi. Kofi Kinata and Yomono. I say, Rady Bajisiano. And pay resign yourself and believe God. May say, may the Lord enter your house. Let there be life and kwambam and ref your home. And let me impire say, a parliamentarian be free for your home. And let me impire. May president be enfri for your home. My goodness, and let me impire. As a company be enfri for your home. And let me impire. A CEO be enfri for your home. Ooh, oh, baby. I win in India no. Obana was saying what my born. Obana was saying, what name the abana no? I can sense life is breaking loose in a house.

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I summon the soul of your child. Make a segu son of your hop. Let the child respond to correction. 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

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I feel the anointing of God.

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0: Say a great pan, you had a double Friday and come and suffer and can woo. 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Will be on Pesuku. A yadan obey a professor.
1: Life is a mystery.
0: You are joking with the future of a great child. Me say men am in Pesuku. And Tierra Machadio University. And near my baby, and I can come and my fretty boom. Teacher be the Timothy. Then I'm in school.

Free teacher in Taman, someone Piazza Mayadi. 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If you know what one will be penasam, Mamma, anyway, I can't get here. School knock on my teacher phone, so one Timmy a day. Sometimes it's about changing where the child goes to school. It happened to me. When the teacher left, I did well. That's a mystery. Not just a mystery. It's a practical thing. Take your child out. I'm telling you, take your child out. Look for a teacher who understands potential. Teacher, nibi kacha akurabi se won pa se da. 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Enti examination yina won cha. The child was struggling in life until I met the child. Oh, thank God for good men. If you say, what has happened to you? Why are you struggling to pass your SHS? I say, my teacher told me I will not do well. I say, I will amount to nothing. Matro 1, 2, 3, my failure. Matro 3, 4, my failure. Me catch a crown say, wish hear me ye. This is the end of the story. And this will be TME, I'm telling you. Hey, Muni Amo Sum for Safo Yana Medisa Maniba, and watch Basa. And let December Achich Semitekrama. I can sense a home is getting better. Hey. And the same psychological work. Interesting. Amazing. Mechre akrano principles baby and sape. And wa koko chro ezam snibio. We're trying in ace. And now are your master holder. Me catch no say a man can turn your life around. Sometimes not about angels. When yamit na ma ubi or any pa. The teacher could not help. The parents couldn't help. But when I came the child's way, everything turned around. And I pray, I am the angel. I am entering into your home. I am entering into your life. Let there be light. Let there be light. Grace upon grace. Adumumu adumusumau. Akrebia watresams. Now stress out be fairly. Now tear me on a pay. I decree grace upon grace. Life and come pure. Let there be life. Hey, and now Krebi in your name convince some that. There is no child. I just obey channel obey prano. Let this voice of mine carry wisdom, carry power, carry agents of force. And agents of life. Last lesson, I'm in my pain, and send them at us. No lesson number 10. I say, when a child's world falls apart, when a child's world falls apart. Let your arms be the first place they land, not the last place they will think to go. When a child's world falls apart, let your arms be the first place they land, not the last place they will think to go.

Sakrain adnesan bibia touch man bibia hwiase. A failure of failure went me and and so in your ho a. I say ma wonsa. And your baby a crown and betty at all. Mama, mama, and you want to listen to Debbie? Mama and son, papa and son, dear. And the last place, I imagine who's a meco. Every summer, quad, you'll be Yemeno. Let your aunts be the first place they will land. Let them not think about that it should be the last place they will go. A child's world can crush. A child can feel that life is unfair. A child can feel what is wrong with me. A child can feel that I am not loved. But when their world crushes, let your hand be the first place they will land. Never the last place they will think to go. Be a parent, not a destroyer.

onipa hunya mentem onya hoto mpa ade na wo ye ofie na mwa oba emwa wo yire emwa ofie so wo ye wo hunya me ye ya tu sa hunyansa o manso o ye masa safu tu sa me hunya ne baby ya makata sa sa me no tna sompa rapsodi soa the simple becomes wise the ignorant becomes a prophet the broken becomes mended the life that is aground or run aground will rise again unto the apogee God becomes enthroned in the lives of broken men Kobe is flowing to every home and every place where there is a child. And Chibiana SHS JHS resource about. Yes, sir. One mass resource and say, be careful not to measure the weight and the value of your child with the results they bring home. And I pay me 10 come home, say, fear be what? And crabby brow, papa. If you say a jabby is not doing well, a nabby is not doing well, you are putting too much pressure on the children. Yema eba a German crabby on some Omonuma Woodrow, Omonia Homesa Hong Kong, they are jumping all kinds of barriers and they are killing themselves.

da bi da one abe doctor. 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I don't want to live your dream. I want to be myself. Don't force your child. Don't live your dreams through your children. Allow them to be who they are. God has a plan for them. Don't push them against the wall. The future for them is bright. If your dreams couldn't be met, don't force your child. So I did yen one bemua. And my obana see what he when yam met me after a while so I'm already abba. Don't push them against the wall. The children are a gift from God. You are a steward in their lives.

kase ma kwotwe sam se wie ne ma we ama ba fie ma me papa bi sam se woto so ahe asemo ya he first question bi sam me ya he Monsieur Omar 22 asi okay 22 dia sen ye obetumi ato ba bi anti mama we when the first and I'm said be all right man leave myself manifest I said position say become home what to swine me enu na me say dabi me ensa me say dabi na de ne hia na hi ko anaya na me say dabi oluma ya jump di akoten what to swine me say dabi eh kwame what to swine abakade me boss was ma ba Was here here here be out of 15. What was why me 15 so mantwa. Hey, I don't know kwa echo. I got 7 position pen na mare. Points you. I'm crawl for fear what na tu. Minya. As some back. Monsieur Almay 22. Na 22 to 151 to be monsieur. 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Yeah, ni kanse monsieur na last ball. Eh mo fraduro nyina me me twato. Father side, mother side, me last one. And I'm here, so I'm here. Hey, you got this, me, who am I? Why me, who does it 20 and I'm a city, I be? Hey, I can't too bad. No, my ring. What's the money I hear me say 22? Life is a mystery. What's it coming out of Swahi? Okay, sir, 22 years. I can't even know. At least, Marie. Maybe I am in a Marie. I'm in the last but one. Come out of Swahi, Miss Simiton. So, 21 hours, Miss Debbie. Ahe. And to an area, Miss A, teacher, seven. I said, what do you want to say on area now? I was after my if now. Yeah, 22. Men, I'm a toss of 22. My reef, and yeah, bomb me dinner, my year if you line. If any ever come in, or he Jamalolo be a cop. This is Kenya, woman. Men, I'm a do for you first, and Sonny, I'm a crama. Marie, I'm a few. But look at the mystery of my life. Me do secondary school. Me are one of the pioneers of the SHS program. 1986-87. Me here SHS 1993. Me can first batch no. Me school na me call no. And num Presbyterian Secondary School. One of the best schools I bet me a call. Upon the mountain, I am proud of that school. My in primary school, my yard in primary school. Now, so me do secondary school, no, me coach from me exams, no, 102 participants and candidates, meaning the only person I'm passing here. Life is a mystery. Maybe you were secondary school. And I may were primary school. Now so my real secondary school. Your child can give you a surprise. Be careful how you train your children. Be careful how you treat them. I was the only person who went to secondary school. Me time or no. At that time, SHS. And here your pioneers. Me pen me try. Can you imagine? Baby, every day you know. Me na me we. We. Jamalolubi. But a few years after, your coach was here. Me pet na me passe out of 102. Hey, mama, Obama at one channel. Where you ne basa basa? So one madi. So what day? And I saw a bon se banko, maybe I be wasa. So what bon kankanka se benkwa apro. What bon?
what is it for? I say, in Zambia, we catch our banu. I'm telling you, it will come back to bite you. My mother, my father, oh, my parents were just amazing parents. I'm going to school, so, but they had confidence in me. What would you say, meet me? I was like, Kwame, who beat me? I'm trying to find them. Eko University, I was the only person before the school, Eko University in Ghana. I didn't have a mate. Yes. Said, I'm a mate. And I'm a companion. I'm in any way. Our primary school. No. My choice was secondary school. I'm a mate. Impressive. 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

0: Mammy, I acknowledge my sponsor. I'm trying to tell me back. Nothing, media name, come on. Many Beatrice Junfo, Yende Junfo Williams, near the Ashes. So make out, sir, just bread and pastries. Woman is my saying, I must say, Monday, just hot kink, Eddie Abba, German. So, or say, convenient, tasty, affordable. Or say, sir, stress and cowboy film. Now, why you knock on? Now, I fit it. Nay, be crowd, no money, titium. You got it. Oh, my soul, Emma. Emma, to be. It's made from high quality grains in a clean, hygienic environment. Bakwe three cities. Storage, no, aye, clean. The delivery is powerful. Oh, I'm sending me a packet of brown when you grab it. I say, bulk purchases are available. Edequa ye, what they call a kind of same party. Kinky party be, because of a jume be. And I be a wedding, be crab as all semi kink was. Yeah, it's me, sir. Or say from 0256 88 32 0256 88 32. Just Bakery. I'm all domain. I'm all behind the commercial bank. I'm all in a from. Could you kinka? The mouthy. I yet dead. Perfect baby diapers. I can say, I'll fall. I'm a man, I don't want to rush. No, I'm not. Now, cranny soon. Or you're so on a leaky. Or yeah, the other one, I found. What neighbor boy, now say what I did. Or say, and then, what I'm over there. I cry myself restlessness, any fusing, any constant crying in a trim. Once what I did, may have come on. I'm on the perfect baby diapers. Edia Benjamin. Or say, a trusted, a boba crown on by. Enna, a soft, a miyamoton. And if a ma is sune, said the agent idea, cranacon, and famo eliki, and so what are you, and same panoso. And my baby, I'll be seal, senior, perfect baby diaper, say. And then, one is our breno to quanta, a piting tone time, a cock. Or say, a gentle care, perfect comfort. Now, much that she shall work on her say, a beboa, a woofo, a moose, a womba. A FDA approved. This is FDA for Edium Alliance, says so. Mine. From where? 053-1099-889. 0531-099-889. And now 030-395-7965 Or say it's available in all supermarkets, shopping malls, be any market or qua will be near be pa. And who's on phone? Me travel home till me ba a bet was. Lock the dial and free her now and quibby ever.
1: 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Just hot kinky.
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0: ASM Daylight. Yeah, yeah, bro. Monday to Friday, 1 p.m. to 3 p.m. sharp. Oh, Neshisha. So, Frobby, Nakashani said, Abna Ruthie. It was Sompa 106.5 FM. Oh, this Sompa Daylight, bro. Thank you, baby.
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8: Akwadane hudai chama na niyaji. As a meter need a famous Yeni Amrenka so. That's why we are mining. I can come in with a swastika singing. Oh, I'll come here some of it. Aqua down who that's your nanny.

0: was a former crab at the bar, some part, Rhapsody 106.5 was it was some year, and my Akatia pa, and a pay yes, some wee pa, now I won't say I'm pa, and yes, some wee pa. A person, no, Beatrice, Wiley, Kakrabi, but I'm a cancel bar. Na mene Presla be fia se me Michelle boss and no e be mam warning signs ni me bia e se wo hu se wo ba no e fia se se wo nya dru bi obenum ana se wo fia se twetwa na ho self harm wo nya ne bani bi obeya what are the signs e se wo hu na wo hu so a den e na e se se wo ye intimate Presla ebi fiase na biba na yatwaso Presla akwaba
1: ya eja
0: omanfo se omote woni achi na omafe wonso
1: ai me suma fe omuma baba
0: enti Presla se afi woni na afi se to mwamunim ne Presla eye a clinical psychologist or a PhD student our Center for Aging Studies. And then it's about na a team for near her for on a day on yet obia or yet or many cry like obia winning or you be on the power winning that. Professor, you see, if Friday is a warning signs, warning signs, a wabbing, say dear, or be the same, and now I didn't quite say.
1: Okay, warning signs no na ye catch or say and yema wina umhua anasa wotia a chair will say ubano anansa uni pakona onin inamu unya obeyan hu boni bi e nintina a me yuina yet a warning as the chese bibi be si ana danger biba ain't sign yema way no ben hu ni omobe ka and a new mobe so what they say and what they do. Na yen kola ya ye kan wansem no. Obet me aka se obeka cho point blank say I want to die. And I want to kill myself. And obeka ni say oh, I wish all of this was over.
0: Hey.
1: Soon everything will be over. And as obet me aka say I wish I would sleep and not wake up.
0: Eh akola no.
1: Aha. Enti say otisa akola no kan sem say ya. And cause oh, you wish the ban was over. And I say, Ube kumwe kumwe, Ghana de tie den kolan pa, ye toy the animal udi, ye bibia mao. Usube u. Ain't in yema weno, or bet me a can direct say me pese mi kume hu. And I say, indirectly no so, or bet me a can send me to say, nobody will miss me. I don't belong. I don't think. San sem ni na no on ka direct is o peso oku ne ho ana so peso ba san de mani na atwa aje se o fili se efie ha no me nsheda ye nsheda empem asem sa
0: san
1: 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I was on who said bibia de e kosuna. Normally Ghana no. Yeah, sometimes ain't me near direct. Ain't
0: okay.
1: Bibia a friend is somatization or psychology mono. E chese bibi han wana think em. And so bibia ye fan is o ni tia ne ya. Is not nti debia a doctor's name research at ama who say. And for baby back clinic.
0: Okay.
1: Ebe kaso muti, omunai, omuyem, omusei. Nansu somba koshimunu. Na a mental health issue.
0: Wow.
1: And a koso. Abakasa and hunami and basa basa. My head is hot, my head is heavy. San semi ni nano. Na or de chel se bibi e koso. Indirect, we basically make say, forgive me for everything. I say, only would din crabby sano. And I was a parents, and who say, so, but no, I cannot directly say, I wish I would sleep and not wake up. Me da na man sorry kwa me pe. And I say, I'm no one can. Indirectly, no. Obet me a kika and send me wawa. Me kwa obi an shada mpe ma sem. Me kwa mini ya kwa obi enyo kwa obe fe me. And I say, oh, fa me boni na che me. I say, one wo kan send me. I say, oh, kwa baby ya. On my back, no. So these are the things that was the parents who say, a warning signs about sin or music ekasa. What they say, in tea, and yema was a wood tea. Na yemra, what they do. A den uncle ane ye. A collabi wo ha. No a trop poem be. No a trop note be at ho. On a far distant land.
0: Hey.
1: I went away and nobody saw me.
0: That's what I try and win some.
1: I was a bye bye.
0: Hey, that was your fault. And I see who's standing many now.
1: Yeah.
0: Okay, that's all.
1: In tea or church or San Semna, who are Bashana Saturday morning? Who cast on my clinic or on Pesobe and cafes morning enough for my doom or Mukodiagro? But on one pa for bare 2 weeks, nay, Nadam for be a man in chain, on a soon co be on chain, on your Biancasa or Shedemusa withdraw from friends. Eh, dear, I was a woman say, a ye issue, Ubano e go through. This new modern school. First, and call Bonnie home or dame pa. And as an uncle near bad, but Siciano, first term, Uncle ye, second term, Uncle ye. First, no call Belfia, or money moon come maybe on no cramp on a paddy, Siamo, and so by ya, no, I cosh them. Into who said gradually, no, nay, modern mo school, no coffin. Nini na, I was saying who say, BB air cosso, and a recklessness. Oye na adia basa basa. First nunca, oye careful kakra. Basisi adie, onfa she.
0: Because
1: onfa boganye swan.
0: Onfa boganye swan.
1: Eti, oye bibia basa basa. Who say, no, me bano. Bibia si someone na tinkan. Bibia si someone ni ni emu. I was a woshe. And I maybe was starting, eh, you soon know, Bonnie, and in a manime, I come once to me, say, ye young people, it's me, you know. Ain't he very, very important points, Emma and Penny Four? And I say, I walk for Mom, who said, Bibi, a cosso, Bano, a brabum, ain't he? And Fano, Egger said, now the opera, the Bia, Bia, you Bibi, there be Bibi Cosua, maybe unto me and control, and Nuntina, Obano, a yen your oye. Ain't his appearance to me, who San Yamana. A bebo mo pa a mommy who say yes. Bebano, bibi koso. Na mansheni ya. 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Auntie, when I was a wufu, na omutimi bwa mo mano. 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E who say bibi.
0: A brisa chen kakra. 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Nebano kan bibi a chen se. Mami. 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How should we handle such issues?
1: I was saying who say manu omu wo growing face mu omu nyini enti e hona na tinka, you know, all she share on whom mu se na ebesmi e si adanda e fa emotion regulation ni ade enti. 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
0: Yes,
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1: prof me pa cho me da se na ma chia etie fo nyina and they bit to me sometimes they ashen so ne sudden isolation yes e bia wo ba no mo kwa sori oni obi asere oni obi a ba afe no ebusua na ye ade ano no kwa twene ho
0: wa twene ho akwan
1: Oh, nim baby, I'll be quite sure. Zep, first, I'll be a Oka, Ober Packet, and I'll be a be shout. Daddy has come, daddy has come. But I will be a bar, and I say, oh no, Kaho. Or share them with old friend, the San Sana. Auntie, who say, oh, banner, chin chin, home. A free family picture, cry, Utra picture, no, no, she, I say, on Shadan, Sribi, I say, baby, or Jinan, and Ben will be a sa.
0: Wow.
1: And I went no yeah can cos is a banning who way pa automatically by yeah can cos is a sudden.
0: Wow.
1: First non tessa.
0: What's
1: the sun
0: to broom?
1: Eh. Oh isolating the home. And I and come on so no bebo biano prof biana or woo ka home. And to see o say grandma or woo and a hen or call ye.
0: Eh.
1: Aha, and sat and usually it's about obi awewu as on my year too interested in nipa ni wu no
0: as na I think say so ti ase no owu na mi abaji owu
1: ye ni abaji owu ho na eh ntinum last me teacher bi no owu ye ma mi say see owe he
0: wow
1: you know and we are talking about 16 17 year old omo nya mo fransa and that obsession with death o ko hwe no me ma no obi bi omo friend no youtube or search history and every time I go there to see your mom was searching. Okay. Oh, lots of things about death. How to die, how to quickly die, easiest way to die.
0: Hey!
1: May ignore these things. Because sometimes, no, approach is near me, you know. Yeah, they are communicative and they are action.
0: Okay.
1: And to communicate, no, be pain, or be pain, no, no, maka. And to say, see, I see him, you are more by a day.
0: Wow.
1: You know? Ana enti mami se si ano a ye kwe ananka o de kai yakopem
0: ah
1: anka de na besi
0: ah kwa na aka sa achirew
1: yes
0: na wu huna ni so
1: that's all this say we do clinical practice e ti bebre ana ni research so aka ana uhu substance use in so a na kola ni ntan use substances
0: okay.
1: Se si oben wa se alcohol bi e announce ne ho.
0: O te mpampan bi.
1: Yes. Meanwhile wo ba no na onom cause bi a we wie o levels of try be any A levels no akwa university. And now we wie A levels or track into that period no mo wo fie no.
0: Okay.
1: Those are the things that we are talking about.
0: Okay.
1: And afi a se o pentakwa rough.
0: Mm.
1: Ade anya sam kra no a shede ade aye asem gidi.
0: Ay.
1: Oh, na. BBC a on champion ti asam kra na se. We dey say okay, we say me na me yeye amejitum. Me wa ba nso no nte sa. But then these are some of the signs aye hu a we should not ignore. If ye obi ampem asem, say me wu a obi aho beto no. Wa ka ne sa. And I'll make sure so be come obi ate.
0: I obi ampemasem.
1: Mompemasem wo fie ha me ni obi nya asem obi a be defending nipa no. Me ko one day hu no apake. Na gragro wa parke a wo ko he.
0: Eti

0: It is some of these things, you know. You know what? Let's try and have conversations about them. Me and Maya and Kasi, oh, wait. Your chrome no obi okun ne ho no announce it sani a okay dey as all pay attention and unti na wo yesa no enti ye nka ensi so say nyoma ye ken obi anya bia na nipa ni impeso obeku ne ho but say nipa ni ye science be say aye ma ye new and all be kono akwaka chesofo say so you know this thing about Jesus dying on the cross and everything. So for me to live is Christ and to die is gain. They, you know, they have these conversations, you know, and now on the social media.
1: And bracketing, getting inside to live.
0: To for me to live is Christ and to die is gain.
1: No, live in man or live here.
0: And it's sad because only live here. Attributes, they say for me to live is Christ and to die is gain. And I'm saying, who is going to gain this death now?
1: And why are they being for you?
0: So what to say? I can't wait. Sorry, for me to live is Christ and to die is gain.
1: Maybe what comes through a few steps in terms of sacramental, you science, no? And then yeah.
0: Prof, the first thing you better come from my perspective as a psychologist. They say you know munkasa.
1: Okay, into one year kwa munkasa. Invite no.
0: First thing, invite a colano.
1: Okay.
0: Now, one of kasa na we should say. It be a new man now or kind of bros one. Get help. It could be professional. And now what I have noticed is that sometimes your man no ever professional help. I know more home come. And it makes it difficult for almost to trust the process. Ain't he obi friend me and obi reach out. Oh, I don't want the child to know I'm coming to see a psychologist. I'm saying I cannot play along. I don't want to be part of the generation of deception. Let the child understand. You said something. I love you so much. And at this point, I think that I need to talk to somebody. So we are going to see a psychologist. Have you heard the word psychologist before? And what do you think they do? You know, but don't say, oh, we are going to see an auntie. Yes, and now we are not building that legacy of trust. The child should know whom they are going to talk to. And to say, oh, friend, I'll catch him. So, men can't train. No, I say, auntie, me patch up. My men, wow. Not catch him. No, who say, only professional, never be kasa. Because some of them will come and it's exciting. I'm like, I say, I want mommy to leave the room. And one who say, oh, build the trust, I cry with the child. And now, on the wound. Because who professional, no one who can throw any be.
1: Also who chubby.
0: And let's talk to the child at home. My and ye, in fact, a whom bongs are uncommon. The shena issue, ye and to me handle. And this is where, as care or help providers, we are honest with ourselves.
1: Okay.
0: Say, I think you should talk to someone. Not because I think you are losing it, but I think the best help. Like you say, it's a car now, say, and come to be my mechanic. And to me, I'm a banner, I'm a donor. And what's the middle woman near? Obey to me, I show ye. So if you will not take your car that you love to somebody who is not a professional to take care of it, you should use that same analogy. So it'll be too banner. So because we hear me, you know, my copper on one would see a jume, I say. And you know, it's difficult to get an appointment, but many appointments I'm out. Internet say ni say no. Obekwa ko hu nipa no to talk about your challenge because ebia it could be victimization, abuse, other things in the house or feel say wo na wo ye. Into e den we discuss it. So we do that and as some wo school so sometimes teachers ni hu nioma.
1: Okay.
0: But ye ma omo opportunity no nka.
1: Wow.
0: Aha, into no you can collect information. Like psychologists will tell you, say emotions here a lot of data. And to wow to me observe it, bano. Now when I can one say, last one brother I can meet say wo kasa say me who cry be a humble tummy. Sa sem na okay na emami yam shame. Yam mohun komo.
1: Right.
0: Upe su wu cause sometimes they be a nipane come for attention. And I don't think it's a bad thing for somebody to seek attention. It means that a person wants to leave and they on person who say obi attended to omo. And to prof, yeah, yeah, who you bet to many teachers, you bet to me are collecting information from omo now for that madam Fune can say. What do you know about this?
1: Okay.
0: Well, and we shouldn't feel that AB as parents, you know, is a failure on our part. Ain't in our boyfriend no per se or taking your own life. You know, there are many things that affect the children. Embra or Munia home. And he said, who be bizarre? Men boo and inguso. And pretend they say it will go away because I same way and can improve. Maybe I prefer not dream, why dream, why dream, who no, or person or case. I dare we are moody yemi with ye. One day, umber banana kumi washem. Or because I say one day may be a gas in this.
1: Ha! A crown acre?
0: Yes. Maybe a gas
1: necessary.
0: Yes, and tonight in Iowa. Maybe a gas necessary. You know, and you know, we shouldn't ignore some of these things. Who are some? Because when you're coupon, I'm a colony being a no, I'm a wati. Aha, you people, the way you keep doing this, one day I'll put rubber on my face. One day I'll put rubber on my face, and I'll be to make a choice. My brother is worrying me. I'll lock him up in the wardrobe.
1: Hey!
0: Yes.
1: Beware, see also.
0: Prof. No, mercy, see. And to say, you can't owo na. Yeah, yeah. Emphasis, no, is not only about Nipano, but how umbe to me affecting other people around them. Ain't it nice? You who be bia? Let's have conversation. Like, say, Nana, me, I'm crying so bad. Me, tea, say, now we can parent and then you say, oh, conceive your pet. Na skills are we hanging? I download it. What to me, sia? Ain't it in sia? Anna, sometimes culture nipo prof, a bit what I am fan call a impie. You are fine impie.
1: Missy and Niska.
0: Prof, and you need any sikao.
1: Sound.
0: And then in your nine years, sika. I call on one train a fork and knife. Won't find him PM for that. KFC, I be won't for buying cotton at KFC.
1: Fork and knife, not any about it.
0: Fork and watch your kind of thing.
1: Edinam.
0: Yeah, introduce you in Colano to your noun for four.
1: You ever won't go? Ever, I'm good to Jesus.
0: Say KFC, newborn shed on your days.
1: KFC, there, Ababe.
0: First love, Bobby.
1: KFC, there. Abefo edidibia. Nti enko to.
0: Oh, because
1: almost in the board. Almost go back KFC. Yeah, the chicken back e ma. One number e bia 300.
0: Yes.
1: 400.
0: Yeah.
1: One so so so half one di. It me wo fufu.
0: 1 month.
1: 1 month.
0: Bro.
1: Unya I can say if I say sa enam yi. And a war on it, when you can tumble anyway, one. What if we?
0: Prof. And say, yeah, can you local there now? Send an air kind isolation.
1: Okay.
0: What you be a duane?
1: Okay.
0: Obanum crime a fine idea.
1: All right.
0: And Tinian can say, today we are all having dinner together. And our lunch. Okay. How many of us pony near matina table who did it?
1: Hey!
0: Oh, now you hear that the dear so cold.
1: Thank you!
0: Man,
1: hey! Not to her. Na akran na no o che se o nya bi dia
0: e ura de enti yam practice it today. We are all having dinner or lunch together as a family. Yam mon komo
1: bi nkran bi o ho nswa o mon nswa di o wani papa edu ya ni so ko and one person.
0: Well, but at the end of the day, you know, nya e di be free. We are see akọ e memories aya building.
1: That's right.
0: Yen ta de ni ye kasi yen fanko.
1: Ye
0: be judge yen on your memories. And you yen form me memories with them afraid.
1: We'll be judged on our memories.
0: Yes, bruv. And you did deep on our call. Oh, daddy, your food looks good. Can I join you? If I say no, person, I didn't know. Brian did.
1: I don't know, maybe I need a look.
0: But, sir, you see, prof, no man kitten, kitten, a man, a bravo ye de.
1: Okay.
0: And you yen tre, a mofani ni ye da. Ye tre mo ni ya. Any pain. Teach your children to look forward to the good things in life. And now, Napana, me you're serving me breakfast. And I make a chair, me banner say, breakfast is served in the kitchen.
1: Okay.
0: And so, Uncle Tinidi, okay, them say, I'm not really a breakfast person these days. We're free boarding school about.
1: Okay.
0: I did United Bowman. And to me, many are bring me, do me, you know, didn't sabbat too. And I'm say, take your hands out of my food. Nibu fuye. And he didn't eat his breakfast. We also called kitchen to because we served it on the table, so we had to make our dinner there. And much as I was upset, so when did you know? A part of me subliminally I felt good because in that moment, and I realized my son has built pride.
1: Okay.
0: So what about Tiami Weduane Hua and Efa Weduane? So it's like he's become aware
1: of himself.
0: And that awareness, no, is good because it's in line with his development.
1: Right.
0: 15 years. Metiano say you won't say free Meduane. And to me, we are not for me, my fairy. I was like, no, I'm good. I don't think I want to eat again. And I'm so, are you upset because I snapped at you? And I say, yeah, I mean, it's only food. What's the big deal? You know? And you know, I felt so okay. May build you a sense of pride. Say, and you may go me when you must, baby.
1: Okay.
0: But I'm not a more friend, and ya, sir. And how do I say that sense of I'm somebody?
1: Sir, I'm winning. Maybe you'll be.
0: Miss me, you'll be.
1: Me, you'll be.
0: And to know what pancake is said, the kids way, and to be Jojo, me, I'm a way, Diane.
1: Yogurt, Caribbean, me, Tiash, Manunti.
0: And to yen training Colano to say, I'm a better keep pride in almost selves or more achievements. Because you're no more born common son, I who be a prop. Because I Colano only self esteem. Bibiako. I know to say in that moment, no, Mebano has built a complicated self of a sense of esteem. Because me po am yene mame no. Okay, them self for weduane. And to say be on kwa bonti and ko jojo no. But it be another family and kabeka so yeah home aswa.
1: No mbuya dear.
0: Umwa dear.
1: Now mamu janam yenim. Na hand time. But the fan nobody when I need some time be.
0: Now who did you call it? Did you atom?
1: Jesus. Ay, if you be why?
0: Bob, it's in your man kitten kitty be say no say yeah you it's like well I can't say mean din. I'm like, I understand. Like it's a pride issue. I was like, yeah, it's a pride issue. Like
1: my baby boy, I'm sorry no so. A lot of our children are in the churches. I'm going to Sunday school. Sometimes the churches pretend womanhood. The youth leader at Nisibia. Oh, I mean, who said, ah, nice and I said, oh, no, it's a crowd and you, as of channel. What should they also be looking out for?
0: Prof. Ainti, I think it comes to the same thing because, like you said, sometimes church, you know, we like to pretend, say it's not happening, but it is happening.
1: Right.
0: Ainti, say, unhu bibia, chini pane ebenwo.
1: Okay.
0: Unse, some churches have structured counseling services.
1: Right.
0: And sometimes in so churches, nusu ebi niho. Ebi niho. Nia, yebe tu miyakane say, if you don't have bibia, unim se ube kembe buwabo frano, something like God loves you is enough.
1: Right.
0: But you want to kill yourself. Why?
1: Right.
0: Look at your face. If you die, do you think anybody will miss you?
1: Right.
0: It's not helpful. And so within the church, youth leaders know, I think they are a good resource for these things.
1: Right.
0: And to say, also, oh, first, evangelism, just a man fellowship, and uncle, meanwhile, you know, they are involved in everything. Now, and you know, young boy, a crown, my Sunday school back. Once I first, I don't know if it's still there, but now I saw you know when say you shame you. Yes, and no, or try there was Sunday school. Nana or pay a simple. But then me say, or kofa bibi musa as a teenager, and na onim say ni sorry no ever fano.
1: Okay.
0: And unfortunately, or fire drew, and okun who no jar no say was disappointed in Kolana. Or trauma, dear no, and see that experience, no, it lived with me to the point. Say, I'm like, obinin say, and it was my father's church. Can the church be a bit supportive? And you know, your females no, almost find your memoir, maybe a boys no po enfim.
1: Right.
0: And your conversation now, it's about avoid it, avoid it, avoid it, avoid it, avoid it. But what if I avoid and I was raped and something happened? Is right. there any net in the church? And we know said the church is promoting righteousness. And sometimes you're careful, sir. And you're careful. Like, your level of righteousness, no, it's me pam ebimu. This is a sin. This is a sin. If you do this, ojemu straight. Ojemu straight. Ojemu straight. Don't watch TV. Don't go on social media. Hey, don't do this. Hey, the dudes are crazy.
1: Nipa na yu nipa ko heaven dia. Me say, hey, Ghana for.
0: Oh, and you know, instead of the what Bible says, they come into my gate with thanksgiving. No, you're back near the guilt. Osro. Because the whole gospel now, a gospel of fear.
1: Hi, Jesus.
0: But can we make the gospel of salvation that a bit may born a bang? I'm sorry. Because Osro, I was so to me, Banner Becker Chair Pastor say, I'm struggling with the spirit of lust. I'm struggling with this, but the thoughts nimpo no, hey, I'm dirty. I can't eat communion. I can't go for anointing service because a boy looked at my breast or something like this happened to me. I'm as dirty as this. But Bible says that if you're as crimson and as dark and red as the worst color of red, still come to him. He's faithful and just to forgive and to cleanse you. But the honey and time can't. It's all about why you're burning, why you're burning, why you're burning. And two Ben will sign, no, but only the funny for K.
1: Be as someone out there, you. Message, just say. And suddenly be a wha. Just say, MS Bonnie can hear what the crossing. Hey!
0: Before
1: I am not, I'm when we didn't tell Quanji, when you're making a demand. Nothing, any papa, and a man, Quanja. Hey! Who do that? I'm born. I say, I say, traumatricity. Where else? Where I supply and fair. You had a bed in Tuni Paso.
0: My friend,
1: and cra, I could be a whole crowd being a dad and not a raping.
0: Yes,
1: it's here to nothing.
0: You're good in the mass support.
1: Oh,
0: and I probably be already 45. But now I'm sorry, no, sir. I mean, holy,
1: holy.
0: And the doctor catch you and they said, "Near quick, quick, one, one. Maybe I know to me.
1: Into a bed, desperate. And we are going to home back.
0: And you good anymore, I say. Now I call and cry. Yeah, two I call and I'm sorry, them.
1: Many maybe a lines, mommy. Maybe a lines, mommy. Now, you cry, mommy. You're a hoe. Baby, mommy. I'm just a bum friend. And I know. 0260 somebody be can hello 0260 1960 64 0260 1960 64 0260 1960 65 0260 1960 65 0260 1960 65 and 0260 1960 65 Frazia be
0: yes, bro.
1: I'm in a crowd. Akra 16 years.
0: Oh,
1: na be maybe I could die down. Na it's answer if you yet. Oh, my mouse say, will be a line. All right, hello.
2: Hey, bro. Good morning.
1: Good morning, Aja.
2: But very nice day. Make a couple of candidates.
1: You, Cassie Isaac.
2: I'm a joy that the father won't get your father and get your
1: annotation. Amen.
2: And no crayons am now can because here you hear you to the boy to the eye if you live here because I'm on that pastor in the preaching or book teaching. It's all about death and supporting the European kings and then do things. Yeah, so because of that, you too, like you don't like to go to church, I do.
1: Mom, person, back of you.
2: No, because every time you go to church, they were talking about.
1: Second bet, you go to hell,
2: and that why am I say even chronic animal for person table because put me the 30 and another 20 to be deep, 8,000, 8,500. It will help you. Because your name is negative, or even plan 540, I'm not one of the men, yes, I got a child there, 5 days with that. It's me there, you can have another 3,000.
1: Wow. And I'm sorry, yes. I'm not going to
2: say. Yes, brother, because me and the boss, make I feel like now, we're not 12 years to are. You're sharing money more to me, like we're good.
1: Oh, yeah, dear.
2: I don't know if I'm going to say to me, yes, as what is something. Yeah, boy, I was there to one or so, yes. Oh, yes, yes, no. I did my dream with our name.
1: Oh,
2: the Korean, you know. Yes, the Korean, you know. For being is already due. That is not a double music.
1: Wow.
2: There's no dear. And you know, I'm going to go to a woman with this guy. That's Korea, boss.
1: That's Korea.
2: 188
1: 6216 6216
2: 6216
1: good
2: okay
1: enti fre frena me pese me no be dis abet yon komo pa why.
2: Okay, boss.
1: Yeah.
2: Boss,
1: back to the market. Yeah, that's brava. Hey, Asama. I don't know. Me have a camera, so me say me deep minute. Boss, no, okay, second one. Hello.
3: Boss.
1: Hey, Bajo. Do you ready, you know why?
3: Boss, good morning.
1: Good morning, sir. Bajo, do you ready, you know? Bajo, do you ready, you know why?
3: You ready, you know.
1: Ah, okay, any Kasa.
3: Prof.
1: Yes, sir.
3: Yamishram, when you're my farm, where you are.
1: Amen, Oja.
3: Yamishram, pa. Nenano.
1: Nabato, Baton, when you, Monisham, eh?
3: The Baton, your family, Sakodi.
1: Sakodi, oh, yes, sir.
3: Prof. Name no appointment. Okay, sir. Mayfrew.
1: Okay.
3: Oma, my number.
1: Oh, Afre. Obi have a life so we. Hey, hello.
4: Good morning.
1: Good morning. Yo, Auntie Mary, I say.
4: The guy who just
1: said,
4: we are ready to open up. What you are saying? Maybe wash up. It's just waiting up. Yeah, Mr. Madie. So if the boys come to me, this week, guys, oh, Jesus love me, oh, mommy. Oh, Jesus love me.
1: Kasane, ma, ma, onesu kakrawa, ni inti yo. ma one so
4: so mama me nobody talking to visitor club me before
1: mm
4: I said, ah, this is not, that's why you slept and you woke up. But I said, you see, the kind of thing this boy was opening up to me. And a Nigerian guy.
1: Wow.
4: The man, the person who trained him, introduced him into this gambling and stuff. Then I wish I would stop. But if I go to church, people are speaking against us. So how can I stop? So we have to talk to the pastor. To know how to preach, you see what the woman is saying. If your sins are what? As deep as a blood, God will raise it. Okay. The good process is not like that. It's street. I want to go there again for you to come and tell me I would do hellfire. So I will do what I wanted to do. So your advice this morning, God really bless you so much.
1: Thank you so much.
0: Yes,
1: bro. Obiabaso. Okay. Messi on a pay. B. Hello.
5: Hello.
1: Yes, sir.
0: There are words that are said to break.
1: Okay.
0: And to prove, if you want to build something, you don't use words that be breaking it, pano.
1: Right.
0: And if you want to break, you don't use words that build.
1: Okay.
0: Uh huh. And to so anya senia anya semno, but senia wo kano no. And obi can say between amwa maware no. Oftentimes, argument, you know, is 2% what they're arguing about. 98% is the tone that was used to start the argument. Why are you shouting at me? Why? And they say, I know, 30 minutes. Yes.
6: Hello.
1: Yes.
6: Hello.
1: Mama, yes, Kasa.
6: If I can praise the Lord, Mama, to see you.
1: Hallelujah. Hallelujah. Hey, Mama, it's not my feel, sir.
0: Enti senia ye ka asem no
5: okay
0: eno nso ehia pa
5: ye ka ne sen de bi ere
0: say obetumi aka say moya mo free young people e dey mo benya ideas for business obu ha mo free ni YouTube whatever it is but one kon wa kuma mu heart of heart na we nim say enya my Holy Spirit den convict to nejai
5: okay
0: because okay. Holy Spirit na comfort and no answer sa convict.
5: Mm, I know a you and ten. And now who no say adia me you dey say enkwe you. Enkwe yi.
0: And I realize said the best gift of to me dey am wa woma is a sense of conviction.
5: Hmm.
0: You know where omu to me ya convicted say adia we menye.
5: Hmm.
0: And adia we to say omu to me sigina ye.
5: O sigina gim. Sa we menye.
0: Menye. And he said, yeah, empower a more friend, more mom will take your more decision. I'm no longer choose see papa from wrong. But say, hey, BBI, Esro never pam womu. And I said, would say, nyamini, no, a soft, a reassuring. But oh, who knew ye intrusive? Oh, kweyana, BBI, kweyo, no, ewu. But say, nyan kupon, and no, kasa, emma winya. 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A man with certain calmness. 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
5: Na usu.
0: Se rade.
5: Tia wana wakasa ese yet mi ma enkwano e titi omono munya conviction.
0: Na a semine ba no omu receive.
5: Ono wa anji mana ho.
0: Yes.
5: Wow.
0: But see, yeah, it is said there no men and talk. I say, yeah, perceive a kekaya drink room. Yeah, kanya yamia drink and yamia se much room. Not a donning kahua prof.
5: Yeah, no qua.
0: I say, wheat.
5: Me, since last week, and I'm over, and then the last day, and I say, in 30 seconds, and Emma, what catching in an obon a toffer. Now, we did ya our four quine, we did ya. Emo fra kwan with the teacher phone sorry asemena okachire
0: Prof Niamekani say, unfortunately, ye young ones, no. Omu to me koti di ebi mwa ne yomu se enko mu ni hakra. 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
5: Right.
0: Na first, no, na ye bu ye ni gu ni yome bi hon. 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
5: Right.
0: But me pe se a wofo ti a siye siye. 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
5: Yeah.
0: Ye sorry. 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No baby wo ha odd behaviors. Adia so bi a wo dem no nko e jina bonte. No baby sa ni ye hua. Yama ye ni nko ho na me no nia me to mi aka wa me me life mu aboa me ne say parenting no man fa ne say eye me nko ama sede
5: okay
0: wa wo be mi bia no santuma ne me yibi gu so enti senior me ye me ma no sana me expect say me ni ho a won so be ye omo and one thing I realize say dia gania mothers ye nye ana fathers ye nye I me share say me hu in other settings e be boa ne say ye chi in kolano abenye. Ni amo mati ase se, academic success is not the only type of success in life. Bro, ushe families on my establish ya. Se, ni papa kubene ba akrum ha. Mabe establish business and ne man and ne grandchildren yinaya to me didim. Because when they set a table, omu bisa, what are your plans? What do you want to do? What do you want to venture into? Obise mbese mi ye YouTuber. You don't need a man opportunity to do so.
5: Wow.
0: And I didn't so I enter in your mentorship. Yeah, fact to say. Yes.
5: Odi o she o mu egu obi mu.
0: Yes. Me man ni me now for last but I go catch me so. I need you to book an appointment with this particular friend of yours.
5: Wow.
0: She's doing this and I'm interested.
5: Wow.
0: Ain't you know yeah kan kola na she en come unsie. Ain't to send me a baby, Mrs. Omugu can, and then all when you mean to Mrs. Almo. But baby, I'm not coming on Monaco. Sometimes me buy lectures from what's a canny. Ain't they are used to the university experience, BBA about it, Omuni menam for four, they go to their homes, and they learn lessons and etiquette there. But who piano papers will do a giant cochrema, cotinase, now crack on a she. Ain't a crying pony munam for four. Ain't so a problem pono to me no one share. Mommy, I think I want to talk to Prof. Can you set a conversation up with for me with Prof? And today, know the key stakeholders in your life.
5: Wow.
0: And for each of my kids, I have a mentor for them.
5: Wow.
0: Well, near person here, a Juma say no. And to know me who ebi I'm now for any panel. Yes, I did anybi. And today, talk to the mentors about things more than me. Particularly, 8-year-old, no, say, a person will have a business development conversation about the YouTube. Why YouTube, no, crop for 8 pay? Temperature, if I'm going to follow me by the mommy, why?
5: I'm going to follow me, why not? YouTuber. Ghana's YouTuber.
0: I said, crop for 8, so be out following.
5: Amazing.
0: And so, I want to talk to this uncle because I know he's in social media, but me get me an appointment with him.
5: Wow.
0: And so, let's start exposing and calling it to other ways to make them realize that life is fun.
5: Right.
0: You know, and the prof is a professor, the kids know other people, they are connected. Now, yeah, enjoy life and teach them how to enjoy life too.
5: Amazing.
0: Amen.
5: Amen. I was here for Madam Beatrice Jumfo Williams. Did I mean graduate no?
0: 25th
5: of July. Next week and next weeks. Next week. Next week, my main head date, no. Monty, and then, oh, yeah, Mrs. And to next week, 25th, watching on Saturday, no, the week. Beatrice, ni dean best, Ebefano, Dr. Mrs. Beatrice. Jumfo Williams. Beatrice Mefa, Sompa Rhapsody Crewe, and Sompa FM 106.1. 5.5 I say what's my email get your pay as soon as my mouth drink kwa kakra kapa Mr. Junfo why ya dear say what's up to where you remember say any worry you baby oh ha nere kwa ya dear and I know she had it and I know she had it and I know she had it and I know she Mumma ya may here in school. No omudi ya eboy. And I judge him for all correct sa why are de we are proud of Beatrice. Na me as a supervisor then me super proud. And to me the students me nu Irene Bobkin and Beatrice Yunfo William. Omba be doctors.
0: Yes.
5: Omuna ye the first female suicidologist in Ghana ye training. 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I was a phone, Yamin Shiramo. Yamayadma, next week. Ye besan, Abba. Nam person next week, no. Many Afra, ye beca bet on us. 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And then me be ya, Miss Yon Free, Isaac, no. Ye beca. 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I'll see you next week. Until then, it's shalom. 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Bye-bye.

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3: 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Yeah, boy, yeah, ba. 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Yeah, dear bro. Monday to Friday, 1 p.m. to 3 p.m. sharp. Oh, nice, nice. So, Frobi, Nobi, Frobi, Nobi, so Frobi, Nakashani, say, Abna Ruthie. It was Sompa 106.5 FM. Oh, this Sompa delight, ha, bro. Thank you, baby.
4: 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In the stillness of the morning, before the noise of the day begins, there is a sound rising, a sound of prayer, a sound of power, and a sound of victory.
5: 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I was some party TV, some par radios.
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6: Oyunyaku pondi for wastrano ewe brim. 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
2: Unji.
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1: na o se me ko fie
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1: 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Ma susu TV no.
2: O
1: I was out for my company.
2: Look, Gabone.
1: I thought that we have yourself for Mutia, my company.
2: I thought that's what we said. Wow,
4: Kayano. I shall feel necessary to say, oh, wow, we're fine. When you have a baby, see, I drink, and you better I drink. But I'm for baby, be a woo if you know.
2: Oh, quiet, but so can both
1: sides. There's a permission with you from America.
4: And the other one, and
2: our grand man, there's all kind of both sides.
1: Yeah, 70. Many others, and yeah, what yes, I see so. Me too, for sir, and found sons showed them many from the beer.
5: Some panay 3.9
1: million cassette, men quam, and yankupa mummy. 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

0: 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Your hearts be overcharged with sobbing and drunkenness and the curse of this life, and so that they come upon you unawares. The Bible said, for us a sinner, it shall come upon all them that dwell on the face of the whole earth. Would she therefore pray always that you may be accounted worthy to escape all these things that shall come to pass and to stand before the Son of Man. Would she therefore pray always that you may be accounted worthy to escape all these things that shall come to pass and to stand before the Son of Man. Say amen.
1: Amen.
0: In 1 Peter chapter 3 and verse number 1, the Bible made a submission in the word of the Lord. And then he said, likewise, wives, be in subjection to your own husbands, that if anybody obey not the word, if anybody obey it not, they also may without the word be won by the conversation of the wives. Bianchigan in the amplified version, and maybe we can be able to get exactly. In the same way, you wives, be submissive to your own husband, subordinate not as inferior, but out of respect for the responsibilities entrusted to your husbands and their accountability to God. We can see some of the things that I'm teaching in the W3 and F5 service concerning Christ revealed. You know, we can be able to see few things. Put our outline there, and then maybe let me just like a little digression or diversion. In our outline, it says that anybody who has received a direct revelation of Jesus Christ is matured. That person has the wisdom of God, has a spirit of excellence, has patience. That person is accountable and responsible. I see in one verse of the scripture where I can find the word accountability and responsibility. However, he talks also about godliness, reasonability, the Holy Ghost. Focus, please. And understanding in there. He is talking about some of those things in here. Godliness, reasonability. And when I said that if somebody is reasonable, he is equitable, he is fair, he is just, that person is resolute. That person, amen, it can be. Yeah. To go back to the scripture and listen to the scripture as he worked on in that particular verse of the word of God. He said, but out of respect for the responsibilities entrusted to the husbands and their accountability to God. And so partnering with your husband so that even if someone or some do not obey the word of God, they may be won over to Christ without discussion by the godly lifestyle. Maybe let me add style to it. By the godly lifestyle of the wives. In the NLT version of the Bible, he said, through this particular, in the same way, you wives must accept the authority of your husband, that even if some refuse to obey the good news, the gospel, your godly lives will speak to you. Your godly lives will speak to them without opening the Bible. That means that ye wo we jina he menen mema kasa menen mema kasa wa bra boni usubani ye babura wo bi kinkan wo bi on mo wo mo egu apetishi ba wo mo tie mi na no pe wo mo a tie wo radio so e wo mutu o joint no mo ade ye no ono babura no won kan bi but enam so ono won na tipotem ho nti or qua soria. Oh, chemua qua soria, uno hell. It do chemua conua war hell no, or you subanua. We are Genesis. We are Exodus. We are Levitical. We are Numeri. We are Deuteronomy. We are Matthew. We are Wijinahe. We are Merku. We are Luca. We are Johannes Sempa. We are Wijinahe. We are Smafuninuma. We are Roman Fongma. We are Kudin to Fongma. The Canadian Tosumino. We are Paya Wijinahe. Brano amo bono mo yemo brei. Ido von tenase ahom brase. Amen. Christ revealed no anam de nam. So let me read Galatians chapter 1, 11 and 12. Na fi yentun tene. In Galatians, the Bible said, but I certify, brethren, that. Let's go to the GNT version straight away so I can. He said, let me tell you, my friends, that the gospel I preach is not of human origin. In the verse number 12, he said, I did not receive it from any human being, nor did anybody teach it to me. But he said, it was Jesus Christ himself. It was Jesus Christ himself who revealed it to me. It was Jesus Christ himself. It is when you meet to be for poly, Job chapter number 32, verse number 18, was and some washame, my woman, Munoshame, turn it straight into my language. Yeah, he said, I'm full of matter. The spirit within me constrain me. And some Ebiashame, my woman, Munoshame, who Kungrunya Betina will be no Ebrawafa Christo, and then I knew I would never crack in Kwan, who know about Betin anymore, and Yakasa from Kuna and Manabaka. Home no woman or a barbe yen she and I'm say Hunamwe and Yema Hunem Tia Pase Yeno and Watane. Ni Patia ya dear bea woman kwan you be go on no one when wasia gwame and mwasiribia can rate. Ni pedia we and I know pay me name one actually someone here king time. You know, na ye ka and tiasia understand will be antiasia bono. It ye quotation kakra na ye di wunkomona utiye a futuobia e binum de ma woman yanmu or babruma utimuse ni pebiakia say. I'm telling you. 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And then Tisa, Ayonkofa, not the circles in which you belong. Senken Tisa, and can the Bible will not say to you that Enkomoboni se bra papa. Enkomoboni se obra papa. Miwai, me kasa, you know, itina chida bone mempe. Jina, bibi a chile nipa bibi bone. And you may be one wine ya bone, but me, I'm not interested. Because nipa will learn blindly. Said, you may give me no, because my bobo may, my shirty inside. People in this church will follow it. And yet, this church, and go one way with me with TV, so we be on with TMA, so for Bako, Ephraim, all the way from Hong Kong. I say Hong Kong, Hawaii, I'm sorry, because here I'm not paying my money now for Ghana for a boy in Nayano. Abraham, I say, oh my God. I saw the other TV, Kakra Castle. Now you hear. Until you are my pastor. Do you want any year in a bush for Ghana for Kakra war and woman not nursing woman tea in your answer? Yeah. Yeah. Rings and bracelets. I don't go there. Enya pone but me me peke kujina ha. Omu ibe siyana de bekwa. Yeah. adie bi won menye bonnet senka me gina he my exporting waves we were cause we nwe ne we he na dia exporting waves e nwe no find na won na dia exporting waves yeah uru bi ana pampe mu apa wa 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ha I feel be unu no bia in the ninto nwi dread loss. The ninto nwi no bebo. Ti niema bi won mu a I do not go. 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The won mu a ensua no ye wo bibi e fre ni sua tra. Won ma ensua ntra de. Eses wo mu sua tra. Ah, it did not was not for Paul. And they asked for no castle. So, more women, I'm going to see him. He said, I'm going to see First Corinthians chapter 11, from verse number 1. We is asking no honor or person or can't assemble no a day and take asafono. Yeah, be ye followers of me as I am of Christ. You know, he says that, yeah, said me Christo as you know. The no person woman chile woman say, Moa you poor no woman cause a woman fan do one woman met to Christo. And not the wa person wa childrenus wouldn't nimun tias ya show no Paul. If he said woben wo she Christo ne nanante. Yeah, the woben ya mention what Jesus in your me wa honwa ye woman would don't look at ya for the ya. He that come unto God must first believe that God is, and God is a rewarder of them that diligently seek Him. Dear, ye be sure Christ on only the network. And I'm afraid, as my way, yes, one guess how can be. Yeah, look up unto me, take my yoke upon you, and learn of me, for I am meek and lowly in heart. Yeah, was it will be monsham and amun siam and amejo, me breme was a comem, namon famia senu and nimachi. You know, you are going to learn Jesus Christ. You know him, sir. Yesu Christo basas is on prachi a yechen was as he's on gown. Will be an obe to me a gas on the Yesu. 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Praise the Lord. 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Me petri word ne su ya ni. You know, your apprentice a fool. Yeah, your baby good, you must see a moon. And a pen, I may cuss it. We are a messiah, says a messiah granny. Or generation, you need a messiah. And Tias, you know, I may come once and papa, you know, one of the things, and I said, and you may be on my yard, the shayen free, a mofras, and it was a wrong orientation. 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

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Baby Biaro Biawo, a radin shrow, Yamon Konkro Mwau. Obibia Opem Wasrum could be a frail at the hall, and no pay me shall come set a free as Abria. Eco Sisse, a Unobejo, Yamon Konkro Bebum, Yamon Konkro Bebwau, a son says, when he done a song quadia. Oh, Obibia also shall rather than a messiah radim and Huno, and it a radibebuan, Obama was a Christu, Obama when Numa Semontar, say, Uncomu Di, why do you be our Yeno? Ebefa Chris, Ebefa Ta Chris. Trust someone can send me and ever Deuteronomy chapter 8 verse 18. Obi biara ni wa obetimi asom Nyankopon without the Holy Spirit. 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And you did two coins. Deuteronomy chapter 1, verse 18. And Deuteronomy chapter 1, verse 18, or can we be a popular scripture? I said, remember that it is the law, your God, who gives you the power. Kaise we would have been coupon on the bow to me. Into 2 million, they were 2 million, they did 2 coins, 2 million, they did Juma. Sabra, Mijina, I may come with a diasamini, Jina, a summon or so bomb paye. Eye to me and ye de bompai. Ubenya wa yare sa wo fi wa. 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Eti miyaka. Uradi to me. Ose it is a God who gives a power. Ose to be rich. He does this because he is still faithful. Today. To the covenant that he made with your ancestors. Not just say, yeah, no, Abraham, Isaac, and Jacob, no, no. A radi apam. And check your scriptures well.

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There's something in us called discernment spirit. I saw the crowd, the mu, no one who say, I saw the way in free Christo. Bible, I may ask, I say, yes, Christo, and you must him. 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
2: Hello, Daddy.
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0: 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Yeah, hello.
1: Hello.
0: Hello, Bacho Sumba 106.5 na UTA.
1: Papa praise mo.
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1: 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Me sake ke chiba bu actually.
0: Okay.
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1: 59
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1: hello.
0: Yeah, hello. Hi, it's from Power 106.5. Bacho, ufri free.
1: Okay, my name is
0: Gloria.
1: Vera.
0: Okay, Vera.
1: Vera, V-E-R-E.
0: Okay, how may I help you?
1: If I want something for you to say for me concerning my ministry. All God's men do more for
0: me. Mm-hmm.
1: I want to do more for God.
0: Vera, let's pray. All you need is the power of the Holy Spirit. Nothing can hinder in the presence of God when the power of the Holy Spirit is manifested. In the mighty name of Jesus, I pray for my sister.
1: Amen.
0: Holy Spirit, take control over your daughter. In the mighty name of Jesus. Awurade wasam so ye mogya to awo edane na yam na wonnim no. Enti nyame onkonkonu tumi ye mongura menu abai mo. Wo Yesu din mo, anything you are looking for, anything you are desiring, may the power of the Holy Spirit help you to get it in Jesus' name. Amen. Yeah, because our boy is video line. Yeah, hello. Hello.
1: Hello.
0: Yeah, hello.
1: Hello.
0: Hello, me Pacho Ohio from Power 106.5.
1: Hello.
0: Mpacho Kasaya Tony.
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1: 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I was following a moment to me, Bombay.
0: What do you mean, Bombay? 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
1: 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That doesn't say a school in the form, Edgeman or Yellow.
0: Now, me patcho, Obano Subai, and Wakasin and Ninja who own.
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0: 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Yeah, hello.
2: Hello.
0: Yeah, hello. Hello, Sumpa 106.5. Good morning.
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0: 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I'm home by. I'm home by. Chris, you're by Yamau. 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
0: 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Yeah, hello.
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0: 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Okay, who here the end? But you're the name of home pie.
2: 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Hello.
0: But you're Cassana and say you're lying no more and now, Papa, baby, I want to. Okay, who here, Wally? You need marriage. Oh. Mamma, let's pray. Father, I pray in the name of Jesus, by your help of your Holy Spirit, help your daughter, wherever she is. Let the presence of the Holy Spirit be with her. In Jesus' name we pray. Amen. Sumpa 106.5. Yeah, hello.
4: Hello.
0: Yeah, hello.
4: Good morning.
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3: Open the portal to absorb 16,000 nurses in 2 batches. The first batch is 8,000, the second batch is 8,000. So that by the time my daughters and sons who are waiting to complete training come, there will be a shorter queue before they are posted. But the caveat we are giving is most of those that we're employing now, we are sending you to underserved areas. You see, when I said underserved areas, you were very quiet. And like Florence Nightingale said, she gave no excuses nor took any excuses. And so she was ready to serve in any place.
2: Wei aye mampani John Dramani Mahama no wachi wenya ka underserved areas na na manfo omo ene ensembo no ama se e don be ko ko nkro nkuma nkuma mu ni ade na de ensembo no ama no so o de amaka ya Where noble profession, yeah, Florence Nightingale, or can I actually say, baby, I do be could be a co, a son say, or some. Now, some names with the other son, the other son, pass to a wasm. Baby, I will be cock or some. And the what kind of sapa? I don't to assume, crunch, I say, and check, or be a portano, or be first 16,000, you. Now, so 8,000 away from any money, yea. Not that you be any at you, but some for 8,000 at the account.
0: Na gana man panyin yi rochon tromani mahama ya kase wabu ni pami ya nsabitin ya. 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
4: This is my commitment to be with everybody, giving my wine, coming into food, washing clothes, more than people of the people. 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I can apply to this just a day before all month. 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
5: I also want to acknowledge the stance of Chairman Sabonsu, who said that it is not necessary to create more parliamentary seats. But I don't know why a small country like Ghana, the number was 100 or so, up to 270, for what reason and purpose? What is the true benefit to the people from this kind of thing?
2: I don't know what we said, no. The true benefit now. 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
6: This one to two to side, there you are not by us, they are sad that baby. More LGBT. Say ya. Way, I am. Can I? Supreme Court of Georgia. Yeah, I know. Justice William Matuguba. Anna, whatever for I can have you up and I saw them all. They are chairman, I saw them for.
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7: I contend that creating this new tribunal system by this provision, Mr. Speaker, will bring chaos to the justice delivery system we have in our country. Mr. Speaker, this is populism. We need clarity. Justice must not just be done, must be seen to be done. Mr. Speaker, I remember the famous case of Tagore and Issa Abbas, where the respected Dr. Dominic Ayeni took the matter up at Court of Appeal. These were individuals who were convicted. And at the Court of Appeal, his argument was that a man may not just be convicted because of his own words. That is populism. He argued. He said every element of a crime must be proven. Lead evidence of probative value. That was the argument of the respected Dr. Ayeni. It was because we had a clarity, certainty in the law. We had a court of appeal, well properly constituted. Today, you want to have a tribunal. No. Populism, trouble justice. Trouble justice. Mr. Speaker.
0: And Attorney General. Justice Dominic Ayeni wano soso de kakura tu aso chia se diye minority leader yira Alexander Fanyoma keneke kanedie wano so wantena se kura ase wayira.
8: These things are textually incorrect as far as the constitution is concerned because as you yourself drew his attention to the provision in article 126 of the constitution and 142 but let's start with 126 it provides an integrated judicial system that includes regional tribunals and that also includes such lower courts or tribunals as parliament may by law establish and Mr. Speaker this is exactly what we are doing in terms of the regional tribunals what we are doing is just simply amplifying the provisions of the constitution in 126 and 124. In terms of the district tribunal, what we are simply doing is implementing 126 by creating a lower tribunal that will deal with criminal matters that have been specified in the bill, including those of illegal mining. So, Mr. Speaker, we are not creating a parallel justice system. We are simply amplifying what is provided for in the constitution.
0: I was sure why Attorney General Dominic Ayeni and your turning can I'm on a boy.

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1: These things are
2: luckily for us, the Constitution Review Committee accepted our recommendation, and they also recommended that regional tribunals be established from the Constitution. Now, given the two recommendations, both by the TUC and the TRC, it's surprising to us that even before government makes known its position on the recommendation, it has gone to Parliament to establish or react the tribunal system. You know, our position is that, you see, once government began the process of reforming the Constitution through a Constitutional Review Committee, all ambitions and all the things people want to do with that is subsumed under that larger framework of a constitutional review committee. So luckily for us, the committee didn't take that much long. In less than a year, they have completed a very comprehensive work. We still have some challenges with even some of the recommendations they made. But our expectation was that at least government will publish the full report. Government will then take out its own position on the recommendation, and then it will form a basis for citizens' engagement, for debate and everything. So that all of us carry the constitutional review process to its logical point.
0: Chacho for Abediachire Emma Trades Union Congress, Dr. Kwabena Nyako Otu, and I attend in Kane.
3: Afe, young fear and intremo, awa, and yamahuade, and a Hong Kong mumu. So far, here's one who are hano. Aye, era John, Abdullah Jinapo, Doctor. Wanana, walking, was it? Young far, some passo, 106.5. 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
4: We've been going back and forth how to go around this project. Kumasi, like you said, is heavily built. Unfortunately, over the years, there's been a lot of encroachment on Great Coast right of way. The normal situation is that the shoulders of transmission lines, there ought not to be any construction. But unfortunately, there's been construction over the years. And like you said, these lines are more than 30 years. And with demand increasing and also the installation of new generation units in Kumasi, we need to find a better way of evacuating the power. Initially, the work was supposed to take about 6 months. I directed that we compress and do a shift, different and multiple gangs, so that we can accelerate the pace of work. Based on all the effort we've put in place, we've been able to halve the duration from 6 months to about 3 months. It means that we have to take down this old line and put the new line exactly on that path. Other than
3: we, for John Abdullah Jinapo. 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
5: We name our substation. So the substation at Ahunjo, we call it Kumasi. This one we call it Angumaso substation. And so this line is one of the old lines. The capacity is 364 megawatts. And it has served well for many years. In fact, when I was employed, I've been working for 30

0: 30 years now. This line was in service. It's more than 30 years. But due to growth in the economy, demand in Kumasi has grown to the point that we need to increase the capacity. And so this project is to change the line and increase the capacity to 1,000 megawatts. That's more than 2.5 times the old capacity. A lot of the works have been done. The tower footings, out of 60, we've completed 56 towers. They are still working on the 4. Behind us, you can see that the tower here has been assembled on the ground. Because of the right of way, the corridor where this line runs is heavily built up. And so you don't have room adjacent to the old line to construct the new line. That would have been preferred. But because it's fully built up, we have to build the line in the right of way of the old line. That means that you need to switch off the old line, take it off, and quickly run up the new line with the new capacity.
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3: Sumpa 106.5 FM Accra Sunie. 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It is who be by also about best and this can ye empire do crack and see canon and son and nippon be free one mako or free one mako. Making sure say every stage be answer obe verify say and pass the canon nippon so what the amount and uni ain't see and Facebook post so ya mumaga for Wamuko posi Sara who send me mobile money advocacy group Ghana e kokoba woman de ma womo customers no be bearan so a wire transaction wo may mono say woman ya she ye na se see a deni paboni for semino. 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
1: No crew. 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Doctor, or say wa duchum, one on eka say wasi. Sa a cronia ya kan wa sem yinano. Sabi pre and bradia saya ne free baby. Sha kwadani ko suku. Wabo kronu wa suku musa sansi e troso ha. Where we are the hour, where we are so your nooms, and that's what they are graduate here. What they bock on, say no. And into our car, the actual one, a hair and woman, so I want my gun and moon say. Mamma, I am fine, say a kitty, bimbra, ya, and so your moon, you bet me a child by here no. Never play walk us an engine, and now our sons walk at the actual bands are buying Fasica, and fans him AI, no, artificial intelligence, no. One and one Fasica, and shame yepa, a fee, science, technology, engineering, and mathematics. STEM no and also my first question robotics no and say what one fun any year chire kura no aban first question ho na wom wama ne nko yepa na we wodin sem we nyina tu dwa no na ye faculty of education studies one more this year for ewo association no ah ewo Kwame Nkrumah University of Science and Technology na papa no kan Kwame Nkrumah mamula no ewo no wodin sem we nyina kwatu dwa ye chi kakra gu ahoma so say
4: issues of education are so important for the transformation of our education system. And that is why issues like examination more practices, we need to get rid of it so that we can focus on producing critical thinking students who can lead the effort at transforming our universities. So we should not waste time at all. Do everything possible to make sure that examination more practices don't get in our way, so that we can really focus on the important aspects of education transformation. That is what is being done here by the Faculty of Education Studies. You know,
1: we aye kane so afoa na wo hwe enwasu ansem so ya wono kroye ayi bosontwe wona esu o manem amra se badwa fie doctor osae ya edochum
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5: Well, look, General Mosquito is the spirit of our party today. You like him or not? I would have loved to have the experience of him managing the party for a little bit longer. You have no reason to question his leadership. He is probably the most experienced individual in the party today. He's been there for a long time. All of us who are walking around, we've walked through his hands. So that is why I don't think that it's in the right of anybody to attack him if you disagree with him.
2: Afei afa no NDC amanyoko no nipa obeto Frank ade ama wo mu no ehonsem nso ye right can say.
5: General Mosquito is my father and he's my boss. He hasn't told me that he wants to contest election. Nobody else told me they want to be president. And as I sit here, my loyalty, whether the president likes me or he doesn't like me, is to the president. I want to see President Mahama succeed. This conversation is to see President Mahama succeed. And I'm never going to be quiet. If anybody thinks I will be silenced, they are joking.
2: I was your way, Deputy General Secretary, Dima NDC Amanyokono, Yura Mustafa Bandi.
3: Yen free NDC Amanyokono, Mani Yonko NPP. 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
3: Second, the court watching one boss when you know, so what I saw your chairman wound to me. It was GD Pass and National Chairman, a human will bet me a year, a brand new drew so I want to have a man. 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
7: 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your money
8: papa say wu kema say difficult say cars na end up am when kema won ti be kema by the time I traffic light no dey say e so a but no won say wu kema ah but say say dey say I say no say so man na pa me en kema yana e very difficult say we
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1: Yamawa Kwaba was some perfect service. I was some party TV, some par radios.
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0: 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And the brush. 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
3: Midimafu. 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
4: Midimafu Heba Klinik Aba Akra.
3: Anu Yowunti. Passengers, a gumika imi, a horn, a do one aircrow.
4: Hey, and it's a crown in the bottom of the moon.
3: And yet the moonpa, the Sessadia, a Duchem Atlantic International University, America Memo, about Dr. Dujan Fi Babasu, honorary degree as a professor in biology in herbal medicine. Sadia, I am Sarum, I am more. Oh, Miss Minim, wife, your copa war, 1 year, 1 city, Nielsen between 1 and 8 years canoe. And Miss Mikonesina and Shadam Koye, na a sakakra, to say what Pedro Mamma, what young them.
4: Connection, what
3: you are, what about the crow? Small. Chese, ajidi wa wu ani die sie no. Yare bia etatia ewa Dr. Tamdaso Ediso. Diabetes, hepatitis B, prostate, hypertension, malaria. Yare bia. Kumasi say,
5: owo ahugo, opposite government school no.
3: Ena nkrahanso obepim ewa pokuase mayira kwa no so. For a doctor, 0244-774-282.
5: Ena 0500-727215.
3: Mi dimba fu herbal clinic.
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0: End point omu Party clinic. Ghana had the OBNM says your prostate. Na baby omu tibi ye screening. Emma wuni ye etu asia. Na eye end point homeopathy clinic. 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
0: 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In a world filled with pressure, emotional burdens, broken relationships, and silent struggle, some poor rough study emerges as a timely and transformative radio counseling program designed to bring healing, clarity, and hope to individuals and families. 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

0: Yaba. 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Yeah, bro. Monday to Friday, 1 p.m. to 3 p.m. sharp. Oh, Neshisha. So, Frobby. Nakashani say, Abna Ruthie. It was Sumpa 106.5 FM. Oh, this Sumpa delight, bro. Thank you, baby.
1: 106.5. In the stillness of the morning, before the noise of the day begins, there is a sound rising. A sound of prayer, a sound of power, and a sound of victory.
2: Yamawa Kwaba was some perfect service. I was some party TV, some paradius.
1: Your early morning altar of encounter. 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
3: Oyunyaku Pondi for Wastrano Ewe Brim. 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
2: 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Fawodaning in a share radins, na a radde bay.
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8: Addicted to Christ Movement at the Breaking Chains Conference 2026. 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Shemufobiana opa for 0550-106685 and a 0240-686980. Jumedia, 1 hour masswasine, a ye addicted to Christ Movement partners, Emmanuel Community Hospital, and a Sumpa 106.5 FM Accra. 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
1: Amen.
0: Baby Biara will be beyond it to other Makubia. When you were young and naked,
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0: the one showing success, a rat will be shrew, Bibia, but more wisdom will be black and dear. Radi, my own fellow presence in the mighty name of Jesus. I pray with thanksgiving. How much of my family, Jesus, is
1: there? Amen. Auntie, and ne, book up, scorner, bang, bang, bang. The word for today is fastidious.
3: Okay.
1: Fastidious.
3: Fastidious.
1: And to me spell fastidious.
3: Yeah.
1: F A S T I D I O U S. Fastidious. Me san kebium. F A S T I D I O U S fastidious. Fastidious.
4: Yeah,
1: you know,
4: I'm saying, say a word back.
1: I, words womb.
4: I'm saying,
1: so
4: after my 2 or 3 times.
1: Me fashion monkey meaning. Monkey meaning that I am quite into fastidious.
3: Where can I mean?
4: But you can.
3: Okay, I say no deal. We are into me. All right. Fastidious.
1: Mm-hmm.
3: I see. It describes someone who is extremely meticulous,
1: mm-hmm.
3: attentive to small details,
1: mm-hmm.
3: and concerned about accuracy.
1: Mm-hmm.
3: Cleanliness,
1: yeah,
3: or order,
1: mm.
3: often to an excessive degree.
1: Okay.
3: It also refers to being hard to please or very particular.
1: Mm-hmm.
3: The term frequently applies a demanding, picky, or finicky
1: nature
3: in personal standards
1: It's fastidious. Example, no say. She's fastidious in her preparation,
3: mm-hmm.
1: checking every report for mistakes.
3: Mm-hmm.
1: She's fastidious in her preparation, checking every report for mistakes. And only attention to details, mm-hmm. no? I about cleanliness and our order now. Mm-hmm. See, he's fastidious about keeping his desk organized. Mm-hmm.
3: Yeah.
1: He's fastidious about keeping his desk organized. Now, you ever been hard to please, sir? So, a fastidious eater. Just say, in a diania, obeyama no no, or ye picky. Opesa we obi wo ha am impe ni say. Ene ene diania, asha fridge mukura impe, impe fresh one. Aha. Hey, too fastidious. Fastidious. Okay, so there's the science this one
3: is,
1: too.
3: This is just by the way. With the idea, example, I'm
2: one
3: thing. If you say, we be making statements, and I can say statements, and I search the same. If I can say, we be all didn't intend them. Why alcohol?
1: Fast. Oh, no.
3: That was just by the way.
1: When you say in French, these those kind of words, your friend force at me.
3: Okay.
1: Force at me to say word that will be few say you say.
3: But
1: to and then yes, I because of the dean is any at the end into where for Zami.
3: What's my vocabulary?
1: For Zami.
3: For Zami.
1: Hey, French.
3: Yeah.
1: For Zami. Like, as a wrong friend. Mm. Wrong friend, you know.
3: About cleanliness, and so on, make you because he was fastidious about his appearance.
1: Yeah.
3: Never leaving the house without a perfectly pressed shirt.
1: Exactly, exactly. Now, when you cry a bit to me, the Katiwampus are a warhol. Because Obi are fastidious, so making sure send a tie and sit at one post.
3: Yes.
1: I don't know, I really lost because that's another break.
3: Wait, debia ne your friend say aha wo mani pa hu dia wo ye debia
1: ye pa cho yati
3: na ordinary
1: ye pa cho yati enti say ye wo eyi flooding time dia you know I just thought to bring a word e be to me you see abra flood si wo we ai ye bom pa say en say say nkofo nyoma enye papa en say nkofo nyoma na ye so ye nyai si ye buildi wo waterways ni ade ade and see the word we have is deluge.
2: Deluge.
1: And see, yeah, she said deluge the meaning. Na eja. Never met here for deluge. Aha. Well, when you survive.
3: Deluge. Yes. When you survive. A deluge is a severe flood. A sudden heavy downpour of rain, or an overwhelming rush of things arriving all at once.
1: Awesome.
3: I want to take it again. A deluge is a severe flood. A sudden heavy downpour of rain, or an overwhelming rush of things arriving all at once. It can function as either a noun, a heavy rain, or a verb.
1: That's right.
3: To flood or swamp someone with a massive amount of something. Yes.
1: Yeah. And see, bet me you soon say ya dey kan sua semi. And as all the new ma bebre e go bi so a. Aha, you to me you soon say
2: ya hese be nyasa
1: bi a my tie for. So to overwhelm no me wo example bi ntie you soon as a verb to overwhelm no example. Our customer service team was deluged with calls. Aha. Oh, just say calls book customer service team. So our customer service team was deluged with calls. And I know over where we will be. Aha.
3: Yes.
1: And see, I'm sure you're there. So na etefo. Okay. So there's another one. Crapo. Using it as a noun. I'm in fact another example. So you can describe a lot of emails and a lot of complaints, say a deluge of emails, or a deluge of complaints.
3: Okay,
1: aha, ain't you know? No, say a yama woman who say a heavy downpour and idea in terms of flooding. No, yeah. So that's
3: the campers had to evacuate their tents when the sudden deluge began.
1: Nice. Until they say, yeah, they describe it, sure. Yeah. Say, see, funny, say, where they can come out, where they're funny, they had to be evacuated because of the deluge. Yeah. Anti deluge, D E L U G E. Deluge. Deluge.
3: I think it's a nice example, this one.
1: Pastor Fabra.
3: Metaphorical. I see the popular influenza. Was deluged with interview requests after her video went viral.
1: Aha! Wait, dear, it comes home. It really comes home, isn't it? Another word would be inundated, but it makes me the aba later. Inundated. So deluge. Say a boo so. And say no. Yes, Ramo. Say my name.
5: Are
1: you ready?
5: We are ready.
1: Wait, back. Okay, so the word for today. I know some more do say to say no Jenny B, but nice. So you say nice. And the word ne discombobulate.
2: Hey.
1: And discombobulate.
5: Hey, and not the pulchritudinous every. And that's what's the hey,
1: discombobulate or discombobulate. So, spelling ni ye discombobulate. So you can use it in the past tense, discombobulated, but discombobulated, what we did, fair, no, not if it's near conjugating anyhow. So the spelling again discombobulate. If you are there, let's go.
5: Okay. Discombobulate. Hey. You. say it's an informal, often humorous verb meaning to confuse, to frustrate, or to upset someone's composure.
1: Okay. So
5: it describes the act of making someone feel unsettled or perplexed or disoriented.
1: Okay. So me set out me confuse wa. Na you in that state ubeka say I'm discombobulated. So there's an example here. See, this attitude totally discombobulated Bruce. And no obi e bibi e ma fe na she say why you confused
5: why e basa
1: uhu ni aw o tumi put you uhu together in that state
3: yeah
1: we are discombobulated
3: mehu where word no word back
2: Sumpa FM
3: closely your friend is saying about meeting discomfort discomfort in fact where the is the first time is here no can you back up in the woman explanation am come to say ai kwe sami odi
1: o ya di
3: wow
1: and it is combo plate and one and all confusion so there obi ya disconcerted like the person or nipa me putting it together so you can get into a situation and I say where jija where jija discombobulate and see that's the word for today. You can use it in the past. Usually who use you
6: can't use it yes, we are ready. And you're not bag bag bag. Oh, just you are no catch him at twasso. Aha, Matis waka bag bag. Ain't in here not made your word no air, bro. Na yes, I'm a word. See, I am moon juicy. Oh, you see, a neja. Oh, bro, fire. Come on. Now, the usual ones now, Uncle Fukana, now work above. No, somebody like this, it is your best social entertainment program in the city. It is the only one. Correction entertainment program. Yes, over to see it. All right, so the word for today. Happenstance. Lady Joanne, we can't look at happenstance into my main spell. HAPPENSTANCE. Happenstance. Into I say happen and a happenstance. That, the meaning, the idea. Instead of niami beboy as meaning no where you so happenstance so be say yeah you day form and see happenstance ni meaning coincidence
2: so FM.
1: It was just happenstance that I happened to be there. Coincidence. And the origin no ifi two words I can't but my say fabin. Moka I say fabin, ne ye fab and a snobbin. Aha, it's the way happenstance no. Happen. And a circumstance. And a happenstance. And the word for today, no, a happenstance. Now the meaning a coincidence. And you know, my main shall say. Me the producer didn't buy a sentence. Okay, so it was just happenstance that my producer happened to be there. Me do the sentence. Ain't it happenstance. Happenstance. Say. The last time, yeah, you know, share some party light t-shirt. So it was just happenstance that we wore the Sumpa Delight t-shirt. Into another sentence, into happenstance. Into your busy for yesterday, momo dia namun use.
6: You don't want
1: to see around for Cups Corner.
5: Yeah.
1: Are you ready?
5: We are ready.
1: Bang bang.
5: Nice that they were fun. Yeah, he know where you are.
1: Oh, bye. And see, today's word. So,
6: yebekan na fe ya hwe ne meaning bi ne metaphorical use inti na me introduce amaye, you know. So the word for today is very simple. Watershed.
5: Watershed.
6: Watershed. So water. A one word. W A T E R.
3: W-A-T-E-R-S-H-E-D.
6: Watershed. Watershed. A very simple word. Now, like I said, ne metaphorical meaning into na me ma. Ye de air bano. I for okay. Us to enti minkaya na.
5: Okay. Mm-hmm. Wahasi. Wasi. Mm-hmm. A watershed is an area of land that channels rainfall and snow melt to a common outlet, such as a river, mm-hmm. lake, or ocean. It okay. acts as a natural funnel, mm-hmm. uh-huh, including all surface water and underlying groundwater.
6: Okay. And see, in geography, Nidia, I mean, often you're
5: okay, friendly. I think I've seen the metaphorical
6: meaning.
5: Okay.
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5: We are ready.
6: Bagbaan.
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6: 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So the word for today is very simple. Watershed.
5: Watershed.
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And tune see ya kono bebia. 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
1: Yeah.
0: Mi mama kwa ba. 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
0: Wow. Yeah. Amazing. Ye mama kwa ba.
2: Yeah, yeah.
0: Again.
2: Yeah.
0: Okay. 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
2: Some pa delight.
0: Hey, we are nana no mampa. 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
1: Sumpa.
0: 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And come on, you're ready, Akosu. 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
0: 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We produce a beka say yeho ya drink say nyame asem. Enti yani age say ne maba fidue mu na nananom. Why mo ni nananom? Why na edika yako?
2: Mama nka say.
0: Bo din chere me.
2: Okay. E edika me do asu bebre.
0: Na
2: we tie fo nyina. So omo ya kwanya say na no pe ya na wi e ba beka ho. Na ya check a cra, yes, ye de buy. Na ye ka na nanoma. Ye pink as a money, can anonoma just in painting for an eye him for an eye him for. Yes, sir.
0: Sap a bit.
2: Now, Ghana National College.
0: Okay.
2: Schooler. Yen an aquaman groma. Ghana, you know, an aquaman groma bakupe. And a tea. Na. So we share okwa book abakose mu a.
0: Okay.
2: Ghana National College na first secondary school a Ghana ni neti.
0: Okay. Okay.
2: Na secondary
0: okay.
2: School ho ansa na no ba.
0: Ai, ai. So because na short one adia de.
2: What you say?
0: Eh, thank you.
2: But Ghana National no
0: na
2: first. Because we say Accra. Yo.
0: Oya na na mi Accra.
2: Yo. Ya betwe crack Accra.
0: And then freestyle Friday na yeah high school nyoma sa intin is allowed dey uncle
2: no problem inti ya kanana no ma basically no yeah per se ya che one no ma e call Ghana National College
0: of Mwe okay
2: ya mwe na na e from nana no inti alumni of Ghana National College
0: and in nana no
2: bajoin
0: I see inti year bi inti tell me we this year kwa me nana no ma ne sa
1: I usually no yeah upon who free but usually after 10 years no.
0: Mm-hmm.
1: And I recognize it was say we like officially.
0: And you say I do atum.
1: Atum, I.
0: Hey, and to be very sincere, and there me then nanaba. Nanana fast. Nanana kuma.
2: Obiye nana.
0: Anyway, yeah, there are the so what is happening?
2: Okay, and to. Yeah. Nananum 2006.
0: Okay.
2: And I you free Ghana National College.
0: Okay.
2: And so 2026 is exactly 20 years.
0: Ah.
2: I you free Ghana National
0: okay.
2: College.
0: Okay.
2: And
0: okay.
2: According to the school's tradition,
0: mm-hmm.
2: 20 years after school, we now be back. And now it's a year group, no, never mm-hmm. school, no, now hosting that year's anniversary.
0: Okay.
2: And homecoming.
0: Mm.
2: And this year, no, you're a special privilege. Yes, you're this argument.
0: Wow.
2: And see, I can't even want to be
0: okay.
2: You have to tune your mind, baby.
0: Mm.
2: Now, weekend, yeah, die enemy from okay. 24th to 26th.
0: Oh, next weekend.
2: Next weekend.
0: Okay.
2: And now, yeah, this year, so she will Cape Coast.
0: I see.
2: And you know, we are going. Back and it's a whole lot that we are doing over
0: wow. My mama sweet at embody nothing on can share me near a war in shame.
1: your friend me Ellie Adisenu do, but it was cool. Name ye Amache, auntie Ellie
0: Can
1: Amache.
0: Can you imagine? Hey ma, hey you.
2: Oh yeah,
0: oh.
2: Hmm.
0: Any, Mrs. Doe.
1: Hi.
0: Alright, it's then
1: Okay, and see we can know yeah well like activities packed up yeah kwa
0: okay.
1: So you be free hand Friday 24th.
0: Okay.
1: And the convoy be free a car.
0: Wow.
1: And see nananum all year groups.
0: Okay.
1: Echo yeah celebrate year 78th speech day.
0: Okay.
1: Which happens to be our 20th year after
0: yes.
1: school.
0: Okay.
1: Nanam 2006.
0: Okay.
1: Into your coast school, my back where floats were crum, kaka, Cape Coast crum.
0: On the Saturday, na
1: Friday.
0: Na
1: Friday,
0: na
1: Friday, na
0: ye,
1: you
0: call
1: me. I answer na ebe do school name.
0: Okay.
1: Ebe ko fa town kaka. Nea ye, ye hunde de kaka
0: okay.
1: because.
0: Okay, nya bo chere wo ho no. Town he fa hin fa bi ana obi tie o baby wa hwe wa internet no at eh ye ko pay do ye ko say he
1: into no. My baby convoy na na ye be ye convoy na free Accra no.
0: Okay.
1: And Cape Coast Kumasi Takra de ye na ye be convert wo Infancy Pim Junction.
0: Oh.
1: Na ya ya ko ye flows no between Infancy Pim Junction to Chapel Square.
0: Mhm.
1: Na ya ko fa krom ni ya fa.
0: Na mo de ya ko school.
1: Aha ya fa Econ. Then back to Agri secondary school.
0: Wow.
1: School name.
0: That's going to be exciting, eh?
1: Yes.
0: Okay. And on the convoy, what do you want to say? I'm going to crack. Me interested in floats. Into floats, no. Then specifically, number you move chebi bi ana se move bo de ro bi ana. You know, mushi jama fe mo akeke. Mushi jama de ambe shi jama mameti.
1: Into floats, no. Yeah, yeah. Ne brass band ne ko floats, no.
0: Aha.
1: Ne spinners.
0: Wow, why?
1: Na yenya obi ewo.
0: Oh. Wow, why? Why yes, brass band.
1: So are you all brass band? The course and say yes. Yeah, and yes. Yeah, kai kai. Those days,
0: I know. Suje
1: ni ni asane ni ane mano. Aye, ni edi nemo.
0: Okay.
1: Yeah. Car try kumu fone say like yaba because Mamba. National day Cape Coast day. Obianim.
0: Yeah. I see. Mami fa wonko wachi kakra. Wo school no. Na ushi jamani bi
1: ohu. Oh, eho ne ho.
0: En se me kashro, mi puto on the spot say shi jama bi abe to me.
1: Eno.
0: Eno
1: ye dey. Mr.
0: Ah, usra.
1: Anshana manka. Anshana manka enyum nimpo baako.
0: Eh dia.

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1: 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Ti mu nam street ma na mu shija ma na ne ade ade. Na Friday enyume nde na esi.
2: Enti ye fi float ne beba no. Yeah, school kola no mo sisi an. Okay. We come here with some activities.
1: Okay.
2: Enti after activity ni na ebe ko annual general meeting cause ye share ya change no. Ne ya ko discuss ne ma pertaining to old students and then the progress of the school.
1: Okay.
2: If you are in your morning, you have a candlelight session.
1: Okay.
2: With school name all around right. The school near the brass band. That's how it was.
1: Wow.
2: Now, if back to our places of our accommodation.
1: Okay.
2: To relax for our evening activities.
1: Ish.
2: But now, so yeah, group no. Yeah, Yantia sem famin ba men kan sa umwe firm no na yakai kayo mo.
1: Yeah, it's an order.
2: Ai, ni wea ni akwakwa ye bonfire o beach.
1: Wow. Any one na.
2: Yeah, na. Enye no nti na yekoy.
1: Enye na nti na bokoy. Wow. I see. Na fe Saturday ene ye main day.
2: Speech day no.
1: Okay. Nti e hono deni be see why mo na mo invite key in kofobia mo invite ya. Mhm.
2: Okay, into Saturday and up panel. 8 a.m. na speech day in the best at your school congregational ground. Also the first congregational ground. Na your key speakers, no, you some of your old students. You say Honorable Baba Sadiq. You're one of them.
1: Oh.
2: Yeah.
1: I see.
2: Yeah.
1: This is all Nigeria, isn't it?
2: Patois.
1: Yeah. Any honorable Michao? What's your gown from? Where are you, Michao?
3: Yes, your partner, the
1: man. I see. So I see that more yet legacy project. Like you said, 20 years, no?
3: Yes.
1: There was several years, sir. Aye. What exactly are you doing?
3: Okay, so Obia Ako National Bia Nim Yakan Valley, Apianwea. National no or be poso kakra. School ni na or be poso.
1: Okay.
3: Na ye binya nsio or shroha. Omwe to bo ho wa se ho.
1: Na
3: ye ba se ho be san sio.
1: Na masan fro. Wow.
3: But between the valley and the administration block, our girls' dormitory in one nature, no.
1: Okay.
3: It's an Appian way, a bush kakra.
1: Okay.
2: National forest.
3: Air forest. Yeah.
1: Oh, it's an island, you guys. Mrs. Do, air forest.
3: It's a beautiful ecosystem. We have monkeys. There. Okay. Yes, we are preserving wildlife in there.
1: I see.
3: Students never ho. An upper way, we're in the real. Mufasa, bush, no one, no more besides you. Na since you're forming school, you're busy and there. So I'm crying now more fast on a
1: silent.
3: And what's your inconvenience? I pose.
1: Okay.
3: Me, you're sure you'll beat me up for her.
1: And
3: so you're young.
1: Okay.
2: And energetic.
3: Class 5 for JSS 3 for it.
1: I see.
3: We have decided to stay up that valley way.
1: Okay.
3: And also make it a very decent walkway. There are pavement blocks right from the gate.
1: Okay.
3: Till you get to where the land is elevated. And then there are steps that you take.
1: Oh, nice.
3: Beautifully decorated. And we are actually lighten up the place as well, so there will be street lights.
1: Video and come the buy and the
3: pictures are the mom on their two page. But it's a whole transformation that we are putting to that place. Yes,
1: that's great. So, whose idea was that?
3: Okay, so the entire year group basically we had two projects that we wanted to tackle.
1: Okay,
3: time my year school honor na any frafo ni school name. And so, in there. M says school be out with that quota.
1: Okay.
3: So that it balances. In TCCA, you're in front for school.
1: Okay.
3: And we wanted to put up classroom blocks for them. Specifically set up
1: for
3: them. Short term. Think I am focusing on this one before the anniversary.
1: Okay.
3: Now your 80th is ahead of us. Then we can focus on the classrooms for the blind.
1: Okay.
3: This is a project towards another project, and then we'll do other things for the school.
1: That's amazing. Yeah. Just a school, no, I impact my life. I'm a more person who give it back. Wow, beautiful, beautiful. More school, I'm more career positions. We are now.
2: They be common floor member.
3: Unfortunately.
1: So let me find out. Inka, if you have to turn back the hands of time, would you have wanted to hold a position in school?
3: I don't know how that would have impacted me.
1: Okay.
3: But maybe it would have been a privilege to serve at the time.
1: Okay.
3: Serving now is equally good. I think I'm learning so much doing this together for the mates and even for the school. So it would have been beneficial, but I guess we'll never know.
1: So this time, dear, no, good.
3: Exactly.
1: So in what capacity are you serving now?
3: Now I am the president for the year group.
1: And I'm Mrs. Dosway.
2: Vice President.
1: I see. That's amazing.
3: Into GM, ni GM, nana mensa.
1: Okay, oh, we hear you. Nana nom.
3: But you're in your politics.
1: Maybe because of your politics. Anyway, is there a Thanksgiving service?
2: Okay. But Saturday, you know, I don't know if you want me to continue from where. After speech day, you know, when so many other activities will take place, you know, you better hand over projects now, you know, to the school.
1: Okay, no, no more we. Okay.
2: You hand it over, we are. Now you say, you call back to, we have like a lot of hours to do another, you know, things for ourselves as individual year groups.
1: Okay.
2: In the year group, you know, we want to have a whole, like a lunch, anniversary lunch. We'll sit down, interact, you know, they are reliving memories, have good times and all with our mates.
1: What I call nicknames
2: near the man, near man,
1: baby giant. Hey, baby giant. And yet,
2: I think I'm call from one.
1: Okay.
2: Amongst my mates, now me want me help that your house, now me want body me sense yet since. Once we age, yes, so tonight we can carry na. It didn't carry no bolo. Can carry the car on into. Into me call and say, baby giant. My school mother than mom is adding.
1: Wow, I see. And our first always say.
3: We was school now from 28. Those times, no, there was an American group called G Unit.
1: Okay.
3: 50 Cent, Tony Yeo, Lloyd Banks. And at that time, no, now.
1: Okay. And you didn't disappoint, I'm sure.
3: No. I won't disappoint.
1: Wow, that's amazing. Yeah. Yeah. To answer the
2: you see, lunch, not a lunch, you better call back. I mean, you better rest after the whole day in a year, you know. You see, you better call back you better call your barbecue.
1: Ish.
2: Oh, beach.
1: I see.
2: I need to.
1: Beach.
2: You need your beach.
1: Me, yeah, go there.
2: What's the Cape Coast today?
1: Yes, yeah, coast. I know, right?
2: Yes, and a breeze, no, so you're very nice. I found which one, you know.
3: People are just too busy.
2: Yeah.
3: Into that weekend in Cape Coast should offer people the opportunity to relax, you know.
1: Before she continues, is it open to the public?
2: Well, for this is just for our year group.
1: Okay.
2: My year group, 2006 year group. But the things are open to the public near and floats near be, you know.
1: Okay.
2: And you after everything a baby on Friday you know. The Sahara Springs. I will keep cause a nice club will keep cause and it's open to everyone. Saturday you may Heartland hotel karaoke a live band session.
1: I see. Wow.
2: Yeah.
1: Utunyum kakrada.
2: Patwai.
1: Ain't ya? It's me a show suggestions. Maybe if you know karaoke near there, no.
3: The door now.
1: That's an album called Over Tunyum. Patwai Twasu. And then, where's she?
2: Ain't ya after barbecue, no? The best alcohol night club.
1: Ish.
2: And son, you have a into a team, what so long much on Sunday?
1: You're gonna party hard.
2: You're like a cranny as we enjoy your class, sorry.
1: Okay, so I sorry near yeah, Thanksgiving for the event. No?
2: Yes,
1: okay.
2: Sunday and upon 9 a.m.
1: Move a call with him.
2: Ewo, your school ceremonial ground. Osajibu okay. Ceremonial ground.
1: All right. Yeah. It's a school why.
2: School why.
1: Okay. I see. Let's tell them what we're in. That's amazing. Yeah. I mean, Mushia Yache.
2: You share Yache.
1: Me, I just say, what's up, so I'm Mushia. One or two initiation, but this time, a opportunity to more be in home film. All the year groups are invited.
2: All the year groups from the inception. And since our school, you see, you know, you're alive. Nyami Adum, that's all you're alive. Yeah.
1: Sir.
2: Next weekend. We are going
1: because
2: back to
1: this
2: the
1: particular thing, yeah. Me, who's a bear, very exciting.
3: Very,
1: very exciting. And you're
3: moving
1: in here. A exciting one. Into one found one, Shemwa. Oh, when you're about some party like this. Yeah. It means a lot, Hampa. So yeah. Please, oh, yeah, now you're an animal. May you who free men, yes, oh, and Koran Grande, and not Debbie Patcho. You hear Monk or Cran, everyone or Cran. More baby, too. And I know it will be very, very exciting. That's great. So I was thinking, these legacy projects, the last time I passed it through my mind, say, is it that because, for instance, path ya mu ye. I walk from beginning not till now. I'm not doing a whole be into the Nana A Cynthia. I mean, I'm pertaining to Nana Monkwa. Where be schools be because Miss Miss School, you're a legacy project. Yeah, patch on me a 97 year group.
2: Hey, oh, wow.
1: Thank you.
3: Senior.
1: It's not a pass it through my dream. Say, I hate to inquire, and you might be one year, and you ain't in it. Bibina and Koyana. I mean, we are all in positions one way or the other. And you know, say something about it.
2: Well, Mimi, I feel say. Now I'm comfortable for especially day students. No, and as you see, as someone says, school, she said, you'll be up at so cool school. And today, students, and so AMO,
1: okay.
2: And our teachers, and so almost to campus, been almost to campus, almost to outside, almost uses our non teaching staff, and so almost uses our crime. No. And see, you feel say, you're by school, no, how na I am for fa a bit risky, almost fa at the back class, at the coffee. Especially the ladies because a benyeng girl side no same boys. Yeah, boys no they always see for ma I'm almost fat hard road so.
1: Oh wow.
2: And see yeah, someone say I have vulnerable you know, kakra,
1: I know.
2: Nti ne say your baby my man are very comfortable. Nti we felt say it was a good project.
1: It certainly is. It certainly is. So na me kase say schools no. E di ti na your money be wo ha. E tena ho ma school for ne be dwene ho ansa no. Press.
3: Nti Abna.
1: Yes sir.
3: Me
1: person kind nickname Tony Day.
2: Tony Ayo.
3: Well, auntie, I mean, person will choose me words.
1: Oh, open up to me a jai question. No,
3: say, send a bear, yeah, and call baby answer. Say,
1: I know,
3: but we share, yeah, educational system and no more managing our more responsibility on the whole country,
1: okay.
3: And government is the one that supports them to do this management. M says since 2016, Abbey, yeah, who says a Caribbean by high schools, no,
1: yeah,
3: sending a manager, and you know, Osha resources at their disposal, no, no matter how you look at it, it's not enough. And the projects, no, there are needs, omonim, say, Sanya Manyama, we will hoy say, as a family calling, no, and see, I no more here, say. Omo ma first school ni mo eko nyankopon abo mo kakra no
1: mo betwa
3: mo ni ahwe school no
1: okay
3: mo parents bi zo ho mo ma ho
1: yeah
3: but ba ne say yemwa na yenye yemwa na wanka sa oba na ho no yemwa na onye ye no one mo kasa mo beka cho say aban say enti sa ne wona na na ye ne ma say it me Efeni ye. Na se wako school bi da. Oh, wa chowe ni kwa school no. She conditions e oho. Obawo school are koho, be interested because I don't think there's any nation that is built by government. It takes individuals to support to build.
1: Who standing for national president and come vote? You see, I wanted us to bring this conversation because baby na ebi wo home wo home say oh ya bremo and then was say say obi wo me myself and I on when ho, but you see. In the world, in this world, it is live and let's live. Who ye be a mobia? And now who would ye ye ye? Into no who share be before front. I like your answer, and that's why. Okay, I say you know you don't want to go on to certain. You make her say yes. Take your time, and you brought out just what I wanted to hear.
3: Right.
1: Obi wofina so what si bibia? What could school be da? Say ni school pa baby biara anywhere what benefited from no? Look back.
2: Back
1: and give back.
3: Very important.
1: Because I a blessing.
3: Yeah.
1: This you're doing, and can you not know my initial take a super mumber? And I did be a Mrs. Dokotonium. It's a blessing to always give back, and that's how you get more blessed.
3: Yes,
1: into more beam, Felice. Oh, Naya Bremuna says, say, Debbie. It will go on and on and on, like you said. Governance, no, and yenny pack kitu ebi nebetu nya ye ye nyina ya said inti nyina ye fie ho enhyem inti nya men sham nya men sham na oma mo more resources.
3: Amen.
1: Na mo nya more
2: resources ni de ye hia inti projects na ye no still ye hia, you know, support. Yes,
1: okay.
2: Because ye go, so we have like other plans in here, like in mind that ye pese ye ka ho inti no projects in de ye hia mo inti we nana. Now when you sue up here and we need that, when I say, after the year and year, and it's all between your boy here.
1: Yeah.
2: My name is Temtem.
1: Nice. And you want to contact Betuja. Maybe I will say, Obi, I was ready. I touch it. No way. So I'm going to school. Hope on the fact that a dangerous man, a man, and in Kofone, a fahon, into Mukon Mako in the Yenope, so best support here. I'm going to number being
2: 0262 31 51 72.
1: Okay, be on patcho.
2: 0262 31 51 72.
1: Okay. Into your frapper will be by Jesus. Yes, I'm for supporting Kwan.
2: For supporting Kwan.
1: For supporting Kwan. Anyway, into make jam one more mark, but more last words.
2: Ye per se yet that ye committees na ye omina boy and ye to me a realizing ya, you know. Ye per se yet dumb winna nananum 2006 planning committee. Shout out to you all.
1: Yeah. Not prezo.
3: Yeah. I see that there. Ye can say your body manchana. Yeah, a mistake. And you know, Miss Summer Fasakunya, so Namada, the headmaster of the school, assistant, headmistress, no, and Rana, your Cape Coast, Amoji, Felso, and they are very, very cooperative. I mean, so we share other experiences that other people have in other places. Sometimes the cooperation from even the management of the school is not there. But they have been extremely helpful. The global executives as well. Chike, the president of the global executives, they've all been very, very helpful to us. And then, of course, like my vice president said, our committee. We have a planning committee. At the end of the day, we had to dissolve all the committees into one and call it a planning committee.
1: Wow.
3: And they are amazing. They are amazing.
1: Indeed.
3: Yeah.
1: Indeed.
3: And I just want to say thank you to all of them for their incredible support. And they should get ready for next week in Cape Coast.
1: Hey, next week, yeah. From float now, be I invited. So, more colors, green, yellow,
2: and see a colors,
1: burgundy,
2: the Benya burgundy, maroon,
3: maroon.
1: Hey.
2: Sunflower yellow. Green.
1: Anyway, so it's been great having you on some delight. And I know definitely Mukako delight it came because for any national phone you know. Some with national, right?
2: Pachang.
1: Mm-hmm. Yes. I am here mistake with but Ghana is the national.
2: You had us here.
1: Yeah.
0: Thank you so much.
1: You're welcome.
2: Thank you.
0: Thank you.

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0: anyway nti dɛ event na ɛwɔ hɔ ma yɛ this very weekend
1: ɛ sɛ mɛgya fo no ato hɔ nmabɛtena hase producer okay I'm sure I'll get a David but to me that my phone
0: now what's your phone now can you not see it here for a moment every day only on some party lights
1: now you're one there yeah Jivan is here you're one there
0: only on some party lights mommy can't share matter no
1: anyway my name I'm in your birthday in free one son I'm at what okay August in patro check here you mommy why not yes it maanya asɛm aba nti ma mema special happy birthday ɛma Ronald Francis 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Accra College of Education, Madina.
0: Okay.
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0: okay
1: inti, him right. One na mia anyway the next event no anyway yo this is Breaking Chains Conference May come Barak Festival. I sent it to you on WhatsApp.
0: You all know.
1: Ain't it?
0: As if one man can know. Yeah, they're behind us.
1: Royal praise. So, anyway, royal praise. Next event in here, royal praise. Empress gift in here, Obapa Christie. This is one program. I'm who say. The Ubono Air Kosopa. Ain't it? Nyameya Domwa. Sunday, August 9th. Ebekoso ewo UPSC auditorium eye 4 p.m. enti no wa wo ben Accra any near in fact wo echre kran nya Accra nko a wo echre na opese wo ba I mean if you love Empress Gifties Ministry and Obapa Christie
0: in fact eye Obapa Christie
1: program but I mean
0: Empress
1: be woso any
0: Joyce Blessing
1: any enkofo ahodo bebre enti no me pa cho Momra, Obape promoti program ne pa one ne look alike no.
0: Ne look alike ne bana wa pekino. Okay, yeah. Okay.
1: So far, Mr. Sa look alike in your money by no. Obapa Christina mehuse ne de no. Air koso aye very vibrant.
0: Okay.
1: Lady no. Aye wings, you know. Tickets
0: now. Okay, Empress.
1: Where ye Empress promo now we yeah. No ainty. Tickets no single your 100 cedis, double 150 and a VIP in year 250. Se family in soa, family of five, move it to your 400 cedis.
0: Yeah.
1: Into where they are the amount of four. Into
0: four.
1: Into four. Into Obapa Christie and then they look alike and no more combination. They come
0: okay.
1: It's really going on well. Into no. And in spirit and in truth, no, I know your Denzel program, Pastor Denzel Prempe, a program. And I know your another course on Sunday, August 30th. Ewo Accra. Hey, I didn't get the venue on the flyer. I'll have to look for it. Anyway, next to time woman, you know.
0: Let me say something about Denzel. You know, okay. On Tigana. But you didn't know who ba no abeye. I mean, yeah. Relocated, you know, you didn't know who ba no abeye, which is great.
2: Yeah. Last year he was here.
0: Na make us all, you didn't know who ba no
2: abeye. He was here in Sumpao.
0: Okay. Every year, ba no abeye. To be born abaso, it's not easy to be out there and be
1: now
0: doing
1: ministry.
0: But we're bomodi. And interestingly, time I yeah, you know, usually I only. Other programs a clash but to be an audience beautiful
1: I think the next month Nankasan because Osha me calendar iswa event wo August muno enye event ketwa
0: yeah
1: especially gospel events
0: yeah
1: no. Power packed pa emoji no mo die ne bekoso next month Obapa any woman can come with Denzel.
0: Me, she said Tehila, but usually Tehila, yeah, August.
1: Anyway, I mean, I follow him, my Messi, and I've started, pussy, and you may be a, or wait a month for appetite.
0: Oh, LED,
1: we are hoping, say.
2: It's cooking.
1: It's cooking. I mean, one more medical can call event in Ibidada.
0: Yeah.
1: Any testimonies, be a,
0: yeah.
1: Eba. Yeah. Same, what happens, what screenshot, be. na wabe pussy just to obema manfo hu say program no definitely but I'm pretty sure say ebeba so inti eno so we are looking forward to it inti no so far ene de ma menfa three no and see how the thing was it Addicted to Christ movement, okay. And I may adoma Saturday, Ochina, and a becoso, a what tema secondary school, ain't you know? Yeah, mammy, I could see a guabuaji, a becoco casawo program, Nancy, any lecturers be a free University of Ghana, a fee, yenia bema, and a son and a well known program, no, it's in a stress,
0: okay.
1: Ain't he Breaking Chains Conference last year, or more ye, this year. A sign air because I mean they've been doing this for a while. Ain't he Tama secondary school Ewo Tama community 5.
0: Yeah.
1: 8 AM sharp.
0: Okay.
1: Na program no a starting. Ain't he True Vine Choir Eba Bihu Yenyum and a Christiana Tifa. I mean the Church of Pentecost. More year Pentecost fans no. Munim Christiana Tefa
0: no,
1: ministry.
0: I mean,
1: she's out. I know. no, this is Ibedu. Yeah, sir, more popular. Ghana for you, not favorite.
0: Which is?
1: Boame, Radi, Yesue. Oficiawo, one of the songs normal year for Sam Medlino.
0: Oh, okay.
2: And also, this song is from
1: my heart. You are amazing. You are a good God. This life is
2: yours.
1: This
2: life is yours. This life is yours.
0: So this is how I know Christina. Oba out with poetry.
2: Poetry, yeah.
0: And
2: yes,
0: yeah, no, they build it, yeah. And you know, on your unique niche, yeah. Or yeah, yeah. Or the BMU, which was great. And as you see, I said, we're a mainstream, man. It's beautiful.
2: I told you, you're going to be
0: Yeah, no, I kasa. Why, you know, I mean, same, no.
2: Yeah, I mean, same, no.
0: Sure.
1: Nice. Ain't he? Yenimuno. Moba, I mean, come and enjoy her ministry. Sometimes I can't. I just say, what swash? I dear, what swash? Dear, unim how I eat ye. It's come and enjoy ministry. Now, me, I do my watching at 8 AM, Ewa Tema Community 5, Tema Secondary School, one a program in Ebekoso. Ain't he? No. Addicted to Christ movement. Of course, it's only
0: me. A picture, na ye crudging. Yeah,
1: on the beer hood.
0: Who's a picture, na ye crudging?
2: I tried the omon, you know, umbejins of vitamins.
1: It's, you know, more than more set a more calendar,
0: yeah.
1: Unco Pimo, a war program, no, I see. It's the infa and Nedia
0: and Uncle and Insan. Yankee can call producer, catch it. Producer now, Pomoy.
2: Oh, Namia Dum.
1: GD
2: and a patapa. Oh, my way, din's and your meas. Ya dream wa.
0: Yes,
2: yes, yes,
1: yes, yes,
2: yes, yes,
0: yes, yes,
2: yes, yes, yes, yes, yes, yes, yes, yes, yes, yes, yes, yes, yes, yes, yes, yes, yes, yes, yes, yes, yes,
0: yes, yes, yes, yes, yes, yes,
2: yes, yes, yes, yes, yes, Srunku, Edima. No more fast, you are saying,
0: okay.
2: More fast, meaning now the same age, your friend is an answer, more fast.
0: That guy, pa.
1: Michael.
0: Uncle Facebook, I won't know.
2: Otinian Tetty. No, Metro TV. Cecia, or you more DW, Germany.
0: Okay.
2: Actually, say, many communication, many journalism, why win a
0: okay. Okay.
2: Win a year.
0: No, inspire.
2: Yes. Michael. Puti, nyantechi. Oh, yeah, hardworking guy, pa, nyantechi, on any real Germany. DW, boy, maho. Na, yes, eh, nyamin shrano. Nyamin shrano, papa. Eh, ne, odini birthday.
0: Wow.
2: Nti, nyamin shra, embra oso. 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Enya o chefa. Ejumana odini, sisi, international, or international. And to boy, Yamima, if you are seen, and Tonka.
0: Amen.
2: Yamin Shah Michael.
0: Amen.
2: Now come, contenting near Pumudin, and I say, my old years to him.
0: Amen. Really, I am sorry of you. It's a freestyle Friday. What's not at the bar this week, you know? Every
2: day,
0: anyway,
2: Monka,
0: Monka, Monka,
1: hell.
0: Okay, that was yesterday.
2: Do an hour and hour,
0: Debbie, that's how we need her own room, yeah. You know, see, you said you should go.
1: Oh, you may have been. I check all like
2: move free.
0: Many OD.
2: You see, I'm going to my room. Move free.
0: Not hell, no, yes, in the meaning, then. So that's HURL. Yes, in the meaning,
1: and your cast is how Ube. Ube you swear be a harsh or offensive words and attack be on someone's personality. Say at him didi. Inti adi be a carry force. It ube ti me a or to be a mani ubi. Inti ena yeka say hell insults and hailing insults.
0: I mean if you are hailing
1: depending
0: insults
1: on the context works. Now be you shouldn't think. Enu na mekai.
0: Okay. Odi.
2: Ebakwe.
0: Okay.
1: Was it this week?
0: It was this week.
2: Just say.
0: This
2: year
0: I'm not going to say. Yeah, person. Now we on one now, the boy say, oh, Uncle Fire, we used to evacuate for
1: your two people.
0: Ah, any chile will say, Tessa. Auntie, I'm not surprised, say, okay. Okay. And I gave you.
2: Aja, quiet.
0: Happenstance.
1: I know you're Wednesday.
0: Coincidence.
1: Happenstance.
0: And
1: a
0: Monday,
1: really.
2: Happenstance.
0: And a Monday, this year, day.
2: I just mind anything.
1: Hey.
0: Me, but example, be na me, be can my say, Florence.

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2: na
1: radar mats for
2: what is so be a kwa yiwu a on ta friend and sound
1: well one and then you need
0: this time me kan asem na adu ani o
1: best of the same feather
0: and you best and you say spiritual mappings
1: and great minds think alike
0: ha what you say
1: aha
0: na wo wo
1: on and me fan chia ke say and comma Mr and Mrs Francis Akwa. So, Mrs. Hager Akwa and Mrs. Francis. Hey, then I'm getting Mrs. Hager Akwa
2: and Mr.
1: Francis Akwa.
0: What kind of thing?
1: Omo e Mr. of MC here. Omo si meje so. Omo na omo oni supermarket Radar Mart. Na Radar Mart o Domi Pila 2. Inse a me say Ben yeye Tiger Nut Street. Omo si that street you call a popular name you. No Visa. No okay. Visa spot. Until you be your name, sa area, hobby, say, oh, call. In fact, open Makers Chapel, oh, call her chua. Sa direction, eh, but you me for her back pillar two, no. Sa stretch, this is the one. Say Pentecost, office, we will hold. Intimate, so that you're very in and any hatchu, a new hatchu.
0: Pentecost office, a hatchu area. Area office.
1: Sa, a honey wall.
0: Hatchu area office.
1: If you say elder, neck, I say you. Hey, elder, actually, yeah, now had your area office in the world of Mehono or Pillar 2 side.
0: Yeah, Pentacles jurisdiction.
1: Yeah. Okay. I get it. And you almost almost say, and then almost my new baby weenie. Adi ame be bi sey ombeche na de
0: oh yambo sema yambo sema
1: reader almost a shop with comfort I enti you know the question for you know awardee what is the first word that you introduce you on some party light
0: and wow. Ame answer na
1: oh answer say won ka ho
2: oh where do you be any who benya
1: enti any oh my nya de
2: yeah
1: Oh my God!
0: Yeah,
1: customer service, yeah, etiquette time. Now you're starting personal branding.
0: Yeah.
1: Oh, now yeah. I'm looking forward to next week, baby. Yeah. Because, yeah, personal branding. Emma would dance.
0: So why part one, part two, no kono?
1: Aye, okay, part two. Emma would dance. So baby, I'll be kobi. I know who say we are unique in what you do. Ain't you know? I mean, sometimes like yeah, reason I edit we muni na bano is because your person be a. Aye, unique in their own way. Exactly. Aye. Into no who or how be who say. Chese oh nye part of the bandwagon say Ngumi 11, but who dance so.
0: Yeah.
1: Tia into na ye cheche we na into no question na me dia to ho no me say. The any first word I introduce you. Ewo some party light. Vocab's corner. Into unima 0260 19 60 64 0260 19 60 65. But my dear, for answer, Brana, me went here from beginning. Or see, Auntie, I'm not waiting. My dear, move on, Chabby. Send me up, and we're after 3 months. And I hear you waiting to the next one. No, by all means, no, it be a big favor. I ain't in the end. So 0260 19 60 64. Mommy, fat collie, hello.
3: Hello, don't.
1: Ice.
3: Hey, and then that's my mom.
1: Martha.
3: Yes, ma. Hey,
1: yeah, ma. Kwaba.
3: You don't want to. Hey, some part the light.
1: Yes, darling.
3: First word I used to it.
1: Aye, first word I get chair.
3: But when you hire
1: my eddie. Ah, na wo busa na wo kan. In fact, na me hwe me wo judges wo fi hide me hwe.
3: That's what I say.

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0: 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Me dey ato ho. 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Say o make enti eno an adubai there. Eno no enti Martha say hiatus.
1: Pato you, pato.
0: Yeah, that's it. Yeah, that's it.
1: Thank you.
0: 0260 19 60 64 0260 19 60 65 producer Martha say hiatus yen chon to ho na
1: yen
0: hwe
1: nia
0: obeba. Hello,
1: hello,
0: hello.
1: Good afternoon,
0: good afternoon. Yes, baba.
1: Wow,
0: oh,
1: auntie akosia.
0: Hey, auntie akosia, ya feel, ya feel, ya feel, ya feel. I'm prepared to say. Don't worry. It's the first one na me hehe. Into me try to ho say.
1: First one yeah,
0: hiatus.
1: First one first okay. Monday no.
0: Okay.
1: Yeah, say no. The EDD can try hiatus.
0: Mate. Mate. Into me yeah, yeah, yeah, try to. Until we say yeah, that's it. Papa, papa, papa.
1: You that's
0: amen.
1: Bye bye.
0: Bye bye. It is 0260 196064 0260 196065. Brat, number bo first word I introduce C. Ewo sompa delight. So I vocab scona. 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Se yenya tire. It was say to me break it tie no. And what we'll do is in your tie dear, it may be another question. Na ya she ni obi to me a fe ma ba na be ansa no o ka tie no obi to me a fe ma ba be ansa no na ni nsaka ai enti
2: zero enti mo nyai ti amun kwaso no munti
0: ai ai ai
2: obi a bi say question wa my answer bia no
0: yeah
2: ye nka say correct ye nka say wrong
0: oh yes
2: ye be wa ha enti ewi a enti tie ye bo mu din a ana say ye kam wa mo di say answer ne ba ye no mo sign frebium
0: sa it is 0260196064 0260196065 na enu nche say ne freestyle friday no obi anka hu bio ma pa from mo mbebody no
2: david david
0: oh david david
2: anya san e check
0: bra now there I mean you know how we do it on Fridays. Send ne nwum bio say den yo bra na be ka chere ne ye mo a o ne hu no na uni me ne enko bo bia ba mi team won say me ye Catholic. Now I used to enjoy something. Say you're quite sorry. And your man I was here kicking in pipe. What if you was here kicking? Now you're turning your naibia. Yeah.
2: Was it? Oh yeah, na na oh
0: yeah. Oh, because I worry you me free ho. My main fact call. Hello.
3: Good evening.
0: Good afternoon.
3: Hello, my lady.
0: Yes, sir. Nyami adum pacho uswe. Evangelist. Hey, I'm a quaver.
3: Now, where?
0: I don't did any patapa.
3: Patapa didn't come.
0: One when you're near the embassy,
3: in your bed, you are saying, I didn't know by your two of them, you get them at the same kind of car.
0: Ah, you, Pacho, you.
3: Okay, you have another more kind. I say, continue to pump with the
0: ass.
3: It's not. It's an alarm. Oba, you see them.
0: Okay.
3: Odi calculation. Mhm. So about 15 years and 18 years. So here say your team one. No one akon no kata akon na me kan akon abon so.
0: Yeah.
3: About when you 18 and 17.
0: Mhm.
3: Now the be ma when you 15 17 now the more. That na amount of water no you responsible. About be ma when you 17 tama.
0: Mhm.
3: Oba wo nya bere 35 de kono so baba be ma 17 bra mm onye but be ma be tinya wale be ma wenya 40 be tinya wale oba wenya 18 me bo
0: yes
3: be tinya wale mana yi
0: sa inti
3: be ma nya 8 years a ko ti me wo ba
0: ampa
3: ba be 40 enya 40 be so ba nya yi to be tinya wo
0: sa aje miracle
3: I don't know.
0: I'm not going to be able to do it. Ayo ye betumi abawed matha na sabe.
4: Ayo.
0: Aha. 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Prize ne painting na ye kase first word na ye introduce okay. Ye na ha inti. Betumi di aba.
4: And the word.
0: Mhm.
4: Acho estranged,
0: okay.
4: Acho to be disconnected from a source.
0: Okay.
4: Then a happy instance.
0: Coincidence. Okay.
4: Coincidence. Yeah.
0: Yeah.
4: And last one is evacuate.
0: Evacuate. Okay.
4: Yeah. To leave a place of danger, like so. The fear there are danger. Ane.
0: Wabing. Mata wabing.
4: Mate.
0: Yeah, that's it.
4: Okay.
0: All right. It is 0260 19 60 64. 0260 19 60 65. Niaya week in the moon, you can come and share your thoughts. Now, evangelist point, yeah, oh my, no cram, mum pao. So, na amake ya bebre se, niya o kani se, on the internet, no, aya nko fu, ba no mame bully. In kofo aha so akana wu nyini ona say na say na na e ha no evangelist point ni a very valid ampa e ma no ye nyini say ma no is true. Hello
5: good afternoon
0: just one day ye mo akwa ba
5: yes one name we go so and am apo me
0: adom jide ni patapa
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0: obia jo so
5: eta da nya ko pase te wa che ya so na wa ti so program no ka ya pepe so le abewi e pa
0: e da nya ko
5: pase na akabra in fact eto for me bo wa pato the way we handle program no in fact na ko pon ko so isra o no nya o tete
0: oma nya tete
5: in fact obi ye o ye o handle program na ye enjoy say you be see the dia na ko pon ko so isra o
0: amen amen
5: no ideas and a lot is now can say the old Kora beba Kora group ni
0: tan e ma in fact
5: me ni be dey on papa because 30 days ya na tumpa no me tetanga money ni ne manka mo ni kura kakra ba yen ti di di tai di eba Friday no and yen she wo pan to tell dey aye ti for ni be chase because ya do bi she bi dia so she on chase ti fi and dey aye ti for ni be chase ni e ko ready ta kan sana omo to mo abo mo se yesu e o pie
0: we ni how so ni see ya ti u ka ye ti nti ne e be hwe ni aye ne sama why
5: yeah,
0: that's papa.
5: But your word, you know, can in fact, beginning, you know, they follow by me, me, cash, and say, not there.
0: Okay.
5: But your word, you know, I mean, say, Katiwankos.
0: Ah, Katiwampos, there be Katiwampos. Anyway, now me say me nya answer because ni omo maboni na me nya answer. Enti wabo Katiwampos. Enti just one day see Katiwampos. Okay.
5: Yati. I know this is about how to handle customer complaints.
0: About chronic
5: complaints. Customers for us. Okay, we've been to about delighted customers always bring more customers. Mm. So you have to be delighted customers. Yeah, what's so far delighted? They are making power. And delighted customers, they always bring more customers. And I think this command is word that maybe again, the deaf is strange.
0: Exchange, okay. All right, okay.
5: To be disconnected from somebody.
0: The
5: estranged couple decided to attend a marriage council to reconcile.
0: Hello.
6: Good afternoon, baby.
0: Hey, do that, you papa. Good afternoon.
6: Do that, you baby.
0: How are you doing today?
6: Oh, well, I'm okay. How about you too, Jared?
0: By God's grace, we are fine, oh.
6: I believe it's fine, my beautiful queen. You are very beautiful.
0: Thank you.
6: Can I check you out one day?
0: Hey, do that, you papa. Do that, you so we are organizing. Yeah. We are organizing something that day you will see me live and colored. And that's what I've been announcing. And so don't worry. As for the outing, plenty.
6: Right.
0: So,
6: right.
0: You know, I Jerry says come and take him out. Bone to bone.
6: No bone to bone.
0: I agree with you. Talk to me.
6: Yeah, we have a rule regulating the administration. To our principal study school and anti communication agenda is 1 minute, 30 seconds.
0: Yes, please.
6: It's just to believe that people go beyond that 30 seconds. Even sometimes they go abroad in a public.
0: It's true.
6: So please, let's keep rules and regulations.
0: Yes, sir.
6: But they have to study these rules. Yes, sir.
0: Back to studio. Do that, do papa. Any old grandma sits here. Me, my class of his own, or in a class of his own.
2: Back to studio.
0: Or your patron. Aye. Ain't no back to studio. Aye. Ain't Mr. Ramon, you're bad near Chanity. Ain't I know, be so to me, baby. But me, baby. Tire, bum, really. Ain't we will do that. Mammy, fa call in a minute. Hello.
7: Hey.
0: Aha. Yeah, more quaba.
7: Hello. Adiabra.
0: Yes, darling.
7: I'm not sure if you're going to be able to get out of here.
8: yes, we have a more to add the minimum than you ever throw. Aha, because customers for customers for yes, always customers is right.
0: But the customers
8: for some of the trouble. It is my door, and I don't want to come over
0: and buy the
8: engine. Yes, you can get
0: the piano.
8: And I get it to you, it isn't my door. And while I'm any children, it will be present. I am my fire. Program with the parents, not because they call out and get reading. Take your nap, but it's ultimate way and say, find a track. What my call moves you? Ultimate way and say, find a track. I remember it. I mean,
0: shall. Yeah, to Baba. I mean, shall also be very. Anti elder or summa. Did you say any anti editum from a mono? So that customer etie. Na ejumara sututi aha but senia ye kokka ye ejumara line on chi eche ni onye ma customers no sabe pepe ni be fair no so ye be fa reverse no and you know I mean you say all topics ni I say customer service there you know eh haneha
2: eh haneha but ye deliver customer service ah over 100% about 85%
0: AC
2: knowledge you know eh ejuma
0: Exactly. Okay.
2: Ha. Because wo ejuma rano. Unti mi nka se mi ade amde abi. We oba ye kokobet e ba beto na meta ma no. And oba ye tuntun na meta ma. You can't choose it.
0: Okay. Unti
2: ye de be. Power no wo honuma. Na nemu customer ni de, we betimi achire ni po beto ade honu.
0: Yeah. Yeah.
2: Unless of course you enjoy monopoly.
0: Okay.
2: If not.
0: No achire monopoly ni ye.
2: Monopoly se onkwa na otong ade. Particular thing, the Adi Bat. Adi Pat, Adi Sunku, be unquana, what on?
0: Yeah, and any monopoly. Okay, okay. Yes. So this is it. Yet, customer service, Saya, Equedrumaku, Hono, San, I be here for customers,
2: yeah.
0: What to do.
2: What to do,
0: Betty? Etiquette, I yet, a rearia salino, and yes, I will sweat me, corn inside night, I guess, so cheer any person, yeah, dear, bay, and see a dick, you come, you know, boma, Nesia, into no waning your bay, wasting in your bay, and I dear soon jabba. That's entirely what we are doing. 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
8: other?
0: I tell you, see. And your master. Internet, Auntie Akosia, and the master. Around no visa spots. I say we'll call pillar two hatch. I mean we'll call from pillar two to Hatcher Road. No visa spot. 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Me se akwa omo say shopping comfort na me so ko ye Facebook page na obe hu se nioma na we ni na esu video no
2: we can ni modidi
0: eh I'm on from
2: for ya
0: jollof ice
2: Plain rice.
0: Yay! But who oats me? Obi shisha shisha. Oni aja.
2: Breakfast. No, I'm not trying to party. Oats me. Kusi ane.
0: Auntie, I'm going to show you how
2: to cook. Auntie, just say. Man,
0: oh, I am so. Auntie, Ako, where we ni auntie only Martha any nyaye. Auntie, kati one post na just one day boy, no. It was later.
2: In
0: you know na yeah, kati one post. But how can kati one post?
2: Yeah, make up a just one day with it.
0: Now did this on no
2: I had to see the paper. Oh, that paper, na baby.
0: Hey, but Martha, me na knew that Martha would get. Aye. Because Martha said, I am not the words, name bad. Me knew said definitely your Becca. Yeah. The first word was hiatus, and the second was Fabin. Yeah, can phone na dear. Unin kofu tihona se.
2: Yeah.
0: Udu eni esu phone mwa na wumwa umwa. You are Fabin. And he Phubbing. Fabin. Aye. Anti hiatus. Any word now, you did kind of buy it or not.
2: Next time I buy a yen, you know, memorandum, sir.
0: Yes, you are
2: questions
0: about me.
2: Question room team.
0: Emre. Auntie Akosia, your winner, Auntie Akosia, and Boga. I need to think
2: quite. We are, and yes, eh? Only I can be busy and cannot pa, bonsa miss if you are breakfast and you did. Lunch ni edi sapa ni
0: edi ya mabaki. 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
0: mi fili. 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
2: Ba ni mse, Auntie Akosua. Any promo be a better run ever.
0: Oh, we need your home.
2: We need an embarrassing.
0: And not no more canoe. Wow.
2: Every way be a from December, no.
0: Okay.
2: Christmas idea,
0: yeah. Yeah.
2: From that time, be a ye check. Yeah, this is some paddy.
0: Annie.
2: Bible says some papa, ni say. Or say, and say, over share. You can't phone in. Can you move me? It's some paddy. And on a year, no. James 1:27, right?
0: Oh, preachy, me do a cheat.
2: Indeed, the archie nano.
0: Annie,
2: when you chef.
0: Wow. Nice. Ain't there a freestyle Friday? No. Not me, Catholic assembly. No, me, I'm not me. I'm not the same. I have not many senior ye preacher near Tunyum no near Kana. 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
2: the way. 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
0: 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Oh, Freestyle Friday, aha. And I did see Elder Jerry, why you need na Nyamisha, me dance papa. Monday to Friday, era day, Adama Boyen. Yeah, co weekend, no. Last Friday, Ubo, Pire Ma, a tearful, and Nasusu Febisosu, yeah, co weekend.
2: Okay. 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
0: amen
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2: DJ Jill.
0: DJ Joe, hey, I'm out with you, DJ Joe, echo, pa, me done, I say, me that DJ Rich Bits, my sister, say, na yenda, yeah, ma, me, auntie, I see, I go, abwaji, madam, communication, and then I say, for all you do, oh, we say thank you, abusia for, e dia, me, just so, ane, abna, Ruthie, and pie, bonan, elda, jerry, abono, nyan, krupon, on, shrow, na, on, crow, one, inside, ma, kramo, me, that say,
9: End point homeopathic clinic. 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
2: Ani ye demu ampa. Dese se die, edichem Atlantic International University, America memu. Abo Dr. Dujemfi Babasu, honorary degree as a professor in biology in herbal medicine. It is said here, ayarisano, ayamu.
0: Oh, misi minimu wife ye kopa wo. Wani ye one city. 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Eh, misi mi kone sina. And said, Uncle, ye, not a sakakra. She said, well, pay your mama, what you have them.
1: Connection, what do you
2: want? What about the crow? What about the crow? What about the crow? Stroke, so dear, what found small? Chessa, I did you all who wanted yes, you know. Yari, B.I. Tatia, ever Dr. Tamdasu, and so diabetes, hepatitis B, prostate, hypertension, malaria. Yari, B.I. Kumasi say,
3: oh, I'll go. Opposite government school,
2: and then Krahanso, Obepim, or Pokuasi, Mayra Kwanoso. For a doctor, 0244-774-282.
3: And then 050-7272-15.
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7: 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Ago Abuaje, Dr. Joanna Larry Efutu, and now for Professor Mansa Fredia Ajeman. Na Senator so se Ernest Anani Yabua, woman at Jumedia Nina, a sinister so, a banyum tosua, Christiana Atefa, any true vine choir, a babedianim, Branabeso Christo to Michel, now Benya Ufa, who dee, so officer will cancel Jumedia one. The patrobe register ewa www.addictedtochristmovement.org, and now for your social media handles, Minina, Addicted to Christ Movement. 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

0: you a free hour, ye MP were fijasi. At the Doctor Mahmoud Baumia, dear be chantro, ewo quabri east. Yen yen, Mr. Doctor Mahmoud Baumia, or yen Kabu Major, or Yasum Dieja, on Dobi and Tabby. And the idea, Doctor, are you a free ye, a bayen or quabri hano, a yam bransama, sebi. 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I was say, Dr. Mahmoud Baumia, and I asked man, I said, Omra meye campaign for my own. Ye mubidi, and he said, Dr. Mahmoud Baumia, city. One nisa, and say, Mununo, Doctor, you a free and selfish interest. Enti, and our nama, or yes, a yam bransemono. Enti, baby, be our debeco piano, Montoni seminimu, Nanyano cre, one no, and a person titimu and peep him, said, Yabaya, Dr. Mahmoud Baumia, and Timima, my president. Nanso, onyen yan coupon, idiot, watching him. Time to obey Bia Doctor Mahmoud Baumia Beba Beye, the President of the Republic of Ghana.
1: Enra, yes, Kwabreha, Jasi MP, Eba has a Doctor Mahmoud Baumia, Enna Esumane say, Omra Meye campaign, Ma Chamai Fred. Ain't you a person, Doctor Mahmoud Baumia, APA, no obey Yano? Because as some way, no. If you see a monsoon foot row home. And yes, you are person on supe, no so babayin, no, near who say, well, no, not a ma, quaya, near Sue Hunu, yes, you are in a soa, ye bejina.
2: Secretary,
3: Yenina, yet, yes, umpa,
2: and to General Secretary, Uncle Prince, General Secretary. No, Yacha, my own to me, I'm some conco premier. Naso, man, and Quarano say, General Secretary, man, and Quarano say, Omo Baba Takimidia, and the General Secretary, Behu say, and the Babio departed in the corner. And your sanity, why am I two parties, sir? Why am I two parties, sir? Hey, who pursued the general secretary now by the draft chairman? Now taking decisions for religion. Ah, dear Bassini. Now, me met my original chairman, no matter taking decisions for consequence. Are they? And your sanity, you know. Son of general secretary, press worker. Mimi, no beer, make a party once more. Now say, let's see now, you're calling tea and a general secretary. Say, what has you say? Only a foco. Wouldn't a fair say, Bute? Wouldn't Bute? Boba Faso say, just say, won't me penance not chairman, put you quite best so, and you ever fast was saying. Won't me?
4: Yeah,
2: as I judge him for. If I say, you say, as I'm touching center for almost on one. That be me for some woe. Almost on a call. As I tell him, Santa for Tamaun to me, my babas or Yapana. I say, I didn't know who blame me. I didn't know the general secretary. I didn't know who blame me. I have one yard and I say, Yadia. Yadia. Me and Cocasa were ready or so, but Missia party for the American was him. If you say, Munamutuaba. Me ye be a bebu party mra, so me will be a bebu party mra. The steering committee, so we call a constitution no more. A year 2025 for no, article 10-10-5 for no. A year almost and a shes say day to day activities or mobile. But a new almost said this say, Omukabi bimu. So person can be bimu ya year, you were letter affairs for home. Sir problems were honey and ya year, our constitution, you push it to the letter affairs. That is the constitutional mandate. Because constitution now, a man with the war, a year steering committee, you know, there's a higher authority. That is a national council. And to want to me more time, and sana, what do you call national council? And to say, who do attend the way, yeah? I said, you also mean, Ray, not me ba, what do you call who attend the way? And to me ba, they were seven and a maker. Deba se mwa. Utiye. A ya ye constitution na ye wano. E ma ye tu mi bebre. Nanso so, the tu mi ye de ma wano is limited. And the powers belongs to the polling station black. ɛti sɛ police station fo no pɛ article sami ko tu yei sɛ wo mu ahyia na ye constituency chairman ne wo tumi sɛ ɔbɛ frɛ saa meeting no sɛ wo frɛ na 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council meeting me friend regional no a na edipo no a waye affected person no I was so no me busa no ho asem e ma wono suso ade na no ye ade ba Sam ye de baname de emuaye ba no ntiasie a na ye de call to national na national no national chairman ne wotumi wa yusu article 10 cross 5 no they are calling meeting or calling meeting in the pa na ye obi a no so so no me regional chairman na me suma kwako 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
5: ya ne wotumi
2: MPP party e never be in the Moses. Our constitution is not emotion. Our constitution is a constitution. Eti abrebi anu ye the constitution ana de ye. Afio beko social media. Na general sub ketre ne ko ofori bi atro. Power pass power. Na anya sanete ye. 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Anya sanete ye ntimi nko. Menka sa wan PP who that said that. But enyama bi e ko so say. Ye say general secretary say I want to me free ha. Na wo ko ye yinti no. You better come be at disqualified. Who better than to be disqualified?
6: I see this parliament as standing for something else than the interests of Ghanaians. That's how I see it. Some of them are good, but others are immersed in loyalty to the party and to whoever, for the time being, is president. Maneuvering to progress along the political ladder, irrespective of honesty, fairness, good service to the people of Ghana. That's what I have seen, and I've said it. Thank you. I'm not saying this since out of spite. Not at all, but it's necessary because the ship of state has tilted very, very ominously. Happily, as I said, all this knowledge.
7: Yeah. Why me? Between me and you, Bute Obia, it put me so much on him because none of my girlfriend. I'm telling you, me bunu so much. Say, me want to me meet me in your BB and the money will be out. It's not true. It's a mess, and someone I have. We must to be circumspect about the judgment. It's a only, it's a only, even the National Council. You need to meet with the chair.

0: 20 minutes past 3 p.m. A very good afternoon. You're welcome to Sumpa 106.5 FM, Forgotten Country. It's a Friday. Bujaye. 17th day in the month of July 2026. Meaning we have just about some 14 more days to say goodbye to the month of July in year 2026 and Sumpa never to witness it again. And then it's a shame. Edi kana ma membisa so wapomu de ngut sen. 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
0: 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And I was so good so I would take I say we are live on Facebook. 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But more than a copy page or like the page. Share the page. Comment on the page for us. And your reward certainly will be given to you by God Almighty. Kaise Sumpa FM. You just want to say, Emaki Tuyapa. The sentinel. 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Eye ura Samuel Batu. Wano eye kasama foma NDC. Amanye kono is a member of the National Communication Team of the NDC. Sasuna eye nana obri ye boa. MPP National Communication Team member. And again, we have a lecturer, Emmanuel Dakon. 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I told a bit of a shower, honey, a din commoner. The other me first here for whom I say. 1 year yet to insult from 1 year before my matrofu is in a year, you don't be din commoner. Dear, I was a ye as what would ye and another say. One casaruti or mon casa ye munua, not waffa wadging. Babia, I was a miss, my bemunama, my bibiumama, de gemunama, but bye bye, munu. Me metrasi no ma yes ejuma no di amao. Sumpa 106.5 FM. no number pa hosuma numu anadua ayade a ye telephone line no be biatum na wo so adwen kira wo no na wo dia be bo adwuma die no kai number ne ye 0260196402601960 nemom dwuma die ne koso na wo adwen kira bi a wo pese wo de bo ade a mamen kai so ye WhatsApp number no aye 0249 777 777 79 0249 777 779 Yes, SMS message. Now when they back na, and no sono a yadia. Make and kind of my chechi mu actually in the TFWA. One with tier some pa 106.5 FM. Na obi bisa se and then come on a hefan ye de fa. And na da and a gana mrasebe ja etina se. Na womu kwa setina no. 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
0: mra na meka ho asem no e ye the tribunals bill 2020

0: And yeah, dear, you're becoming more navy. I was some pa 106.5 FM for God and country, you may dear, so. The saint, you know, Ghana Marseba Jamunra. A yadia, a dom kumana se. A son se. A Marseba Jano, Antimian, yes, answer. Womudia, se. There will not be a part of the passing of the tribunal's bill 2026 to become an act. Antin Rano, omu boycotto, a yes, sitting no. Na san komo we yebetuja mia enewi metna se na aye the tribunals are from 1982 through to 1984 ebe pemune esuro a edi break Ghana for them no mia no mecheche omu newi e was on power 106.5 FM na mamensa enkao se yebesa kwa manu so. Let me a lawyer for Bekasa. You didn't even before Bekasa on this particular bill right here on Sumpa 106.5 FM. As someone I told some you know a navy for God and country, I bet you go. And so you're telling us, yeah, yeah, shame on any say. Aye, call to no and ra. Camilla.
1: Yab,
0: Hassan.
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0: You see, Wagoka Kasabia, and ye are a goo or mampiny who fee. 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What is your fake? What is your thinking on this particular issue right here on For God and Country this afternoon, 17th day of July 2026.
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0: Yeah, TUC. Medical catch us. Obu soma to omenum tu. 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Ma, ye de ebre wo. RSYD Novigi Studios Endpoint Homeopathy Clinic. Weni nyume kuwa newe, wamo asu asane kesye pa. Ye de For God and For Country, you may die, no, April. But you need to say,
2: Prof, for what I don't remember, me hun ye.
0: Me hun watch you.
2: I am sure.
0: Bibiabo Korea.
2: Oh, Bibiabo Korea.
0: Yeah, that is what I say. That's it. Disciples of a seer don't get here. A siafwa, Romo dear, Romo say, a seer don't get here, no more besom, no. Minemu kase. A ye, Womu pinyin pa, no. Wababet can and sa awa.
1: Yenina
0: ye tie sumpa.
2: Eno kro yenina ye tie sumpa. Ayo so bi ye tie sumpa. Because open no credit ye pa and dey just sumpa. Eno open proper journalism dey just you see prof. Prof dey ade ba kwa me dey pay wa sumpa ye how best are we here with thorough research and sana. Wabet na wa kunya kesed so ne ye bubu sem and in one of the things I made a power sem
0: and
2: how ye communication we interact making sure say whatever we are saying you know ye kita the rightful information
0: sure,
2: not
0: sure.
2: You just say ye beba ne ya tun foot regum
0: until
2: say wo ba prof ne show so dia na say won prepare na just say friend is saying script man o ka o date na no na ti u bo ho modern
0: yeah me yo some me ma kwa ba ba sa ba won chain but quickly let me do this. The Tribunal's Bill 2026. Modernizing justice. And now say, reviving the dark past. Aye, kwa ye, first one. Aye,

0: ana ha ye court nsam no ye be ye improve no ana se kan it te tribunal na e wo ho no de sisi ye no eno na aya bewe e ba be kai kai yen na asaba ababa ye djuma ana ba sitna na eno ana ye asam no parliament a pass the tribunal's bill July 16, 2026. Omo personal minority no work out. Abanye Otisu is here have been represented by Aye the Attorney General Dominic Ayene Doctor. Okada sir, it is a way of saying you have made your constitution Article 126, 142. Aye Juma, because Ghana had no. Afibia no. Yenya cases. But yet 3,360 cases are abain a court no. Wamun timin nisa asam no. Na weina aye the minority. Ena a session of the public e kase. Adia wea wamudi bay aye tribunal system yi. The district and the regional tribunals no. E babe kai kayeng. En semwa esi ye wabra PNDC. 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Eya PNDC law 24, in March 1992, the courts be by ya. Na e di enta suono. E ye the People's Court. And as a PDC court. Mwa mwenye ino. Sebo kai e ye the PDC. Ye o PDC for oho. Ye si PDC court. Following the December 31st, 1981 kuno. Omu ye se kuno ye na. The following year. Me pa to get it, mama. The following year. And na tribunal si wamu de ba ye na ye huan pensua na ye flight lieutenant Jerry Jones Rawlings wabra 1981 o tu abangu ya o e ba ye ye bisa se e ye den tina e ye the then president flight lieutenant Jerry Jones Rawlings e di sa court in samu e ba ye as someone walk on ye nana se justice in this country will from now be the justice of the people as someone walk on no or see justice in this country will from now be the justice of the people or see sabria sa time you know e yadea atentini ni ewo memu hano ebeye amamfo no atentini ni framing them as a break from the old guard judiciary ba sabrena 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unni kwan bia se ube appeal the decision of the regional tribunal den. That was in 1982. And in 1984, it's here for Mountain Hill. And almost the PNDC law 78, a buyer, and now, and over Qatar. aye PNDC law aye 24 no so a wo mo de ba 19 March 1982 no so a enu no ema the right of appeal until 1982 kai se tribunal no ebua wo fo a wasam no edie no ewie ewo ho a na we na 1984 and now inside the PNDC law 78 ne ba ye se se se no se ye bua fo ewo court na you have the right to appeal the decision na adeba ko so ana ewu mu ana nye 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kwakoje asa busia no woma mfa kwan pa so na won de ye na in June 1986 two armed forces officers and five civilians were executed after a public tribunal concluded the statement made under clear evidence of torture and coercion. Now, Human Rights Watch so assessment, you know, they're not among for those who are Canada say. Now, etiatia ni pa fa who die so. PNDC Law 4, March 1982, made retroactive to January. All right. Yen share some constitutional limitations and basis. But before you be kohono, na obi me say adenti na na wiase a ye wi gana ye wi sa tribunal no enni hobio ma men kan cho say sa tribunals ne dan no e yade a wo mo absorb ye into the new constitutional order se ebu nyina ye be kai a wa bra ye started this fourth republican dispensation no e yade a e ye sa tribunal systems ne nyina no ye de ko say Article 126.1A of the 1992 Constitution. And Kai say, they had the same ranks, tribunal, no. Not one more, the same rank as a high court. And it's that time, you know. And the high court, are you know. It's that time, you know. Tribunal, no. And in the high court, you know. Not one more, you know. It was the same level. So, 1992 Constitution approved by a referendum. It was April 28, 1992. No, and on the end, I hear the PNDC rule. And then, I'm going to kakra. Eho, and now, I'm convert ya Sabri. Ya wo the High Court. And you know, tribunal, nankasankasano. I was hot yet, but it died off because of the High Court. Mayan share the constitutional basis and then the limitations. Article 126 establishes the judiciary composition and it put you the regional tribunal on the same footing as the High Court. We medical catch from that. Now, Usha Article 142 now. And on a coin for a coin here, you be establish na the composition of the court system in Mother Ghana. Na eno no, and you be an etimi determine. And you're the Chief Justice and etimi determine ye. Inti etifo, me pabacho, mumfantu a yemutimi ye. The tribunal consists of the Chief Justice, mutiny you, one chairman, and members who may or may not be lawyers. Hold on, someone who won't. The 1992 Constitution, the air catcher, you know, when it comes to the establishment of the tribunals, the Article 142, no Air Canada say, tribunal, no, the composition, no, Chief Justice, one chairman, and members who may not be lawyers designated by the Chief Justice. Hey! Se me a miti hei, se me nyumre nim niya. E kwenbe nsu na mesu tribuna yi, miti miyako kwe chairman, anasi miti miyaka yinhu. The chairman must be qualified to be a high court justice. Okay. And panel members must be of high moral character and proven integrity. And to the chairman of the tribunal, no, one unu die, and was say, yeah, dear, what me here, high court judge. And now the other panel members, ne die, you see, we subaina wooden a di, a woman muhano, sir subaino, a yadia, and was say, a yesubaya, a yesubain pa. Now, Article 143, no, a can sembi waha was setting up some jurisdictional limits. And what are those jurisdictional limits? Was it a regional tribunal has jurisdiction only to try offenses against the state and public interest as parliament may prescribe by law. And who knows also nay you? They say, Ghana, I am Rashabijano. Tribunals, you know, bill, no, and on my personal. And to know, said the assembly, Tiano. Tribunal no kwa kwa tenasia. The constitution, Article 143, ne Canada say. Aye, offenses are almost better, you know. Aye, offenses are, aye, against the state, or by, you know, and of aye public interest. But here, in practice, this has covered serious economic and fraud-related offenses under the criminal code, custom exercise law, income tax law, cases involving loss of state funds or property, not ordinary criminal matters. And to say, we obia, wakwakofum, ewo ekwen bisu se wo tax, untia, wafa buying tax e dia, a just state matter, and to tribunal no, ebetimia traso. 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So say no. So we share the damn tribunal system now. 1982, there was no right of appeal. Tribunal kwatana se ni ye kawasem wi na ye bu fo a. Asotwen was here the mama no. E was here the mama. To 1982, and a PNDC law PNDC law. Mebo PNDC law 78, you know, ekase, you have a right to appeal the decisions. Now, edena edomkumaneka. What the minority wants, what the AG says already exists. Ayasampa, unkoba wengine ano, toja enewi. Mama wabakosem enewi. And you know what dream I all break a sin. And as I say, what dream at the whole fine. Now say, at the whole fine, yeah. Say, see, I know. A yadia. What's your say? na bill na nkasa nkasa wo ma pass no ayade a mi kobla abochi abeti hei mi nsa nyanka bill do na mi nsa ka bill na meba betena se na mato me bu na ma cheche mu ache ne tiefu a wo mutie sompa 106.5 FM nakra na donkuma ne die die omo kan ne die ma min kan bi kakra apenyo makins kan ye. The minority leader Alexander Afenyo-Markens has called for the deletion of key provision warning that the creation of a district and regional tribunals would establish a parallel judicial system and undermine Ghana's existing judicial architecture, arguing that me de bai mouse sia mami kwa amado so na mi ndi komo we brass sia sam komo we gira do nya no bebia o age so mpa 106.5 FM ya kwa amado so na yene lawyer na yene lawyer bi akasa lawyer Abdullahi akasa o ye mranim ni ah yene ne be di komo na wi lawyer Abdullahi pato ewi Yama kwa baba for God and country, so I was on pa 106.5 FM. Nampacho umpovite sing. Me pacho udingo, can you clarify it for us? Pacho edini yedenga.
1: I'm surprised you called me. Nice.
0: I am.
1: All
0: right, so I believe there is a mishap over here. But respectfully, I would want to know your right name, please. Kindly forgive.
1: My name is David.
0: David. Oh, okay. So thank you so much for giving us the opportunity to interact with you this afternoon. Oh, for God and country. So now, since you have been able to say, Ghana Mrashebidra, a yadia enradano, womo apase a year, the tribunal, Bill 2026, you know. Now, what about pass, you know, I dom kumani pie ye. I don't know if you have seen the bill, though, but se won yen hu ya, a dientina, a dom kumano, omit me genus like I say, be we de, womo ensan chassis, and my gana mrashe beja and passe.
1: No, but I can't speak for the minority. So I don't speak for them. If you want us to interrogate the bill as look at the legal perspective.
0: Okay, so
1: as to asking me why the majority are saying that they don't want, I don't speak. They could speak to that issue. I do not belong to the minority, and I'm not also a member of their caucus, so I do not have. Maybe I cannot speak to why among the law should be asked.
0: All right.
1: If you want us to discuss that, we can talk to.
0: I think then very well. Let's speak to the bill. So you are not comfortable with the local language, are you?
1: So if you want us to do local language, why not? I can try my best to.
0: very, very, very, very well. Now, Bill, no, what me patcho, and the Yankee Bill, no, Oma passe every year. Now, I quite quite say, Ebimuse, and Yadia Bill, no, one more etias here. But, Adia, Ghana, Hano, Parliament, a pass every year. Me name's a Bill, no, one who Bill Nibia, na sa union who ye. But, a home popo ye, dear, me name's a Watty. Now, sing na, etier.
1: A bandy banam say almost a court system, maybe a almost a cell, Omuyen Yamana court system, no, ever fancy well. And the Omu the tribunal ever name who Bonia Omaye, I think that they are following the constitutional provisions because we share Article 142. clearly plus one. Now see, there shall be established in each region of Ghana such regional tribunals
0: mm-hmm.
1: and the Chief Justice may determine. And the constitution, you know, someone said, and you have to establish regional tribunals, normal court and Ohio Juma. We know Bonia Omaya. And now, number two, Yan S.E. There are some cocotta, some not acceptable. Now, me person clarify the back was there. Regional tribunals, no, much in Rama specific. Offenses be. And the OSHA Article 143 almost the original tribunal shall have jurisdiction to try such offenses against the state and the public interest as Parliament may by law prescribe. And the Abino almost the original tribunal the Bama. You bet me at the in some intent term. I will on my more. Me imagine, sir, me say, for as long as our constitution, more, but if I and my points are establishing, in Jesus, I will need the
0: hour.
1: Now, my tete, I see TUC said they are not in agreement that they should wait. But I see the point is, I don't think that if you are raising issues on this, I was say, issue not the reason, any but I can say, a coiner, a buyer, an attorney general, first of all, at the tribunal, you know, establishing to look on a ban. They are almost from Radia, if I can say, they are Munjai. But don't move from Rana, I don't know, constitution, so that in Aya.
0: Argument a year TUC no making in a say. Anka Bayanka buying and chain kakra. Na woman published the report of the Constitutional Review Committee. Ansana Anka Baya Omako Ansana Anka Ebeya Omako Akwako passe a yes a bill no to be coming into law.
1: And the Mamibisa TUC for them. And the Omu Pratress said, I buy Angel the DRO, the Young Party Constitution Amendment, and son, I buy at the key action because the Constitutional Amendment is not only about tribunals and our way. Never the Bureau. So some suggested Senate is on Pratress until Constitutional Amendment at Ababano. Provision by our constitution, the government should not take any action regarding any provision in the constitution. That is what they are suggesting, and I disagree with them. I think, sir, for as long as they are constitutional provisions, and once the amendments are not come, the government must work. And then number two, BNHS, constitutional provision, amendment, amendment. If they are here, they have a referendum, and if there are people who are here to them, and I say, because they are many people, it's all normal. You see, I suggest, you say, you need tribunal system, every constitution. Let's just say, what they are fighting for is only their interest, too, but not the common interest of Ghana. So for me, you know, I suggest, you know, more here, you know, with all due respect, you know, it cannot hold because for as long as the provisional constitution amendment whatever the law is must be followed. It is like if you are for as long as you wage man didn't, you know, we should wait till the and you're passing with an amendment to the union with Juma and Sana, what the key decision that. But it doesn't work that way. We are Sana just a social tree, a buying in Sana, and a more a buying, I would say a total, a buying in Tusa and
0: a mono. Na,
1: as you imagine, sir, the government can proceed as far as Nomuyano, Abraham, Amufa, and Rapan, Edo, Juma, DN, which are not governments to work. Yeah, one more camera rather is reading some political competitions into the whole thing because we prefer Omukase advice is another part. But the thing is provisional award competition. So why like the political that is my problem.
0: And talking about the problems now, Woka has some CC say it might be a political weapon. For a year, a ban water swano. Some have also made the referrals to the fact that a year can need regional tribunals. No, a year, dear, na, womu, and we, who ye pa. Sir, a banner, a year composition. Sir, a banner, appeal rights. A banner, a year standard of evidence. A year, dear, who be pa. Na, the episode, who know, say, a year be where, womu, a pass ye. And no, a fix it, a year. Such cause, such problems in Yinana.
1: Minya, the original tribunal
0: on
1: the same part as the High Court.
0: Sure.
1: To be a chairman of the original tribunal, you must be qualified at High Court.
0: Sure.
1: Court justice.
0: Mm-hmm.
1: And at the original tribunal, also embraces to be that they follow a criminal act.
0: Mm-hmm.
1: And Act 29 Act 31 of the and any other laws are the regional tribunal is not going to work in isolation. Only camera and
0: a beach.
1: And he said, yeah, G-Craft, the regional tribunal, and yeah, the assembly, no one, the assembly, you can appeal to the court of appeal. It doesn't end there. You can also continue to the Supreme Court. Actually, we know, because we want justice delivery to be fast.
0: Mm-hmm.
1: Well, and we are the same people saying that, assumption of court to do the new and the court system, though, and so our judge back who is there some way, assembly chair to do. Look, the problem I have is that we as Ghanaians must allow our institutions to work. The regional tribunal, it doesn't end there. If it ends there, whatever can say, India will be a dinner brought a same Buddha seminar, a dinner bra. Then that is what we say that there is no justice. But Sabia was a regional tribunal in the assembly, only in the year. That's a winning year. You can appeal
0: sure
1: to the court of appeal.
0: But now we'll talk about the composition of a year the tribunal. No, we can say the Chief Justice a year part. Okay, the chairman of the tribunal, no, was all Debre as a high court judge. And then, what I know, they say, there are other two members of good moral behavior. A war, a year, Yememuha. How about that one, too?
1: Almost a composition,
0: there are two other members, sir. Woman, no, they should be of good moral standing.
1: Exactly.
0: And where?
1: Good moral standing. Who say? The same one say it to be appointed as a high court justice. You know. You must serve. You must be a lawyer of not less than 10 years. You must also be of good moral character and proven integrity. Such qualifications are required for a chairman of the regional tribunal. Then other people will be appointed who may be lawyers or not. So even in our normal court system, I could try a case involving murder case, which was jury and a juror. people who are appointed are not loyal. And then, you know, we see sometimes, as your banner said, you have allowed, you have to be a man of the age, I have a person of people read political meanings to it, people start against it. Somebody can also argue, say, oh, because people have done a lot of wrong. People who are opposing the tribunal system, no. Obviously, people accuse them. Because the tribunal system will expedite action, judgment, in terms of people will be tried and be prosecuted fast, you know. People are afraid. So they want the normal court system where things delay and order so that they can play the delay tactics. So you can also argue that way. But the government thinks that the government has minimum come and say, look, for criminal law, for you to be prosecuted, say the case would be on it to be too long. It requires 100% proof, sir. At the Bonnier, yes, why you know. The prosecution must prove that beyond all reasonable doubt. It is a woman who said, if you know that you don't live in a glass house, you are not afraid of people throwing stones against your house. It is only where we need to say, who then a glass house? And I also said, a pile of glass.
0: But is that supposed to mean, sir, 1 year, a Kasafa Hunina, and say, and Kabaya Komunya, you know? Sankrofono, they are living in glass houses.
1: No, I'm thinking so because I think I want some people are politicizing it. The man who can't have is they are standing against why? This government believes, the immigrants believe that issues of honor and prior sustainable, you know, they want to expedite action. Ghanaians are saying, sir, Muchedudo, Musikrofai say, Mukocha, we are delaying. The government wants to be doing the tribunal so that there will be dichotomy and not expansion in the judicial system. You know? People are saying, hey, why?
0: But can't the government, in its right senses, ever can say, yeah, existing courts now, yeah, one, no. You have built the capacity of those courts so that it will not impede a year justice delivery in the country now?
1: Are you saying the government is not in its right senses?
0: That's not what
1: the statement you made in a sense. You said, if the government is in its right senses,
0: is that the kind of understanding you had?
1: Because if you know, if you say the government in its right senses, I am suspecting that it may not be in the right sense. Maybe the trust of white. Maybe you are trying to say that the government not maybe expand it, but there may be limits. What they are there? What goes with the tribunal system? The tribunal system tries only offenses against the state and of public against the public.
0: Sure.
1: But the court system it drives civil and the criminal matters. So maybe the government wants to focus more on introducing the regional tribunal so that that can take more of the offense against what the state put it there and the public interest so that the other courts will have a minimal use after those criminal so that they can focus also more on maybe the civil issues. These are my thinking. I think, sir, whatever we can do to dispense justice quickly, rapidly, you know, to be encouraged. But what we should all look out for is that whatever judgment the court will give in trying towards administer justice, you know, they must be free and fair and according to law. That should be what we should be thinking of. If we have 100,000 courts in Ghana, I don't have a problem with that. What should matter is that all those 100,000 courts must do their work according to law, and justice must be delivered free and fair.
0: Matia Bimo Omukasa said, this is clearly going to be a year job for the boys, NDC lawyers now. One more page, Juma Edia Momo. San Koman Watiana?
1: And brother, we have qualification for the court structure. If the person is qualified to be placed at the court, he has proven integrity, he is of high moral character, and qualified as a lawyer at the bar, what else do we want? If somebody administers justice, we think that you are here and some requires one, you appeal against the person.
0: Sure.
1: And once the person realizes that they are overturning his judgment, that means he is not fit for purpose.
0: Mm-hmm.
1: As to this thing, drop the boys anyway now. People will say, look, any institution that is created, people always raise issues about. You see, mm-hmm. and I know in the political structure within which I am one, that may be a way I find, you know, because we're already political.
0: Meanings into it.
1: And we should move beyond this. Let's, why would we wait? Let's share that.
0: Establish it with no more.
1: So that we can interrogate it, critique it constructively. That is the way I believe the Afghanians we can move forward as a country.
0: All right, and you know, yeah, bet me I can say, yeah, and right, don't come on here, we're gonna rush it, baby, no, and yeah, dear, constitutionally, no, at all, sumo.
1: See, you know that there are, you see, and it's also a mistake,
0: the
1: council said, what the attorney general did going through the process,
0: yeah,
1: they have not flouted any laws in and we are in the sphere of rule of law.
0: Sure.
1: And I believe that they didn't take any arbitral action to pass the law. It is from Rapunzel particular and again Article 142, 143 and the Nina Fasua. What is it? Well, I feel that maybe and I mean that if you have nothing to hide, you have nothing to fear.
0: All right.
1: Let's allow the court structure to be developed. Let's the tribunal system work. And let's see. You see, Minya.
0: Yeah, me too.
1: The people who will be talking more and talking about this report, they may be politicians.
0: Mm-hmm.
1: I am a politician in my own right, but I am not against the tribunal system.
0: All right.
1: Because I don't want to be held before any tribunal in any court. I do my thing so that I'll not find myself at the wrong side of the problem.
0: Okay. Very well. My infant and common. But what is it? Summit. There be Ubet Mia Sammy up now here in Kumana Bay.
1: And see, Niamini Patch Sammy said, Ome Mo, said the people for a people talk. But tribunal system no crowd, and you are there for four. The time when we used to tribunal system, those were under a military regime.
0: PNDC.
1: But now we are not under military regime, we are not under a democratic system. As if the military regime those days crowd said, Ome. You can appeal. It is the same thing we have here. Mm-hmm. And the thing has been provided for constitution. Mm-hmm. So for me, for as long as there are changes to this, we can all what support this cause so that those who are in the wrong to be punished. And those who are innocent and they are being alleged to be in the wrong will be what left off the hook. So that at the end of the day, everybody will be free in his mind that this person is not a criminal. And if you're found culpable, you'll be sentenced to the appropriate and punitive consequences so that we can all have our peace of mind this country. I think it's about time we should stop politicizing everything in this country so that we can work together as a country and make sure that we are shaped. Look, Miriam.
0: Mm-hmm.
1: There is a lot of corruption in Ghana. A lot of things have happened. People mess up, they run away. People do all manner of things, and they run away.
0: Mm-hmm.
1: And you see, that is why we are not discussing this issue, but it draws my mind to this poor citizenship thing.
0: Yeah.
1: And for me, I'd say that if you want to serve Ghana, you cannot be a dual citizen. If you want to serve Ghana, be a Ghanaian. Save Ghana. If you want to serve the United States or any other country, you long there and serve them. Let those who are love Ghana, want to remain in Ghana, want to be Ghanaians, let them serve Ghana and hold public office.
0: Like David, my mamina ase ne enkomo a odi afam ye ne tiefo e wo for God and country so ewi nyame enhira wai
1: me so nyame enhira
0: 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We'll be right back after the break.
2: Munya foreign call. Hello.
3: Hello, Papa. What do bad to be a new? Sister say me feel London, echo USO.
2: Eh, and I no crowd who cry for me by my mania.
3: Na papa mu to say.
2: A radiad mahabako.
3: Nana no could you just see? A quobus and penemo. Dear what tongue dense hunya manonso. What's your hodie?
2: Oh, what's your ho? A quoba. Messi or Bodjuma cross the canenwa. Now what do US want some for Bundisana?
3: Eh, Papa, US a hakura dear. 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
2: 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And na dua plywood and just say the boy dance roll. Tis a BBI, this share a dance yas here to call we. The pony in answer, I have to football. Would go care more? What could you free? A crowd we can swap depot, and the procrastin the other crowd to China. Was our boo a quarterman, Tantra Hill, Iron City, a month from. Was a beer depot can see and so our Koshiman, who must surpass the polocra than China. A bisu magazine road, head office, no. Were beer depot can see and so our dientum, a dressu a crowd road, from a swap opposite a legislator, and Papa Meboshan. Tanosu, Bremang, and a month room. Numbers of for the fray 0244-313-752 and 0244-419-393.
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0: 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After all, you in studio. We have Samuel Batu. He speaks for the NDC, a member of the National Communication Team. And again, we also have Ima, who is a lecturer at UPSC. Fine, fresh boy. Mi bato, unguramu kwa hero, your Facebook page. So, Abrantia Kama Kama, Minjin Dise, 35 Kra, we dia, we a lecturer. Hello, UPSC. No more for ye. Attempting though, but I know, sir. I did an yammy someone fin niagro. Tibiara dan obehuna, I saw them, Ushana, and obehuno. Some about two dear, would the anentisa. A boy now with their two team crown, which I say. I know, I just say, aha, I tell for Bukuram go here, boy, I will chat to it. Debbie, Nasa, boy, dear. Ucha, the perception, Debbie. I'm talking about people's perception about a boy. But do draw na perception, dear. You call it. Yes, our time, no, so dear, me, and I say, almost so woman, no, we are bad, and a pies are boy. Send me to be to me, Timu. We just zigzag go be to call them, I said, tribute, ah, and I'm pinning be frame, no catch him, ah, Abuchi. I do with the uncabest, say, Ubejai. Aye, enkura enkura, omuye enkura boni. Ah, it is Satan mana me die me yen die dey tan. Na ba to bibia boko de.
10: O bo ade ade
0: aboko. Ye de nyame ase, ye de nyame ase, ye de nyame ase. NDC mu eh.
10: Oh, NDC mboko, NDC mboko. I think say o sharp branch elections, you know, other constituencies, we be so good. So far, so good. No, what you mean, say, a course of one, how I was a corner. Yente, maintenance be our any constituency, any branch. I think say, that is how we want it. And this time around, no, what you call a constituency, what you mean, yes, gone are the days whereby people were not showing any interest in constituency elections, you know, this time around, no. Amount for issue interest pan. To me, who am I? Kukuda, Mamukita degree, masters near the other normal but contest to be. I think say, it is building the party from a certain angle, making sure say it's not always the time. Say, branch is not being regarded this time around. No, there has been difference, and I think say going into the constituency election and coming up to the national, no. A beye pinsu and ye bo nyame mpa ye se bibia so beye wano wano na obi nkopire obi but within NDC mun bibia
0: be be that say that disciples no say mo hot saying esuafo papa bi
10: oh disciples
0: of say dun ketia
10: awia we mpokra me fi Accra Technical University na maybe because omo tun se fraying as disciples of say dun ketia and ti ye call omo ye convocation grand convocation
0: oh dama
10: say say me old school nti ye koko ekoboa om nti nti beside disciples of Asedun Ketia nti meko meme ye yimpokra e wase mechia menua baako a obo ne homodin ye pa on the spokesperson for the disciples of Asedun Ketia.
0: Oh really?
10: Godwin Ayamba.
0: Oh Godwin Ayamba.
10: One fantastic young guy obo ejuma and I think say God will reward him kindly of ne good works. Or meet me, I can say, on me 2IC.
0: on air twice.
10: Twice, because an ajudo soon be an hour from minute. Yeah, fire drink. How best are you beating me and making sure say disciples of us doing kitia to my dear ADC and you know a bit me we pay you na a chichi phone in singing I had a tea in some pie yeah comfort honorable Johnson I said doing kitia home it will be Sammy at the end is him we a boko disciple we a boko to say a and so tofu fro
0: yo mami na see what can baba can sour ha. Emmanuel Dako said a medical can or a lecturer or UPSC. Ima bibi abo kwa hodie?
11: Ah, prof, nami ado mi hoye pa.
0: Bibi abo fresh, bibi abo. Na school mu te say?
11: School mu boko.
0: Oh, sure.
11: Yes, school mu boko, ja. It's a UPSC, die, oba Ghana Suyampomo, school bakwa, ya didi ya yebo juma pa oho. And yen sister, no, say na, we mu kona, nti abeni abri nina ano. 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
0: obi a wawo
11: ahina sanso
0: na wodi abakom enti wode toto school now
11: prof e no ni emphasis o we say code bit you asem your cause wo isem we code ni wagama street no enti me wa ahina sanso na me di abakom enti
0: the setting up of this tribunals no wa dwen kire e wo ho no the same
11: ah prof said the first year, you know, man of no money. Now you ask yourself, what is the object of the tribunal? Na your first year, the banner. Now you be who trimu pa, you did it, sir, tribunal, ya na say, de bill air by say, yes, sign court, sir, system. No, it was as a what is the problem? A day in a daho, a nunti, a who ako here say, a buying a day a different, and I say, an alternative. To the current legal system, yeah, a tribunal, no, ebeba. Okay, I say backlogs.
12: Sure.
11: Okay, I say your friend is saying delay.
0: Sure.
11: Right. Mm-hmm. Now the question is from a communications perspective.
0: Mm-hmm.
11: When you identify the problem, then you set an objective. Then you ask yourself, "Edina meet me here, pa, ebe bringing me the best solution."
0: Mm-hmm.
11: So you look for alternatives. You look for options.
0: Mm-hmm.
11: Now what we will options is say, "Emu di ehina miya ebe bwa me pa amama achieve adi ame pesa miya achieve."
0: Mm-hmm.
11: Prof, me kai se me kai ye pa dia before election 2024, and even sometime after election 2024. Na ye ni ano me NDC for a year 24-hour economy. Ni se passport office cry ebe no 24 hours.
0: Mm-hmm.
11: I didn't see the sense in it. Yeah, say DVLA, you been in 24 hours. I didn't see the sense in it. But there were some suggestions that you be in your court on 24 hours. And me care you pay me resell your my some piloting be to mm-hmm. see how it will work.
0: Mm-hmm.
11: Now, I think Ubisa lawyer you question say,
0: mm-hmm.
11: could we have considered that as an option
0: mm-hmm.
11: to resource the courts and see how the courts can run a 24 hour economy?
0: Mm-hmm.
11: So that could be an alternative. Prof, menkwa mensusuye mwa, that is more viable. In fact, that may bring more justice than tribunal na ye proposing.
0: Mm-hmm.
11: Now the question is, say ye the democracy e ye juma. Na ye can't justice and what sema. We ask the question, say, do we want it quicker or we want it fairer?
0: Mm-hmm.
11: A year indominia per die and now a diania. Sorry, you no fancy me. I mean, impugn the brand. Ye per talia talia and eddy. Ye per fast food bin eddy and now ye per balanced diet bia a bemoyena apomoding. If we are not asking these questions, the tribunal may bring us some quick resolution when it comes to legal matters.
0: Mm-hmm.
11: But ye musa ye hose at the justice ebeba at the pay your ebeba ana. I don't even want to go into the history of the PNDC and all those times that yeah, they bear political persecution. But for me, the question, the first one is, you see our backlogs. You need me case one. I buy when also at the 24-hour economy ever.

0: per the bill per legal system no yes it normal court is na professor ne dosso nti lawyer for ne judge for bit me the money for five for so at tribunal na be no quick quick but the caveat also is that say tribunal na ye omaduma wie na o call appealer you go to this system that is slow
1: very true
0: so what are we achieving I don't even agree with the job for the boys or political persecution. I am purely speaking from problem, objective, strategy point of view.
1: Problem, objective, and strategy point of view. Okay, that's fine.
0: What is the problem? Yes, backlogs. Yes, delay will process. No. Ain't you per se a day? You're making sure, say, you bet me a D as a monthem. You're making sure, say, you bet clear backlogs. No. Now, let's look at the strategy. Will the tribunal, without any political interference, even if it is supposed to work in the ideal sense, as compared to having, say, a 24-hour court system, or having more courts being built and established, which of these will give us better justice system? And when it comes to making sure, see, Benyan intent, right? And I am a lawyer for commerce, and he said the wheels of justice
1: grind slowly.
0: Prof, I am not any politics in Tina Sembiwa Eto. Because law for Yeti or my Eti as Momoka say, it is better for 99 guilty people to walk free than for one innocent person to be convicted wrongly. If that is the principle that governs the legal system, why do we want to rush to create a scene where Yebeye? Then later we come and realize that maybe we skip this process, maybe we bypass this step. And so even on the lack of Medimanusi, on the lack of making sure say a bit fast track, you know. Now the irony is that your court tribunal, not tribunal net near dinner my 6 months. Mr. Mekwa appeal. The appeal will go to the normal court. Then we still come back to the same process. So what have we done?
1: All right, so Sumpa 106.5, Emmanuel Batu, and I'll turn in Kano, or Electra, or UPSC. Medical Council, Dr. Edu Boateng, Dr. Edu Boateng, or so I said in the week. You can Dr. Edu Boateng, Endpoint Homeopathic Clinic, or Dr. Mapapa, didn't we? Maji prepare my kind of home some natural RSYD no video studios. Maji bread my come home some swatcher. Papa. The in your Ubriya Boa, I joined the conversation, but quickly. Mamiti, Sami Batu, I see you don't disciple opinion.
2: Prof, my main father Kenya is on a mincha, me brown opinion for a year we are Japan. Let me cheer on Kazani, with your phone. Zimiti, me kind the article by the a friend is saying TEC for Omo, I don't know, deputy secretary, right?
1: Yeah.
2: Na or Kasu adding tin a yen chema constitutional review no
1: report
2: no
1: Mabontin
2: and sana some pass the tribunal bill na oma pass it. And he was even of the view said oma tro a friend say memo edia comma the constitutional review committee with some suggestions near the other assemble open a bar metrim. When there is a committee, now omo je memo, it doesn't necessarily mean say ni awode ba ni yaje tum.
1: Some person who said the omo di abano.
2: There be who watch the word and say to you no omo fa we mfa nka ho. Omo shana say ni awode ba e no e mo bra omo mfa ntum. As a stance now no, one, the report is not out, but if he is saying say. Omo uncommon train friend is saying bill no answer na report number. And on the other hand, anything there were amendment of bill and act. And I'm a boy. And that is not to say the fact that committee in yan fa report in my no, of which at the end of the day, no, yes, sound constitution, no, the constitution is still the constitution. And you care about this tribunal issue now. Oh, share your friend is in the 1992 constitutional article 126 1AII. Specify all this quarter your war or mine with. So I don't think said the tribunal issue no of it bill no a new thing. Obi Kasu, is it of the case said yeah establishing the

0: Sabina court na a political persecution ana or something that happened in the past na e see ana. See, we've gone through transition of transition to date. Nya make a note as here. Even gone are the days whereby them fancy your court no. Na there was no this friend saying internet and what have you. Abibia eye manual manual. They have upgraded to a certain level. And we were now we church the mumpo kra no, wo hwe tribunal na, e wo cases a e wo si wodi. And e wo cases a e wo si wodi. For instance, only jurisdiction when it come to criminal cases.
1: Yes, against the state.
0: No, against the state. But penana wo ka no, wo must specify near cases a tribunal case in the bedding. Ebedi. And then you ask yourself, say, if say your friend is in the minority in parliament, eh kase omun fwaswa. One, won fwaso on what basis? And then the whole person omu de can't be on one omun fanka. But you are just saying a mere thing, so and who here in what basis? It is not said the Attorney General is doing something outside the Constitution. When it comes to this tribunal case now, bill now, yeah, can want some more pass here now. The Constitution specify.
1: They are talking about some built-in safeguards.
0: Which one? So what cases some bills are being in safeguard? Now one pinpointing which one now I walk it out. Then what are you saying?
1: So
0: is it the mere fact say we hear the minority in parliament doesn't necessarily mean say whatever I hear the beba in parliament to change and change the constitution recognizes the tribunal court and to say yeah bill at the abohu by they are establishing in the regional areas are. What is wrong about that? Now, okay, say it is creation of jobs for the boys. Now, omu create a nyanimba na kwakwa enwe djuma. Na nimba na omu kwakwa enwe djuma, who say say omu nyina ye NDC for? And to me, it is best see ye be create sa tribunal court no. And me no okay say majority of lawyers omu call your friend is saying omu call law school no. Majority of them are not practicing. True or false? But they're not your lawyer, but they are not practicing. And you think they award this kind of backlog cases most of this court, no? And you create a new man, you create a man, for. And the unemployment now, yeah, can now, boys now, or more call guests, boys and guests, be bring now call your friends, more call every no more lawyers, no more you, man, you know, and create your mom. So, what are you talking about? And now, bill, no, within the bill, no bill, now can so, yeah, establish ya, a NDC for the Beva show. And your man in Ebon Hobine, and your man in cases in Ebbe D, and your man in Ebbe Buano. So what is the fault about the bill? And are the mere fans who end this in parliament into yet be biaba on penoso? And near my bed boa mino, and near my bed boa may a tomb porno. That is what we are projecting. And now does the bill say bill na ebano and now my personal a targeted MPP for? That is not what the bill is saying. And I this about now be forever now. The answer is no. Will not be in government to eternity. And be on in can about the NDC. I can't about government. And government can change at any time. And the idea be boy mine, I'm or mine tumpo no. Shouldn't be the case because of see me a party, be me a party, see you know, and was see me go to go.
1: The clause 4 minority no pushy for its deletion no. Mchira, a creative confusion between the tribunal system and then the ordinary courts. And then of course, yes, that motion was voted down. And then Apenyo Makins warned that the fast track nature of district level tribunals risk insufficient safeguards for accused persons, raising the danger of wrongful convictions and increased pressure on suspects to plead guilty.
0: Ne so oka say wrongful conviction. Enye judges for ne judges for ne kwakwatena case for no.
1: Let's say
0: the chairman of the committee.
1: High court judge.
0: Sure.
1: Nyabutre.
0: Ni ameka no ti ase. Enti the chairman of it no, at the end of the day no, onim de. And people that are bringing on board, omunye a friend is saying illiterate on mode obaba to board so. Ara meboa.
1: Either a lawyer or somebody a onye mrenim ne a all good moral standing.
0: So in all no what the minority is pushing, they say yemontungu. Is that a case? Is it the entire bill now and now the clause 4 on the pay?
1: Delete the clause 4. Let's move forward. One, Wendy.
0: Now, no man to now parliament, parliament house. I'm sorry. You are to stand in and debate. You are not to walk out. But it is the unknown. A ban walk out there, they are good at it. Into any new thing to me.
1: Samson and I'm with you in opposition.
0: Now, I'm poker, we need numbers. What's our work out? So what value does
1: Sampo it add? Sampo na namu sumutio in opposition.
0: And it's normal party 11. It's me, no matter what man, you know, they can decide to walk out. But with the good people, parliamentarians or me and this for more parliament, you know, they will continue to do the work at every man.
1: But me now say something about to, Benia Obri Abua. Obri, me wa kwa bada iti say.
2: Ah, yeah, me dear.
1: MPP Muhunye dear.
2: Yes, unti.
1: Hey, say dear. I Ashanti regional chairman vying for the national chairmanship position of the party, you know. Say, on a general secretary, Kai, Ejadim.
2: Oh, Ejabiandim.
1: Ejabiandim.
2: Oh, Ejabiandim.
1: Oh.
2: Ejabiandim.
1: Ejabiandim.
2: Why? Me say Ejabiandim.
1: Mimbo odios bin chirawana.
2: What would you me say Ejabiandim. Why?
1: Ah, now what's up, Anakai?
2: Oh, I don't know. Maybe party don't have a chairman.
1: Ah,
2: maybe party don't have a chairman.
1: Now say yes, we are mounting a ETU.
2: Oh, now what is that? You know, now is a jadem.
1: A jandem.
2: And then I how you introduce me? I said you got a jadem.
1: See we here.
3: What? I want to make a say. Why me? Between me and you, good day you be a. It put so much on him because none of my girlfriend. It's my friend as well. It put so much. I'm telling you, me pull so much. Say, me want to meet me in your BB, and the money will be out. It's not true. It's a message I said, and someone I have pardon. We must to be circumspect about the judgment.
2: If the general secretary, and the general secretary, Uncle Prince is general secretary. No one yet, I want to meet him, so I'm going to complain with you. That's what man in court, I know, say. General secretary, man in court, I know, say. I'm going to talk to me, dear. Any general secretary be who say any baby or the party me call and just sanity why me to party this
1: me patch where you kit where be yes
2: first of all what is talking mama chairman mama chairman penny bro so obay one will be a me go say o canal you know we are back power boy in one we buy something here
1: eh yeah there be one man term time
2: oh
1: my god there be one man term and there why are there but one man term
2: team.
1: Okay, so I didn't know where you Sakura.
2: I'm here for
1: it. I'm here for it. Okay, maybe Santu, move on.
2: And me chair, me consensus chairman Isaac Entry. And then the executive na Pichu Labi name Penifoni na Michubia. Minya, MVP Mumode, Muye. Namiadom, yeah, consensus elections across the country. I'm like, 30 BI, I was here. So far, so good. To me, charge you now, so just secretary, me charge you now. Unia, it's sad. Almost there. We patch me some few questions, and I hope saying how. Papa, now friend, also a lawyer.
1: I am ready, me.
2: Sir, lawyer. Really? Anyway.
1: Then, all kind of want any yarding.
2: Oh, maybe I'm meeting you know, I was very sad.
1: Why?
2: I was very sad. You see, a lawyer, your interest is not the early adjudication of issues, but it's about justice. Say, I heard him saying, all right, you cry, Uncle Fosse, check. Is it about what people are saying? Or is it about what the law says? And you know, say me, and then, say me case, check, or the main quarter, because people are complaining, if I call tribunal, you didn't tell me, you want me for. Is that all?
1: But so did you say every year, Biano, you over 3,000 cases unattended to?
2: Are you telling me when MVP came to power, we established about 100 courts in every district? 100. We established courts. This is a binary face court cases. What are you supposed to do? I don't know if resources and check court in the court room, nor recruit more judges. To adjudicate issues.
1: That's a constitution. Also, my coin say, sir, regional tribunals. Remember to me, I said, yeah.
2: Are accountable to?
1: They are accountable to the constitution.
2: And appellate courts, no, they are under the judicial service.
1: Mm-hmm.
2: The tribunal, how many are underway? Who regulates them? Niaya, you see, today you might think that it is NDC, so it's normal. Now, here, as someone told her, you might think that. Oh, we had how many years did
1: you
2: court?
1: You ask a question, sir. Why not a regulator the tribunals?
2: Yes.
1: It is the Chief Justice.
2: Eh?
1: It is the Chief Justice. I would give it to you.
2: Yes.
1: Proceed. I have it here.
2: You see?
1: Could I proceed? I'll give it to you.
2: You see? Yeah, you know. I am not here to say, it will be not the time to you know, I born here to you know. Here, let me tell you, tribunals, no. Say, yeah, when Rollins time, no, tribunal, no, no. Omodi, a back constitution, when we left the military rule, why was it not functioning up to now? Because it was an avenue that was used against opponents. Sometimes, no. Not the way they were working under. People, sometimes I've forgotten the name. But you see, what they were trying to do is say, people's fear. The same people will be crying because, oh, the last 2024, President Mahama called NDC lawyers. You be knocking on say, on position we are now. They are going to be going. Judges,
1: so the question you ask tribunals, when you read Article 142 of the 1992 Constitution, and they govern the establishment and composition. There shall be established in each region of Ghana such regional tribunals as the Chief Justice may determine. A tribunal consists of the Chief Justice, one chairman and a member. So indirectly or directly, it is the tribunals, no, the Chief Justice.
2: What you are saying, the law that is the law that was passed yesterday says that they are independent. They are saying that they are independent. Independent of what?
1: They are independent.
2: I am in
1: wait,
2: the law that is saying
1: if the law says that they are independent, which is the constitutional, no law surpasses the constitution.
2: And so, why the need to pass a law in parliament?
1: Where there is a contradiction between a Emrebia Woma Passe and the constitution is supreme.
2: And so that's why I asked the question. When we were passing the OSP law, he said that OSP is independent. And what are we saying? What are we saying today? And the same minister for the court to say OSP is accountable to the I'm going to repeal you. And you say if you are quoting constitution to me, then no more passing law. Say law, no, yeah. Your tribunals are independent. They are independent of who? When the lawyer was talking, he said. On TV, I say, I'll break up appeal court. Appeal court, right? Tribuna. Appeal court, tribuna. You see, Namekano, it is becoming like NDC4 now because they are in the majority. Because Osha Yarega, he was talking as though
4: Upa, say whatever you want. We will not, because I will pass it today. Yeah, I will not give it. Mother, really? Share? And yet, it is not always the case that the majority are right, though. It is not always the case that the majority is right. We must learn to appreciate the minority, suggestions. Nene, lawyer, and I try and say, cases have to be expedited. Really? Opuni case end 7 years of court.
1: Mm-hmm.
4: Now say if assuming that we had this trouble and opuni court hono, and I require and I say, I to force in case one my case, this man
1: why?
4: David, papa ya sagbe case first boy. Collins out that assuming that they had gone to tribunal. And you do a case now within some few minutes, a few months. I'm a codema. Like, I wouldn't have the opportunity to give them that knowledge person at the moment. You see, it is better, like my brother said, it is better for one innocent person to go free than to deal 1,000. And you need to be careful because I don't know, you know, tribunals, you know, or say, obia or morals, obia or whatever in society. Who determines who has a good moral? Who determines that?
1: That's a good question.
4: Who determines that? It's my bad area. Maybe Papa is a good moral because probably I don't live with him, or maybe I'm in society. Maybe so on anti-book or you know good morals. Mm. What determines good morals? Anything I make a try to say, I don't know. Yeah, yeah, yeah. Abu Agana for. Name on the share. I don't think say all those talking against. But then material you be brave. Material Justice Abdullahi. Material go for be brave. They are all talking against it. Yeah, yeah. Careful. Yeah, yeah. Careful, because. I don't know, you know. You pay a speedy trial of cases.
1: Mm-hmm.
4: But you're not careful. The same thing will be a nemesis. It will be rich, you know. Now, for the ones I don't know. Yes. About your howard yamaye. Because, and then, imagine me MPP. Once say, you're in politicians, no. Normally, when somebody mentions, this guy, Miracles,
1: yeah.
4: Immediately, Yoko issue statement, you know. Look at what they said. They linked the Miracle case, you know, to somebody who is paying or no has a charge in Otia. And all over social media, then is the policy we're crying for. And they write a thing and like they are yet to be paid. Meaning that the guy is guilty already.
1: Mm-hmm.
4: And to the moment we had politicians that's about you can say, maybe I so immediately
1: but you see, we sad you know hammy but ain't hammy. Because politician be baba 4 years, 8 years. A Japadia will be nyano. I can fear Ben Kwano, would you? What be sounds a question?
4: Now, hey, Papa.
1: Yes.
4: That is why the last time, Sobekaya, when I came here, I was. It's an uncle movie, and I'm a catcher, I will say. Mention one NDC politician. Ah, or no, yeah, rich before he entered politics.
1: Just like the NPP.
4: We are a lot of rich men in MPP before they entered politics. Can I depong? Professor Michael Kwe, before he entered
1: you politics. You are looking at the top. You are not looking at the down.
4: No, no, I am coming. I am talking about politicians. I didn't say top or down.
1: Top politicians, and we have.
4: No, I'm coming.
1: Mm-hmm.
4: The reason why sometimes you keep asking, MPP, for them, come again. MPP, then there's no NDC near with Makanajo MPP. They will shut you down. And don't you know,
1: the
4: American say the tribunals, no, during the PND time, no, you can say the tribunal, we have to say, who's wrong? Because who didn't say, oh, no,
1: which is maybe I don't
4: know, who didn't say, oh, tribunals, no, oh, over them, whether you are guilty or not guilty. So the fear is that one here targeting political opponents, no, imagine you're the miracle, I could not tribunal him now, could end this name, one year probably, yeah, unknown, and this person. But the tribunal be a ya choose to be some kind of anything. We do want to make our case be a no matter how good it is. Obua.
1: That is why you have the right to appeal.
4: Appeal to who?
1: To the appeals court.
4: Me say we just have to be careful with ourselves.
1: All right, that's fine.
4: A day we can be abused, and when it's abused, yeah, obi emu obi a. Me that's it.
1: Episode from Amin Kabo set to 106.5 FM, NLT for God and Country, and Enra. Aya sentencing bi ba ha e course wo Ghana ha Kamila Al-Hassan. And then I sat down, minimi production team, and we say, from the courtroom to the comment session, trying to analyze amount for comments after judgment in the buyer. So we chose it as a topic. Courtroom, a sentence, Kamila Al-Hassan, to 1 year imprisonment. I've read the comments of Manasseh Azuri Awuni, Efiapukia, anyone here, Kekakao, and some people are, women are known, you know, figures in this country. Agwagwa, they say, they are mixed comments. Manasseh says that, they are buying here, and yeah. But sentences, Nidia, Anka, and Nikwan say, Okodebu 1 year. Saying that it is not a criminal offense. I don't know what you make of it. Some about to mention as you in change. What do you make of it?
5: Prof.
1: Yes.
5: Unim unim nyachum nyo maybe a wokrum hanum.
1: Eye denga.
5: Se ubi ya de ensem fata. 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Now, so I'm right soon in same way. Now, if you're a man for a baby, cries on sympathy way, be so, obia nya do be nye. Lady, now, or this, I'm rasem. Onya kwalao. When you're in a nephew. So she knew what she was doing. Debut, o man penny. Even poka say, no man penny, o fro be say, or roll wrong kwala. And your mother. Who evidence? Sale di ya betna TikTok eka se. Oh, omu be yes ya ye chu omu ko no omu omu penyi fo be yi omu ba. They will become stars. Inti e ya di a wabu ni tiri mu po se. Ase minsi me gu ni hufi. Come what may. Ye, always be ame wa ase mbi se. Esun oyun ne kran na son dabo ne die. One lady na o threaten Mahama ye omuche no no. Amu granting a bill no. A MPP for ko ekobo no jondodo yoyoyo no. E ma sa ge we so ekukuduro se mame so menye sa. Aden emegbu na yaba. TikTok social media na aba na man for the basica no. Who said there be? Who better five CD data? At the Aquatanaso, a good be moving. After the Amraso and Samu, we are. Obiso and can was here, Jelly, can was anything. There be one yasama, one now by yasama, him van Eroko, and your court. Ain't he judging all patches, a judge, and saving previous all patches, Unimian Santin Goyan, man and go. And the time now, oh, go on, man, penny, you know, oh, go on, crop, you know. If you are procuring a pound for an air, I don't know, man, call it lady, you know, to order, say, baby, I won't, near my way, you know, and send for the jack. And there are many of them on social media. Oh, but one of you are so camera, so be so, not in a picture, I to Nechi. No, good in penny woofy. In this sad time, the seven previous or Quabrani naming answers over friend in bananas over the Amagajan say, Sadden, now we any jay, and ye. And ye one, and ye two, and ye three, and a salad, you know, no, this I am ransom. Why, yet what was so sad? In this sad time, if you are Pokiamo, no, we need data, we need say, girl, where was here, chair, and Sadden, now we any jay. Nano na meet you obi so oh and say your friends the time na MPP was on NDC 4 year bi ano anche no
1: defamation of character is it not civil in nature
5: defamation of character
1: according to the laws of Ghana
5: na say defamation of character say
1: a criminal ana
5: eye mi we no ni omo be so di jail no eye spreading of false news.
1: Okay, so if it is spreading of false news. Mm-hmm. I guess Section 208 of the Criminal Offences Act, Act 1960, Act 29. Yeah. This makes it a crime to publish or reproduce statement, rumor, or reports likely to cause fear and alarm to the public or disturb the public peace while knowing or having reason to believe it's false.
5: Enti se osho camera si wenim enya kukuduro se o mampenye o teso o roron kwala no ni o moda odi yamfa mranfa nto nchen efiefie yefim enti tie we ye de tie ana because o se mobile phone aye cheap nti data aye cheap nti me bra penyi ti he owo MPP wenyi nseme oyɛ me papa me nka so obɛ me papa
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1: yeah
5: me wo ndc or wo mpp me ye me submission a and what say me kan sama sabi indirectly pokura no e be yatem didie dia e de tia no because I must give him that respect say when you say me onyi say me pokura na I don't have to do that because of say oh ndc ya ba na wo so nti no me betra na otna ha e wo say me kan sana me ya no. It is not fair. Not even talk about say because of say we hear MPP ni nti no. We be so na we mpokra na MPP mpokra no. Locus be na we holdi.
1: But we have all condemned the act. One year e
5: kasa. Condemnation no. Condemnation is starting now. Ah, we have fi ya fine say boy ya e starting no so. Fancy comedy mo. Ah, yan o man condemn me. Antoine Tuaso sa. You get it? Into condemnation, over condemn me. By itself as a deterrent. And in this America, say, as for you only crying, as for that one idea. Obey the Obama Konya Bill. Now, who's where? Who's who on Kwalami, sir? Mahama, the young lady, now a friend of Mahama. So, Konya Bill. On to fee. Into one thing for sure, and they say, me. So we end this in me bunu na wo ko so camera because of say be ya ban na wo so wo be go obi hun fi emra so mu a me sa me ka say e ye mpade hu woni emra ni ni
1: ma me na say yes Samuel Batu da Kofi Adure etie ye Kofi, thank you so much. He says that aye minua nana obri keeps us saying the fear is that don't you also think the fear would help scare leaders and others from stealing and mismanaging state funds? There's nothing wrong with the tribunal courts. Kofi Adure, thank you so much. Have a great afternoon. I mean, to you on this, not on this one, but on the air canal.
6: Abuji?
1: Yes.
6: Let's tread cautiously.
1: Mm-hmm.
6: Now, Ghana, we've come a long way.
1: Mm-hmm.
6: Now, Mahama. In fact, Roman number here, Ama Akufo-Addo Ayesent.
1: Mahama Ama Akufo-Addo Ayesent?
6: Yes.
1: In what way?
6: Roman Ayesent, and Namisha Norman in Ninche, Akufo-Addo Binyacha Papa. Mahama is far, far younger than Akufo-Addo. Yet you have people who have now been rewarded in this government, insulting him left, right, center. They were insulting him. Sam George, being one of them, was insulting Akufo-Addo.
1: Why didn't you take the action? Because the
6: and
1: law
6: and America will say, you need a leader who can stomach all nonsense. That was a good value for you.
1: Stomach it now, you're quite dancing.
6: Tell me. When you're going to have a young Nicholas, as a camera, as a good value, Jimmy, a good value. Okay.
1: So
6: meba,
1: the law meba, is the law.
6: The law is the law.
1: You should have read them.
6: Oh, okay, really?
1: Sure.
6: Who has insulted anybody in Ghana more than Kevin Taylor? Tell me. Mention one person who was insulting all Ghanaians than Kevin Taylor. When Kevin Taylor came to Ghana, what happened to him? Tell me, you cannot glorify Kevin Taylor and criticize somebody else. That would be highest hypocrisy.
1: Two patches, some we are selective.
6: And I made sure, let me tell you, a guy stood at Accra FM, or is it Radio XYZ? I don't know, say, the director of small arms, or not supply arms to Boko Conflict. How serious is that statement? A guy, I forgot his name, or what is he?
1: Man, who a dinner escaped.
6: Listen to what? He said this when NDC was in government. You see, when the law is being applied, it's applied squarely,
1: fairly,
6: to either MPP or NDC. So, Adewi, to what this guy said, who invited him? Yes, Boko Conflict is here. Are you serious? Government is spending money. Now, somebody alleges, say, the director of small arms is supplying arms to the feeding factions in Boko. Nobody called him.
1: Perhaps you can educate me. What if still the state fails to act? Can't an individual act?
6: Debbie, you see, who tagged you? What happened about you?
1: Omo Chen, right?
6: Yes.
1: The state.
6: All those, the state, you know, the social media. This guy is all over. No BS allegation. This guy, the same guy said, the IGP kills people at the, you can say, Okunipa, police head officer. The same guy with the same FM station. What are you doing? And now, I'm going to you see, I don't know what you know. Sadie, we, you're careful. And then, you're Camilla. And then, you know, a fancy comedy. And you're here. Can my brother sit here and swear with his life? Say, social media, no, you're
1: going to be here. Do you agree with that session, sir? I hear the repeal of the criminal libel law. It has been reframed and reintroduced with these two laws. I hear the Criminal Offences Act 1960, Act 29, and Section 76 of the Electronic Communication Act 2008, Act 77. Do you think, sir, the criminal libel law has been repackaged to become this law?
6: Hey, Abuchi, Ghanaians are the best judges.
1: I'm asking you, what do you think?
6: Of course. Now, if you see, you can say discrimination of speech. It is not about what you hear in your ears alone. That's what sits in your ears alone. Okay? You can spew all the nonsense. But it takes a leader to stomach it and make it right. You see?
1: It takes a leader to stomach it. And to your man paying.
6: That is why.
1: Because I want to stomach it.
6: You don't take a state agency.
1: Is there an evidence, sir? The state institution itself.
6: Who is the ultimate, I can say, President Mahama Edmund Bank of Ghana?
1: He's the president of the republic.
6: And you know, whether good or bad, who do you attribute to?
1: So you expect the president to intervene just like he did for the Muntie 3?
6: Me,
1: you expect it to happen.
6: That is why I'm saying, say, it is not about what I am telling you. Me, what I feel is what I'm telling you. Say, but Nancy, you see, enter nature was a good social media. Kufado at a point the way Omoyen was cheapazi. It was several everywhere,
1: but it was bad,
6: and it was bad. You know, you see, that is what I'm saying. Say, I quite remember say, some young girl asked Kufado. When you sit back and you see people insulting you, he says that it is better for people to speak their mind than to the culture of silence.
1: You remember Mahama won?
6: Mahama
1: his first term.
6: I heard him.
1: Same thing was done to him.
6: What was done to him? Mention what was done to him. I watch
1: it. It's about time we crack the whip.
6: WOT.
1: I was here cracking.
6: If you crack the whip, must you crack the whip only on one side?
1: That's for that one day. You have a point. I agree with you.
6: Master, go to social media and see how people are insulting Baomia.
1: And Kuyi.
6: I could not go how people are insulting Baomia.
1: You have
6: a Baomia on the former five and on the
1: Indipa. Oh, be a YS idea.
6: Oh, Master.
1: And Kamiminya, if I get hold of one of those videos,
6: me say, Unia, they will not act.
1: The state will not act.
6: They will not act. I'm telling you.
1: Mami
6: Maybe they will not act. They will not act because if it goes against Baomia, if it goes against anybody in the APP, it is normal. You understand? Let me say, yeah, enchenche ewonafe. Sena ye ya buduya ankawo. Nenjue tuno. Sa na nka confirm. And you be careful because if your people are talking, me them say is a dey we echi no. And I echi both sides. And kaya ka say you can reference. So guy we ka say no. Ye echi no, you know. Kamila ka say no wan ka say ye. Enche no zo. Then we are going forward.
7: All right, that's fine. Mami Nase, Sumpa 106.5 FM, Forgotten Countries, you should know, sir, you want to boy for RSYD and an endpoint homeopathic clinic for the discussion segment. Mami, call Namiti Emmanuel on this particular one.
8: Prof.
7: From the courtroom to the comment section.
8: The white, the black, and the gray.
7: Sound also what I tell them.
8: Yeah.
7: The white, the black, and the gray. Okay, let's decode it.
8: Prof, mm-hmm. as a communication student, this sound communal politicians, they find a yakaka. Because we have come a very long way to this kind of democracy that we have. Yes, that's a momo, we are seeing a momo. Not a theocracy. It's a Bible, Mune Yankopon, Kana Israel for the Namusis, and you go to a point that Israel force you to be a pahini, and about the kingship system of rulership. Now, from theocracy to kingship and subsequent ones, no, nani paka krebi ni nyahonkasa. Those we call the elite, ahemfo, omabebiafu, omutu, omofo, ewo, your friend, and say, ahimfi, you know, ni paka krebi na nekasa. Yeah, yeah, can you know, yeah, they say you beat in a real, yeah, yeah, right?
7: Sure,
8: yeah, mreni nti. With time, any be who say no, aduni nyansen nini paki tu a beat him. It is in the heads and in the minds of everybody. So let's find a system that allows everybody to bring their opinions on board. Obi anti minche na adwen. And internet democracy, your friend, it can be. Na min can be. And that is the beauty of it. Because it is wrong, say, obekase sebe. Ye wu obi wa hinfie nti oni minyansa. Anase sebe, obi ye nana ba. One na neni obe dia di nti oni minyansa. Na sebe, odon koba di e. Enfa honi adwen e deni timbia sebe sebe oni minyansa. So now let's allow, whether you are a royal or you are a slave, whether you are in fear and I said your own mama will prison cry, everybody has a mind to share when it comes to nation building under a democratic governance.
7: Sure.
8: That is the white.
7: Sure.
8: Democracy ni fair fenny and I say obia timikabio. Right? And now it has even become more interesting because first ni democracy can be all right. But when it was the era of traditional media, na radio, ni TV, ni newspaper, no, still na nani paka krebi ni timi kama magi yon. Prof, what's that here, Jumayate? Station na uwo, techima na miti iwi.
7: Yeah.
8: Na me na me na impo da form.
7: Na sana uwo mifufu.
8: Na mwo fufu, ma prof. Prof.
7: Meme ye, tse de, untumi ko kaya ni biyo.
8: Debi, debi, debi.
7: Men kasa sa mwa.
8: Na me wo prof ufufu. Debi. At that time, I'm going to go to the SMS. So even though we're still doing Kabima Min Kabino, and you'll be an air Kabia Niti, and you'll be an air Kabia Neban Fremum, and then Yamiadom, Yenya social media, and I'll fake Kabima Min Kabino, Etimia Timua, Sabia, and your bloggers, your social media influencers, your amount for social media, and Omokasa Equity. That is the white. The black. Yes, a Brebobia Bodino, Etarehon. Afedi ya yama na broso. Atendi na adoso. Ayam piatuo no. Inse munu kano. Edu ya bro. Even so asofo. The black is so ugly beyond politics and political discourse. Se ne asofo ne ne yiri nya asofo di bejina asofo de. No wakana edaw den am social media. The black. Ni pa tine TV so tine radio so kan se munu. Nyen se nyen fate nyina. Because of what? Kabi mami kabi. Oko kan yesi freedom of expression. But there is no constitution in this world that grants absolute freedom of expression. Freedom of expression, emra da. Yes, sebe dentem na no wa se den ya unidim pelsu. So regardless how the constitution protects you, there's a point to which you cannot cross. Prof, ushe judgment na judge no de ba na or say it is becoming too prevalent. A does too much. My question is, at what point did the court realize that? See, examples you have in your social media, Let's forget about social media. Talk about prominent journalists in Ghana.
7: And some politicians.
8: Oh, politicians. Oh, they're baho. Yeah, starting free journalists now, you're so-called neutrals. A journalist in Ghana, and also a PMPD. It's not TV, so say, Nanado, sebi, nimne, ne first wife, who won't be. Prof, didn't we realize at that point, say, aye, brosova? When ye papa nyame fa ne kran sie ye donkuma efrimu, there was a journalist who sat on TV ye to na do na migina hobi e pa ye boy ya ye de poison na migina hobi. Prof, didn't we realize that na e broso ye hun at that time say e broso? We have a TV station, we have a TV presenter who sat on radio on TV recently, ya said doom so na ekoso e wa Shanti radio, you know, napo and some few people be and atna si abo po se omonye fangu NDC. Didn't we realize that it was becoming too much? Prof, people sat on TV threatening judges who were sitting on a case, yet yomu no mpanyi so ye mom amnesi. Didn't we realize at that point say are you too much? Near CD or DH, you know, I know who's near the DN a kind of auntie. Let's not focus on these social media influencers or content creators. Who are they looking up to? Me papa, me papa, boy, Kevin Taylor, dear so. From Surukusi form, or Bagana, my man, VIP treatment. Oba communication may be a friend of social learning theory. Prof, you know, who sure will be, it was Siano. Say Kevin, Oba won't have VIP treatment. So now everybody else wants to do so much so that an abine bar or no subenya preferential treatment. Ebini will mean what I've cooked.
7: Oh, you're real damn basso. My friend is our offer.
8: Prof,
7: yeah.
5: Constitution method.
8: No, you see, dear, all ye nina and one. When Obi or Washan appears to your many role model. Near all ye nina appear stadium in the room model. And kolay or maba social media or more cast answer. I'm not saying that you're more can you right to, but I'm saying that
7: they are looking up to
8: somebody. Obi to me, penny more well food, you know, and no PMPD to me tonight if you say what to me PPI are boah. We saw all these things. Nobody said anything. Let's come to the politicians. Current minister for government communications, Ofosu Kwate, sat on TV. Osina na ku fado na mpo odi na wuchina. Our prostate hwan enlargement, coronary hwan cancer hwan. This is 2015-2016.
7: Ankwaga, Ankosiaga.
8: It's not Ankosiaga. Didn't we realize it was too much? Didn't we? Honorable Foreign Minister Samoku Jeto Ablakwa sat on TV time after time, not the president travels, ever to Abontin, national security issues. Didn't we realize it was too much? But you see, Minya Samejemfi, Minya Abdul Bas, Malik Basentali, sat on TV, Baumia Ripreko, no one sat, Clemonia Ripreko. Didn't we realize that was too much? But you see, Samejemfi, Sabi, Bedu Trose, Hapto, Baumia Dia. Now, you buy a near man good board. Of course, he's doing a fantastic job there. But let's look at the models. But in Tali, bet nice year, Detroit, Tia Pagahan, why we're called Yawe, we're called Yawe, but we're Yawe Proco, near or buy a near man, see you.
7: Imagine
8: a uniform. We could have told, say, Sam, don't know more time, whether it is true or not. Oba minister, see you, And he said, I could have beaten Sam Prof. Unmuse on your motivation, say, may you remember who yesterday, Ekoya, I bind by me in your position.
7: Bobo Mabaso.
8: But maybe my music of my recommendation, I say,
7: yeah.
8: Nina Ekobenina, eh, here.
7: Ekom.
8: Eh, here, and come. the dika you ni akoka e hia ne come no dey dey
7: oh debi men kasa nche me oh debi debi you can say you can say that to my brother now debi there seven ahe no oh uzu asemana ahe
8: bro
7: debi he's not here you can say say debi krebi debi
8: na say debi debi to mama bo mudi nya
7: debi debi eh
8: me come ma come ma list
7: don't take the list
8: don't take the list omo social media and our traditional media
7: sure
8: ya notice omo say omo tena say eye mane bro so no omo mu hwan ene ye doctor
7: Mami nas.
8: Me prof me bada. Enna asem me da be so. Omo mu hwan e na ade atia wo sori ko adwuma. Se wo ye doctor, wo ye teacher, wo ye nurse, wo ye we, e ye hia. But utie mi amesrew. Ye betse wo. Party be ba be ye yoyoyo. Ye be se se kokka ba bi oda bi ono nkwa ne da ho. 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
7: katachi
8: enti your best yes prof you will freedom of expression but freedom from expression nobody can ever grant you
7: mirase
8: asama be ka bia wosusan so ebinu ma ye bi antwa ye but going forward yenwe o mining kan ko ho yenwe enti ma ho ne me kasa ho nte
7: Emmanuel Dakra Electra I want UPSC and I to say wakasado wakasapa I feel you rough. I feel you rough. But my main cow, sir, Endpoint Homeopathic Clinic in Navy almost where I said it. Endpoint. Midubibia. Endpoint. 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And if I saw baby, I won't be a hoodie in Navy. Say, Yawenya, Yadi Kuran Krobia, Edu Kroache, say, stroke. And now Yadi Bonnie Biachu, Edu Watum Pemujum Wenja. Endpoint Homeopathic Clinic. Say, friend, this is your baby Fiaba show. Number near 0244-867-0686. Hello, good evening.
9: Abuchi.
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9: 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The patrol.
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9: 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The same Moja and a chap. Ada Gana press me up. That was either FP. 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
7: All right. Hello, good evening. Yeah, me pacho wana menene kase. Yeah, mami tio. Yeah, u kase jina time no ko. Me be sorry. Me pacho kase jina time no ko. Yes.
9: One thing, pass that court. Yeah, before.
7: Hello, good evening.
9: Good evening.
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9: 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Today, everything is complaining about arrest, or jail. Chatu, who continue to assault them? Mr. Salomi, Ogu, our prison, that is what? Lawyer Sosu, who's who are calling this about this, sir, Madina, fine yet.

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0: 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Yeah, see, Nyamia Duma, Yabeshia, Edadro, Yakra Bibia.

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0: Okay.
1: So we can not do all the more. And that's not about the new cooking. You can say, yeah, that's the answer for the moon yet. So who can you panel? No sooner. But what means only the most of
0: Edio wan me pacho hano to bokakra na sanfa ye famu bio se koba se enkwanhie si na yesi nipa mro nipa mro obi anya nuru ho na se makwa koduru ho no obi se ne homete ohiansu a maye mane nsu onnom ente sa de ne besi
1: I think no the at that time nipa no dia ka se ni moja no or if you are the swap, if I say, a bank sana, and in the community, said you. Oh, yes, said you, sana, and so moved again our man at that point, no, and I must say, you know, I agree. Again, you should know, the Nipano, internal, easy, oh, you gave me empty tank, me, and we can
0: walk.
1: So, in that means, yeah, I could read the chrono, and then you have ever been to chrono.
0: Okay.
1: And I can't want to cry now. But I'm not sure if you know, I'm not in the box. I'm not over 50. So, you know, 18 now, I'm 50,000 to start. It was always shocked, and I'd be after 2 months, you know. Of fear, why should you look at it? You know, I could mean. If you ever look at you ever be one, and then you know, your trunk of what you could do three. Not say, Ghana didn't stop in your domain.
0: Wow. We young Quencia, huh? And now, what Bobo say, man who cry be to my one, ye fre more. Dear Nenny Quance, ye fre fire for.
1: In short, wherever human life is involved, and I begin any tankwa, I take me the animal. You have not attentional, you have never modding, so be crew. You have never banned me, you body know, and tell me the other in the room to lose war.
0: Wow. And we'll be better talking with you, Kura. And who can't have a free pussy, when free fire?
1: That's what I do with you.
0: Sir, Obi Taki and Pa, fire for no was here, Fred Wong.
1: So, Obi Taki,
0: sir, me will fear no be about Miss Watakia. One was a me freno.
1: Oh, I'm in the Indian police war.
0: Okay.
1: Education. The bring back education. Say you need it. Ambulance for me. You need it. No. Now, if you more are surviving, no. You need it. Now, if you more are surviving, no. Now, if your mama find, you need an ambulance for say. Most of them, now, most of them, ambulance for any education. Fire service, And there I can chase you
0: Konongo no
1: Name your ambulance room about, but no more cars will be affected.
0: Okay,
1: you know, your officers are calling you, and now, you know, ambulance on your home. A bomb on the first seat, and sana, yet the car, and you're on the course. If you abandon any past, how you won't find the air, and fire the siege, my city, you can't excuse. Now, your woman, a number of being your own police, your chat, you know, near the ambulance.
0: Okay, Mura, ansana yebeja wunemwa mwako no. Ye Facebook no so, saa kaya ibi ya inye nkwenshi, anu bi edaso. 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
1: Kiwaza, izi chakia ni kase yo specialized tools, kuse kata, breda, ena kombi tools. Me who the old days is with you, you know, we assure a kappa and a kappa. We do hydraulic power. Now you can get to catch a car. You can get to try and meet me, it will be fine. Because as professionals as we are, yeah, you know, my sister, civilian, a man, you know, so we want to teach man or to teach you. Yeah, you're back, you make you try. You can increase it, please. You can raise the panel. You know, that's the, those are some of the tools. Your spreader. Spreader means if you see on the more, not a DM, you need to panel, cut out so much, you need to take a car, not that DM, you need to need a DM panel. And now, combi tool is quite a combination of these two things. The machine, a clean cartridge, a tire spreader. And the academy, your car, and the best access, the account regiment crew, a buying, actually a book.
0: Na dia nso na sabi ye ya emo adwuma na eduba bi kura na monu mo ho kura se mo de mo ho edone odunje adwuma ku
1: enti no mia nko fo ya ye mpe pa any attack sabi first we could be one on one o yo first we could be a chink then we be equipment enti no ya ho din o ye enti sabi first we could be one so we dey go ku If they are all the audience team, if you are back, it will be Jack. Not your banner, go for a number that I gave you. Number that's a movie with that. And no, not a movie you say. The banner was I came here. What is the movie with Jammy? But when you are afraid of the radiation, radiation say, you didn't get me, you know. Now, if you are kissing the baby, we need that monster, not as you need it. 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If you are getting who said more attack here, get up because we owe the responsibility to protect the fire tender and then perform the firefighters who are a team. A woman with your form, a mother for, if you are the age one, you are by the attack on firemen, a woman died. And this time, strong on a mobile mobile mobile camera. And to make the other show, you know, who now is about to practice that. And Kovakan almost so good. Nanti je, mau kasih orang siomba, jadi saya mau pray encer nabe. It's a very realistic and honest question, because if without our capability, what do you call us? Unify. In general, we don't need attack, we don't need interest, we need their support, we need cooperation. Yeah, but we do that. It's a tool for. Yeah, but we do that. Now, if you want to say, yeah, great. Come on, what can you say about? Oh, crap, oh, we're going to do that. Perfect. Then, do that. Yeah,
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0: Okay.
2: And the pastor, I don't know if he's no abamebri.
0: No cre.
2: Because what's the car now? Walk ano. So what bra? Patikano. When you come, patikano. And the old car ano. And rabebri wahum. And pokran we a driver. Now we go up. Say yes, you want to hear it. And now problem be of here. And since I can look out, could you tell them who they go back? Nipa and other go back. I do. Well, you know, to be leading to accident.
0: Okay.
2: And to some media, you can see a couple more. And yet, that is when you are buying them every day. And then a Maya sister and a Paya say, accident. Oh, Nipa me and Sir, and maybe I will. I call you never to be a car owner. Tanya may win a coffer by. What can you have for more? A young year.
0: Hey, any answer? Ye fukai ne du ba bi a ye ne adrafo atwitwiri so ne omo meti ya na nkwanhia na ye boabo anu o
2: asini ya woken me pini bi a o twani ye e wo road safety ne fe no Mr. Attachment wo kan se bi na ne ye kan se eye toli bi na no wo se tane no kre ne ye se ma mi bi a o ko pro car ene ntokwasi ye. Now, the driver no one in no air corner. That one near Chicago. And the driver no better car, no more can you see on the other. Yes, my car, send me money, say, driver, and I got a tenant. I got Kemi actually, my men. And I grew kind of copy.
0: Ye?
2: If I thought so, I did.
0: I'm
2: crazy, yeah. I'm the DBC, at the greater. Echo four, Kia Pito V. Emma, mammy, be a no end, and we, and what's the name of four? I'm not driver, no, any Kia Pito, driver, no, Kunta Kata, what Baba do? And yeah, and I got dancing, no, no, ask Kalano. Now, you need an affair, Kano.
0: What
2: they can't go home, money, Papa, here, they will empty. And who's four, dear? What are you passing now? And that's our children who cry, who cry, who cry, who cry, who cry, who cry, who cry, because the moment any mate you could have a super social. It is obviously who complain here. If I got a senator and I met in one, would you be a walk out betting a report, you know, rather than someone in the background to cry?
0: Mura, may sa passenger near me qua frokai. And near my ben and near my ben, sir, and a mini bossua. I wasn't 10 minutes here and penning for now, so say, bet me didn't quench yaba. I walk high home.
2: National Road Safety for a LNT program be, I think, 2015, and I'm in a few days to near friend speak up. What is it? Come on, Uncle Proca, and so what's all your name? Kata, passenger empowerment. To me, you're the Amas passenger. One, who is passenger? Now, what's the car? Now, who's the governor? No, we can and no ordinia. One, who met me a car tell driver some patch of the person you mean who ye? Or Gina, who met me a friend driver no, some patch on person a car coming to the wall. Who cut down on Boko, the American answer, and no ordin. So be an tibia, eh? And now, sir, who shall overtake you? Why you are quite so, and a wrongful overtaking. And also, who met me up a quite so, a car tell no. Now, what can we do now? Next one, here, nearby police station or the nearest police station, you know, who are more quiet or report to. Then, pay me, yeah, you name Kata, you have to call him one. Hey, Java, Tobo, Allen, you are quite a woman, you can see. I
0: am Massa.
2: A bata. Now, a quiet is that, my bell rested you all. Now, Kasa, let me catch your say, Jacasa, now, Kasano. And now, I said, we see Kasa Basabate. That is a way to man a warrior and a good and impia. And it's a prepared pen and a dava to see a tea. Now, what can be a channel one can hear? problem in Chia Pisa Gavano, on TV, Cianetti, and the Raw Office, and the Custom Bia Penya Day, and Vantro. It is time Yama Women, you know, and now before so I did have a Becassa, and now to be a Bunyan, you know. So we see from now to the four, and also Babua, and see driver, the only be being now on one young fellow before, and then a deca, a Yabotania, a Timino, a Decassa.
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0: ba Miraka kan isa bra bio. What's a star sign?
2: Star 920.
0: Star 920. Okay.
2: No about star. No about 57. No about hash. No about send. No catch your say enter vehicle number. Oba man wan ya about car number na che. We no put him here. I no send me a send.
0: Okay.
2: We say catch your say active.
0: Ah.
2: Another vehicle insurance not found.
0: Okay.
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0: So be the crown of the car, and the other day.
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2: 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The person is in the crown and will be beer. Womit me a day, a castro, a mouse or your future near day, at the ma driver, you know.
0: Wow.
2: And you might be an anonymous kind of say, Yenya, sorry, a crying home, your prom, sir. No one here, you have done it, yeah, nominal. One woman, sir. Men come to teach our crab, men for that car. I don't care if you want to be the young man, I do with that. We are so full. So when I'm playing, not the car, and so we keep up. When you say, I dear, oh, you know, and your papa. No one's on the crying room, not the car, never know. So we shall know who are, and then the dress that we are the papa.
0: Okay.
2: It will be our number with the other. And he said, we'll bet your car, no further team of Emma car, as a friend said, the car looks to a cheaper.
0: Yero kakara nwumre yede wase papa pa ne adisua wo de amaye fufuro bi ebetwetwe yanso ne yehia mu nkyremu no yebebo opunu ne yaje wudisa yebom nso abehini yen wanene penia wada Olivet Road Safety 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
4: The people of Ghana gave me a mandate for one term, and I am working hard to meet the promises I made them. And so I always tell my ministers, I say, let's number our days so that we can work harder to meet the promises we made the Ghanaian people. I know that people have gone to the Supreme Court seeking interpretation of the clause that governs the tenure of the president. If you ask my personal opinion, I thought that it was clear enough. Me, I've read it over several times. It's exactly what it says. But if they want to ask the Supreme Court, that is their business. But I know that the people of Ghana gave me one additional term, and I'm going to work to meet the trust that they put in me. Thank you very much.
3: Sir, one more Supreme Court. Now Supreme Court will see the A. And the Supreme Court will ask them one. Name them. 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
4: Around 8:30 that I got a call from my clinic, that one of them, that they found a polythene bag. When they opened, they saw a motionless baby, and that was a baby boy. So they called me, and then I said, okay, if that is the case, we need to report the issue at the police station. So I went to the police station, municipal, to lay the complaint. So that's why I'm here with the police, and then with the environmental officer, to see by themselves, and then they take the necessary action. Once the baby is already dead, so it's not alive.
0: Ah, enti chese akoda na wamu package no pant se delivery time. Nu wamu di akwakoto that's been mu. Ne wia na Adam ya yajiga wana na ya assembly member e wampotemho. Wanu nsu di see it also.
6: But this is the first time we are seeing something in your authority and with a bad image on the phone. So we are going to take steps as to how we can prevent such an issue in future. But it will be difficult, but we will see how to handle it.
0: Assembly member, wano ewan potemuho, ora Adam, yaya jiganono, eno wane yamane bofo edi unkomocha, se wekura edi edi kain, wamu mubida. 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
2: Unfortunately, as fate would want it, time has exposed them. They are double standard, their hypocrisy, and their unprincipled posture. Is it now okay to nominate more judges to the Supreme Court? I'm not here to talk about the qualification of these individuals and all. I am attacking the political decision. If NDC says certain things in opposition and cannot stick to what they said now in government, then Ghanaians should not take them serious.
1: Wei eye dom kumano bano deni Alexander Afenyoma Ken.
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2: Out the passage of this bill. I believe that all the concerns that civil society groups had have been adequately dealt with. And I urge civil society groups to take a look at the bill and the various provisions of the bill. And if there are concerns, I believe that this house is a listening house and we can revisit some of the issues that they are concerned about. But for now, we believe that we have provided Ghana with the best framework for a tribunal system of Jude of justice as one can possibly have. As throughout the passage of this bill, I believe that all the concerns that civil society groups had.
3: And some know, and I hear Mama Yarega. Watch the mono say where the civil society organizations, no, Munti, and a public tribunal, Sabele, no, Abba.
0: Afe Yemura, Apomdensemu. 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
1: Excellency, another very important issue in the health sector is about recruitment. We inherited more than 100,000 health professionals who have been trained and they are at home. We inherited a situation where the former administration had recruited about 13,500 health professionals without any financial provisions. As I speak to you now, we have all of them, all the 13,500 on the payroll, and we are paying their arrears. By the end of next year, we'll finish paying all the arrears.
0: Abusia, try. What's in here? 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
1: Since my brother has pledged 3 months of his salary to the Mahama Cares, I pledged 3 months in the beginning and I also pledged 3 months again to it.
0: And now, quite a press on my wana to be faithful and loyal to Ghana, my motherland. Now, where do you know more prejudice? Will be a waste of prejudice. What about me, answer? Isika, El Quatu Mahama Cares, you know, Sabaya, a bet me Abuana, Mahama Cares, letting me out your mouthful. And you also pledged one of his wana to. Pay 3 months to the salary. The akwatu Mahama Kersinum. Now, over to me, the Abuama, and Quaji, yet me agent Quakama. Where you the young folk of Naminta Kando was Wafwa, Wanana, or help him doing some so, Wanenaho, our my Ganemu.
2: Na, and near Tosumi, Nunua, your boy, Yan was say, my brother, no. Ninia Bemme Bia Shebono, Abuja Semana, work and Rose Minister, Kwame Abuja Gavins. Wanon, your question, Bono, sir, Wedi Kai, a tria was swimming and sa. 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
1: capital expenditure of your government since you took over is spent on roads the largest capital expenditure of government is on roads so contractors receive the largest portion of your capital expenditure your excellency your flagship healthcare program the Ghana Medical Trust Fund it is something that we should all take seriously your excellency contractors people working at the ministry of road and highways and our staff actually seek healthcare your excellency yesterday I heard the people appealing to you and you directed that we will be able to build a new cardio center in Volta region. Your Excellency, I am your current road minister. I know the volume of money we pass on to the contractors for their work, and many of them do beyond just building the road. They do corporate social responsibility, schools, clinics, water and other things. But Your Excellency, to really augment this, Your Excellency, I'm going to make a general and a very passionate appeal to all our contractors.
2: And what she and I was say, wano why and I just say, wano contractors be bedding komo. 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
1: capital expenditure of your government since you took over is spent on roads. The largest capital expenditure of government is on roads. So contractors receive the largest portion of your capital expenditure. Your Excellency, your flagship healthcare program. The
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4: The private members bill we propose for the House to consider. We demand first the immediate withdrawal of all pending prosecutions under sections 207 and 208 of the Criminal and Other Offences Act, including the second prosecution threatened against Camilla Alhassan.

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1: Congress, you have inherited a tool that has, in the past, been turned against your own. It will not stay in friendly hands forever. No government is permanent. The safest guarantee any of us can build is a law that protects the critic, not the incumbent. The most troubling of all, a president who has run runs one of us. There is a further irony in this moment that we cannot pass over in silence. His Excellency President John Dramani Mahama began his own working life as a training journalist at the Ghana Broadcasting Corporation before moving into public communications and public relations role, including at a foreign embassy in Accra and at an international development organization. He has, on record, described himself as a card-bearing member of the Ghana Journalists Association and as recently as last year told the nation in his own words that he will not preside over a guard that abuses or intimidates journalists.
0: Yeah, na do mankoma mo transia na wo mo ba ban achi no ubehu ani abefa wo na ya do mo ekwatete wo mbi na nso mampani mahama no wo ya jije member wo wo se na adwuma se kura mbo wo GBC ansa na wo de 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
2: 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Natcha say a ye din say ye. Ain't we no say nipanwa was say ye defamin or no. A ye crem a ye civil lawsuit no obe file ye. Ain't ya dentin woma ye no criminal prosecution. A jelly nipano and nanny watching a ya. Ain't womu say, Sabi say, obi a can assembly farm one assembly on yeno cry. A ye woodina was say. And only a friendly defamation, no. Ain't woman who said, ye Camilla Alhassan, ye, ye no, a ye defamation. Ain't is a ye the nippany cockotwa, a ye civil lawsuit. Now, so what shall ye woman ye, ye need ye bambophonia, ye even after ye jelly ne cross, ye ye jojo, no, near quaya, ye den a fast on one. A ye be a hajunity among you cool NPP, se woman ye woman ye crado. 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
1: 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And to me of say a Department of Homeland Security, DHS for no. One why a new rule, ah woman dia banam de baye, and the manimi ya with immediate effect. One more catch a foreign journalist ya oho. Sir, you better admit him up to 240 days. 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And no, you're not USA Kimua. 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Was one quite a moment into this. Sir, one more bar. 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Now, sir, Niaobay and where we are. Here be. Oh, 30 days, pe. 30 days in a pahon, not so good to America. 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
1: Nana could you just see Company Limited?
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2: 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Na Senator so se Ernest Anani Yeboa, woman at Jumedia Nina, a sinister so, a banyum to Osua, Christiana Atefa, any true vine choir, a Babedianim, Branabeso Christo to Michel, Naubena Ufa, who dee, so Professor will cancel Jumedia Mua. The Patrobe register at www.addictedtochristmovement.org and now for your social media handles, Minina, Addicted to Christ Movement. Phobia na opa for 0550106685 and a 0240686980. 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Breaking Chains Conference 2026. Near Wabana Genono, now a dinner for crime.
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9: Wow.
10: It's a life worship of course to say. 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Hey, Nana house with you see it you. 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But then Chica Emma Yura or said dear in Fiamio. Our I can in a piece. Nana Oba I prepare out puzzle. 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Se mo sumaji pone. Na sumpa bi pi mu tichman ha. 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
9: Abusha, good evening.
10: Prophet, I should be in town.
9: Nyami adome what din papa papa pa na wana menene kase yo.
10: The same odi ahenkan menda a different form.
9: Ah, odi ahenkan koma me.
10: What a woman. Oba dia me ho din sekete ti.
9: Wow.
10: Yeah, me da wasi anyi me se da me kan kan no me yo hini. Oh, teach my.
9: Oh yeah, or hine awo techimai.
10: And one awakano.
9: Hmm.
10: And you just say my own Mr. Shampa, nana no my own techimai. I did plan a kiss. If you say, Adia, I have some, I have papa, nana no my own techimai. Nana no my own techimai, I did my techimai, and then I'm my own. Yes, what you mean, can't you, I'm going to talk.
9: Nana to us,
10: nana, you buy, say, you buy, Adia, you need your own, I said. You said, I'm not going to get the answer. The mixture of my work. But you know, I'm worship when I come up with myself. I'm going to make a bomb of muscle. If you say, did you come and I'm not Muslim? I am dear, the person of chassis for Yahuwah. Yahuwah, who shall be great. But in Chia, acting the most in power, Emma, you know, people who shed your Jamio. And yet, my name, a king in a PC, on a Bapany, Yahima, and an amateur good Benina, me, Oshamu, who program, Yenyagi, and an army chief, Mumba, Yame, Osher, and come on profit, and then come with us.
9: Wow, I love it. 0260196064. Announcer says 0260196065.
11: Sebeshe vima odi ya sorry wo radio soa nyaa na nka be ya brandie ti sewo
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11: Nene nanti se ejade bano. Me ma na brabo ma insha on so insha. Na me penasem. Papa, because for your prayer for February, mobile be 40 days or 21 days.
9: Yes,
11: Muna and Jubia or buy a bumpy or starting your revelation and see problem. BBC,
9: yes,
11: as some of times a bumper paper,
9: yes,
11: into a unipa machine form or cast some more. May fast seminal, then I'm catching some monk. I saw your son or prophet or your prophet. Hallelujah.
9: Amen.
11: When your son cry, when your prophet, I mean, reason as a major prophet.
9: Now,
11: when the prophetic ministry, a nationwide prophetic, a summer will be so, ma'am, Yami Kachem, a summer will be so, ma'am, Yami Kachem, and son about church, about personal, into a new prophet, praise God. Yami, and so on. The first time she am, in seven Yami farm, so Kachem, a summer. If you are so to do, then you are a young man. In tea or no, or can't say a part, be you are, Mr. Share, a conscient and part, but I'm not seeing a mistro over quietly. More beam wabem, when you are a flow, no, a flow.

0: Anyumre yifa na wo ayifa na wuti emi free ahaya sompa 106.5 mesra osa ahobrasie mu afre wobi fre busueni bi na busueni bi ntimi fre wodofo bi don kancha ne said the son of the prophet mangbode I've taken over. I am the king of the night. In fact, 99.9% angels are on guard. 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And I know Philip by one also by said, "Me pese me hune urade." 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A lot of us are struggling. 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The Bible said, grace and peace be multiplied. And it is only multiplied by the knowledge of Him. Entimi baby aye yam pai body minfe niagro. Let nobody tells you. Tie. Chadia Andrew say and ne anope. I chance on a video by a motivational speaker. Bra, wa bra bono. it doesn't need motivation so tie abraboni hear realities of life. Now let me say this tie away osofo onipe bia a obetie san nipa no a onye balance no mentie ni bio. There occur principles of life, financial intelligence. As any pan neglect TNA, one neglect spiritual aspect of life. No, any pan is highly limited. Any kwanza utieno. You need to listen to a manner or carry balance message. He speaks about the principles of life. He speaks about the principles of the spirituality. When you power kasa, etira when you man says a woye, the wo so muna wunde mani. Say ni pano ne says a wuti no. Anya niya, wabetira 25 loss of money. Na we are one kasa spirituality, bra. Me man go de wong. Me man go de. I have met a billionaire. Ozavo. 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Woni nam radio stations e wokuma se. And what's this is anti wo tie eya na me hun kofo bi me hu omo na mo ye mesrebra tie niye. 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When you're a Duma, and the Duma na beji din, I want no one kese ni pana beji din. Konfobe kese, and Elomas, hey, TNA, sister TNA, what they do in secret, it is not written in any book. They don't write it in a book. Obibe se na Korea na China TNA, Korea, China, India, they serve a certain spirit. As I was saying, Korea and China, any India, wana, wana bosom no one fancy. 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
1: Bibi wa ese uhunu.
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1: sikafo akese no
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0: billionaires that owns companies more than 5 o be manimu a me chere ba bi a source free
1: no kra sam ba
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1: yes
0: ko wo dia fa me ko osofo obi wo no nchere wo nipa na wo kasa chere wo no when I see them talk, say, Obi say, oh, the one city that started business. And Obi the one city started business, no, any.
1: Obi so kita 10 million.
0: 10 million! What? And you say, what do you? What do you call Niyama? And Niyama, no, yan talk. I'm a name, no, kase Niyama na say.
1: What about from?
0: As Obi say,
1: or the one city.
0: Or the one city, and a started business. Me say, no rich man. No person that has risen to a certain level in life with influence. Tie bro funi ye.
1: Tie.
0: With influence, I don't pay allegiance to a spirit.
1: We be sure no dey ohoro nchansi mu no dey ye ye.
0: Ohoro nchansi. 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
1: savo.
0: Connect WhatsApp and I'm send the video be ma osisia. 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
1: Facebook no so
0: ode ato Facebook no so ko Facebook
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0: some power 106.5 ko na ko ha de me de ade ketua bi kirawo me de ade ketua bi kirawo asavo
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0: wenye sika age visa
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0: akotena America
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0: America wo America
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1: Hey.
0: Look at this. The, when I listen to the audio, bra, brofo a wakano. Bra, brofo. 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
1: Oka, yoro mi anfro me.
0: Oka brofo ankasa. Nenso, he is begging the people of Ghana. Osafo, me se me. Yeah, do you know why I am still living in Ghana? I'm in Kotina, America. There is a reason.
1: Papa, that is why I'm going to say matter you. Top no.
0: Me say, ube timi asa America, ube se matter diye. Yeah, this young lady saw her. Saw him, sir. What that baby? And we in video.
1: Hey.
0: I saw for enable the sound no more on Facebook. No, Omuntie, asema. The conversation going on. Any pebre. Now say, whoa, me say, me, yeah, Kadia, Ghana for the real university, kakra. I work in book, no, first book knowledge, any a DDA.
1: Aye, oh, yeah.
0: Me can't cross a much rosa TNE. Yeah, Kadia. And now, no, me and Cassam Papa catch him, Papa, be all yes, can you groom her? Ne do more yarn, so I didn't see can a car software. Or didn't see can a car software. And he, Uba Sha, a bear what they say on quas on it.
1: Okay,
0: a bear what they say on quas on it. And so the business is everywhere. He is taking care of men of God.
1: To pay allegiance to.
0: He pays allegiance to somebody's spirit. And what do you hear? It
1: will be an investment.
0: What my metra bontain can't you say? Or software A, or software B, or software C, na sena me se. Nemo, or so are your business.
1: Are your business?
0: And Christonia, wako Bible school, ama or Bible and Tias Yakakra and your complete. Osavo, no class am the same. In the spirit realm, ya wonimdia mako mako 760 knowledge.
1: Hey.
0: Safunya Mishrao 760 knowledge na bakubia ewa ni sub knowledge enti ya groupino
1: okay
0: and ya kaboom
1: okay
0: enti the knowledge in the things of the spirit no eye vast
1: emote song bebre
0: eye vast
1: bebre
0: osafo se wunya baby kakra na se woka men kase. You have the complete knowledge.
1: Mm-hmm.
0: The problem of a lot of preachers on radio, they say, when he's speaking, he speaks like the all kind is the final. Mm-hmm. But then, yes, sir, yeah.
1: Mm-hmm.
0: You need to balance your preaching. And yes, sir, with church members, don't be free. What, sorry?
1: Mm-hmm. Confused, you cry.
0: Because, also, about Ebeye Yamano. About 3 months, 4 months, 1 year, 3 months, 6 months, 2 years, BBNC, Obeka se uni nyankopon. There is a spirit behind every big man in Ghana. There is a spirit. That is why, Osofo, they keep maintaining their influence. And an Obeka statement, binam sa akwa we wo ninim de. I say, adie biye niwa, ebe tena so ache. Et o tena so cha, you fade out. And I'm say, unless you are not paying allegiance to spirit. 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
1: Okay.
0: Osavo. Man of God, Ben Wabagan Wabetu Duncan Williams.
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0: Obiyani wa ajuwewu. Miname kachira because the man is ready and the man is willing to follow the instructions
1: of the spirit.
0: Of the spirit. And to, as long as you pay allegiance to the spirit, Osavo, you will reign.
1: Obemwa talk or so sa ko pembra obewu ibia ba ateko ama yo
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1: okay, yeah.
0: But no cross me woman say say man can no cross the power woman and chraw na me mo ni je na edu anadwo na akoda na kom de wa e be ha dwen ese hunu nie ese so ye Daniel got the secret of the king and Daniel the king made Daniel to be great Daniel chapter 2 Even president will bow to Otumfuo because there is a spirit he is paying allegiance to. So the king fell on the ground on the ground for Daniel. Twas
1: where? And the king Nebuchadnezzar fell upon his face.
0: He fell upon his face and worshipped Daniel. What do I bring about? Eduanadua, Messi will be Menokase, Sir A Sunday Nespene, Argentina Bebono, Wajinia Basabasa. Ah, Sachinia Wuji, and fa addition to your life and fama.
1: Wakarakram,
0: so betinas and all bet genuine Brabose, and then the woman fear, to me Ben the woman fear, and Tia, and Baba were NDA, and Rantia and Kobebia. Adia now bet Jane, one of 1 minute war, while getting football.
1: Or Jane home, or bet yet in you.
0: Sir Messi Baji, your friend is saying a World Cup and Ako. Now I didn't see a good bootum if I hope bang.
1: What here's you? Well, dear Chinya, then the
0: Amazon have football.
1: Papa Wakasaman and the craft.
0: DNA, the crasher make a catcher. Messi Mango, I don't waste time on things that will not benefit me. I DM from Faso DM Remino. No. Can I say? Now take inventories of your family bloodline. 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
0: listen to me
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0: Forget about all this your friends are motivational speakers asavo why here na ye now do the 40 now that you tie motivational speakers you are a fool
1: you are doomed
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1: and this is what you mean what
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0: yeah,
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0: Abafa.
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0: Unim. 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

0: bibim no de anwe agum ne wasa anwe ne bi efiri na as a time bi e konti time ne kona na se e feel na e feel na e feel it take time na de feel ye and o ka se life is about time and chances na me chere se he me send him message me say boss delete this one enye true
1: a deceit
0: obi obi a hold you on time was short time no musa
1: adie time legend ho dewu
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1: ah sir
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1: Aye.
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1: No
0: do you want me to come and tell you that daddy, my school fees is due?
1: Ese wo wo hunu.
0: Ese wo hunu. And he said, me can't just swap a penny for school fees. 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
1: Oka ubi hunu. 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
0: Me say me ka tell me me say na akoda wo nya ade e we wan. 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
1: Odim say ho de o ye dan babet na ho.
0: Tienie. 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
1: Because papa pressure down so you pressure.
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1: tie
0: me.
1: How?
0: Tie me.
1: Tie.
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1: Mhm.
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1: Sam Jonah.
0: 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Se eye wan
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0: These guys they pay allegiance o.
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0: Asofo na hu am for with flashy cars no. They pay allegiance o.
1: No kwasem.
0: One day na me was sorry. Me sofo ba no aba and we be am am 1000 Ghana.
1: Mhm.
0: And we be am 2000. And we be atowe am me.
1: Be channel dey sa.
0: Na me two dey say na me say sa. Na ye wa so de den to bi nche 50 Ghana kra.
1: Obi huyan ana.
0: I was surprised.
1: Onam kruma so do bi animu.
0: Also for then I took a decision.
1: Okay.
0: And I went to the man of God and I said, "Papa, what do you do in life?"
1: Mm-hmm. Then na oyee.
0: Ye po aso de free ha. Ukofia. And then na oyee
1: na akoye.
0: Also I gave my life to the Bible, prayer, and fasting.
1: Okay.
0: That means oye much concern about a certain God.
1: Okay.
0: Na sa God no and a yes answer nchene ne no betena obegina sore dem okekani nyina.
1: Okay.
0: Then I changed my life.
1: Mhm.
0: Asafo, I began to fast.
1: Okay.
0: I began to pray. Mm. Pray for the church members.
1: Okay.
0: Pray for people. Mm-hmm. 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
1: Because you swap pay allegiance to.
0: I am paying allegiance to a spirit.
1: Okay.
0: Asafo, do you know the wonderful thing that happened? Me sofo no no chere me kwan no. 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
0: osabo there is a spirit realm that control baby ayeti asase ayeti si there is a spirit realm. Your friend mirror, may I call it mirror? 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Unko bebia.
1: One and a musa.
0: A Lomax will continue to be a Lomax. Only if he continues to pay allegiance to the spirit he serves. Whether the spirit of God or diabolical spirit.
1: Okay.
0: As I'm not here.
1: Two micron a bonobine.
0: Emma, sir. Me say so ni to me bi an ko bi kura yin efra asase.
1: Oh ende no kwasem pa.
0: Oh dear. Oh. Me say ko bi yin efra asase so.
1: Unko busa Donald Trump.
0: Yeah.
1: Tutu na ten aso. No ogusu ti ho.
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1: Ten aso.
0: Asabo me say oh a Christopher. Ene Ghana fo bi no. Me hu o ma na mo ya me sare.
1: Kwasem.
0: 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Osofo, me se ye wade o ho a, se ka oni pedua.
1: Yes.
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1: na
0: osofo me say you can never rise into influence without the help of a spirit.
1: They can't send him into as
0: one month as osofo what happened and the man Daniel ebenya dibie. And then they see you enter
1: Daniel
0: Benya Dibia.
1: Daniel Okochirechire Diana.
0: Okochire the secret of the king. That was revealed to him by a god. Yes.
1: Yes.
0: Yes.
1: And Daniel Kochira.
0: Daniel Kochira said because ni nyankopon no ono ne hwe sa sunsum e sa sa huhum wiase no ono ne hwe so.
1: Sabere no hen kura Daniel kura ni wrafi.
0: Ah. Now I'll say that you to me be any one, yeah, you made totunt or someone to ya or be I and to yes and fat.
1: Oh, send no crab because or bread you meant for being count.
0: Yeah,
1: I was so a bread you meant for being counting, no dear, Eddie and Yancopona or born on Wabbe Hill.
0: Debbie and Yanu crab,
1: eh?
0: Men of a catcher and eh? And Yanu crow, sister, opa and eh? Or china, memin and meboa, Menco baby. Natina se ne he said duane beba ofia
1: eh
0: aduane ma
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0: 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Hwade odia kan Daniel ho na. Ka Daniel ho na. Daniel chapter 6 verse 10. Daniel chapter 6 verse 10. Now ya kasa brampa ebo a wo ma wo mo ene ya bo mpa ya bre.
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0: 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Tena ho.
1: Daniel chapter 6 verse number 10. Na Daniel ti say.
0: O se na Daniel ti say.
1: Wo kruche atwere no.
0: Wo kruche atwere no.
1: Okonifie. Na ba nsoro dan mu.
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0: Asafo. The problem with Christians, in say,
1: 3 times a day.
0: The reason why we can't pay allegiance to spirit is that every spirit you meet will give you an instruction. Daniel was praying how many times
1: three
0: a day?
1: 3 times a day.
0: 3 times a day.
1: Tina, baby, for one pie, 5 times a day.
0: Me say, yeah, Christopher, you ain't even did to me at you.
1: Hey, sir.
0: Also, see, any spirit you meet, I want my own brano. When you to me, you bet me about.
1: Tina, yes, you crack as a one pie, I'm ready.
0: Me say, to me, Ubesianua, one man and Merano. Sir, to me, when you to me, you bet me.
1: So if
0: only BBI amount, and this other man go there. Never to chill be the
1: mount.
0: Never catch us idea, my dear Maui. Obey to your brow,
1: baby. For question passing,
0: I'm out chalk. This is my mouth chalk.
1: Obey, you there, you have dear Maui.
0: Be any man, I'm catching
1: on. Wait, are you because you're cool?
0: Be any
1: a good moon.
0: Ah, man, fa, and maybe I can one mawa.
1: Yes, Moja.
0: Be any my new security. 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
0: O de Christo, me see we are jokers o.
1: Anya aduane bi aga na
0: me see we are there are certain food you don't have to eat.
1: And nya baby akro na wo.
0: The same Daniel. Daniel now. Aye. Daniel do a hini fee. Tiye.
1: Okay.
0: O hini say Daniel, ye do ani do say Debbie. Minu do ani.
1: Minu do ani.
0: Christo ni odur be bia we didi unye kri hu tu mi bia. 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
1: O welcome dem mama ni bi. O say hari how far the mission house.
0: Alabo. 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
1: Wo ko so edi bi ho no san bia be fie.
0: Ebi ko aye ko ji fufu be fie.
1: Edi be fie. 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
0: O so sum to me. Bra, yeah. We say as I say when you can say kameka.
1: O ko no mo ku jolo fu ase ho a.
0: E we yi ase. 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
1: no ni no
0: enya sa you be an ordinary person till u be wu
1: be na mo sa
0: I'm telling you the truth asavo I'm telling you the truth
1: enu ka se mo
0: yeah, me say, Obi a ye adwuma.
1: Ano kwase.
0: Obi a ye adwuma.
1: Obi a ye adwuma.
0: Bebi mu die.
1: Ah, adwuma kro na.
0: Na asofo un say, there are people in class me I have a classmate like that.
1: Okay.
0: Na wa born rough. wa bon ro
1: yenyina se su
0: ya ko ya ka wa bon pa be me no kase he is a manager of a certain company.
1: Okay.
0: He owns, let me not say a manager, he is the owner of a certain company.
1: Okay.
0: Then so class no abon.
1: No abon.
0: Enti anya book ani ye didi.
1: Ah.
0: To me be ye adwuma de mano.
1: Asebini te wetwem no aka ne sa no.
0: Ah. Bra, na one of PhD Uganda ho whisker.
1: Eh.
0: Me say one of PhD Uganda ho whisker.
1: Ah, ye billionaire.
0: Ai, why kire me?
1: Oma me nim wo mno de obi ani wa okita PhD.
0: O de kire me, kire me de owo educational background that o tese, tese wa ko school. Ah, o jina classroom kire legon fo ade.
1: Eh, say teacher for credit to cry, isu market ya wo soro.
0: Ye be jin wo soro.
1: Eh, be jin.
0: Sa de ni ye jaye o.
1: Isi ye jin he ya.
0: Ah, ye jin he ya. And the teacher for organize extra classes. No. Is this hard in your day? You organize extra classes.
1: And then you talk for it because strike.
0: Osamu, ya kanu kresi ya. Na esansu ya misre. Because Obi TV, the air kanu ontiasye.
1: Ontiasye.
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1: Eh, ye mystery.
0: I'm telling you. Osamu, yeah. And I know Obi ka se, se Christians se ya arise, ni ya take over parliament. The other side will take over parliament. And they will make laws for us.
1: Papa, na no speaker kura kansa ye mi kwa na akonfori ni namrebi.
0: Oh yeah.
1: Na no mo kama. Eh,
0: local government. Onna gese wo ni eba ho.
1: Local government minister say say o ma database kura be chia konfori ni na dey abosum ni na be database amon mo
0: ni.
1: Yeah. Local kana eh wo fa onna
0: na ku. Na ku kubo sa.
1: Na o mi na. Ona bo MP for Kofi.
0: Osofo, you see Abrabo we enye nika na ye debo.
1: Eno kwesem pa.
0: Sir Daniel, unsi other enchanters ne we no na eye ntro no mudi.
1: I know mudi antu.
0: Na there is no spirit backing them.
1: Aye.
0: But ne ane to me ni ye adwuma no, one ne Daniel.
1: Tempa.
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1: Ochire musuo san, ochire musuo kura Sunday, ne ye dibe yi musuo no kura kan ho.
0: Yes. Mm. Osofo, it is only a man. You see, the other day I wrote a message. Me say, Ghana need men of God. Ghana need good people.
1: Good people.
0: Ghana need the church who will take care of God's children. But not those who extort money from the children of God.
1: Mm.
0: Not those who will defile the children of God. The year can we will be empty no one for Muaba. No, Miss Sanders said, Mekura Bushia me free me a dainty ne many pendy. No one shas yes or shashe near many pendy, no a penna no drum, umpe. And a Ghana for the we talk about spirit, and a Ghana for an Africa, and a spirit in Kwan, Yaka, and Yaka spirit to one Samsa, and a spirit. Asafo,
1: who
0: ye spirit is same for Mua in ye.
1: Papa na nye me nwanwa se ye Ghana fo na no obi di ye ko munya na iskedru o munya na wafrem
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1: kire ye
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1: safo si ngo be ko akwa ji
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1: ah
0: say to me obetri ama miska na me de ye nyame adwuma my ready
1: okay
0: my ready oh dear my me sim my ready wa oni ba bia me srawo me number eh 0579 397 0597 0597 397 217 me sro from sisia
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1: Daniel.
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0: 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You see, Sabrante Daniel, no way you know whom free the young couple.
1: And of course, I'm
0: not a tarano.
1: Daniel chapter 1 verse number 17. 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
0: 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Me ni pedim die o. Eh tie ni me se. Yeah. Yeah there. One day, I was lying down and I entered into trance.
1: Mm-hmm.
0: And in my spiritual journey, I met a certain deity.
1: Okay.
0: And I catch them say, "Me, I tina me yeno. Say me pese me advance ya. Me go into like me advance ya ne kesiya. He can help me to do that. I'm telling you." So I went to my spiritual father and I told him, "Say this is what I am experiencing."
1: Okay.
0: And also, okay, do you want to do it?
1: Mm-hmm.
0: And I said, no, I still want to do, forget about it. Because, baby, me want to cry. Me want time cry fan yet, man.
1: Until
0: me sraw. 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Also, vintidia me yen wahe. 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So when it drops, I begin
1: Quite
0: to
1: note.
0: Right. 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
1: My note at all.
0: Na my note ne dey at all. 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Into what I know. 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
1: No.
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0: And I know me say we beni. 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
0: hunumu if you want mysteries of life, the spirit in the bit of the amount.
1: Did
0: 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I did to me in quo. Also, open a in someone won't, Ubizon your penny or better. 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
0: Yeah, no better. 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
1: No.
0: Amune bechara. 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Ose say ye teaches Sunday me chara dia. 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Why ye note ama wa bomb?
1: Now grow ni mo.
0: What do you try to do? What's my father to us? I'm a very well born.
1: Maybe I defy it. Where did you cry? See, I'm
0: and I know Reverend Abegozuzu of power say, hey, this man of God, I love this man of God. As of all, see, can it be a yammy day? A yammy day. Go back to me, don't throw at you.
1: Daniel chapter 1.
0: Also, there,
1: verse number 17. I'm ranting about an
0: idiot. I'm ranting about an idiot. Why you told me not on Jai? And I so best you are there.
1: We
0: are fine. And what did I do? Maybe who's a secondary school? No, must say Saint. And you're Saint Papa, no more friend.
1: I wouldn't say.
0: Yami, Saint Papa Pana.
1: Oh, no, here can I say.
0: Saint Papa Pana, brother. Oh, saa senti no enene wayi me free a two bedroom osofo wayi sa wayi me free two bedroom akotena six bedroom flat
1: no
0: saa to me no ana na me han asore dan ewo Alhaji Tabora taxi station osofo shop me no aya kabom saa to me no enene wayi me free ho na wakoma me a long story building top no what tonye megum unko 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me no pa and bet me ayasa be ya me say so person business no ejina eh netra e you to me pa and bet me ayama on your strategy
1: okay
0: and until now no me catch raw ha me say the capital assignment of the spirit of God is to bring multiplicity tie oni pa bi awu so what multiples business send nipa no to me bi boa no
1: e boa no
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1: nso se bayo
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1: boom
0: I'm telling you somebody should listen to me
1: ti how
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0: 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Deuteronomy, okay. Deuteronomy chapter what? Chapter 8, and I said then. Mr. Okay, Deuteronomy chapter 18.
1: Okay.
0: Verse 1.
1: Deuteronomy chapter 18.
0: Verse number 1.
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0: Uh-huh.
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1: Okay.
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0: 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Inti Monday oko e no no say ade anasa inti on fa bi ntum
1: na wa hwani e besi
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0: 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to you now of as now or that so tate egu na de na odis kegu mu because me catch yourself until you leave here you can't stop doing this me say me do that mango 2023 me do that mango ameye ndisi fu adwuma me say me share hotel room and a receptionist frame me catch them so obi aba ha hwehwe me abra me ni obi a oda mango
1: da mango
0: 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insist say on the member reception and I me call e me koya papa pani bi ohyefrugu ose wonnim se ne meba kure mu ei and you visa everywhere was green because of what asavo me say people are jokers when I see Christians shout me say asavo there are a lot of prayers going on ah they are just praying and miss I'm telling you this they are just
1: omo bompa ene keke
0: omo bompa ene keke to me be ni where I responded to some pai bono mo bono asavo na me who dream me and the person said how did you know I am coming or see I know why you are here
1: you are here
0: and because you are coming to do it for our favor and unti we allow you to do it me say that day no kra dey anche na me to be free ho
1: come me want his course
0: hey odi atrana fu abra bodi agro me dia the prophet go for dakwa
1: o see you to protect
0: asa bo ya mi sira wate she me si me for abra boni agro
1: de
0: bia me kan me si businesses rises on the wings of the spirit tnye o ye dwuma o ye business owner tia me si business rise asofo on the wings of the spirit not strategies
1: oh I feel we say na yeye strategy no bi abekoboko
0: ɛyɛ akɔ management meeting na kɔyɛ
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0: amenka nokora sɛ mekyerɛ 2016 my boss gave me NDC strategy for winning enti miss keche omo strategy no where they will do their collision
1: yeah
0: I mean I still have the diagram
1: okay.
0: with me because me the coral draw na here I still have it so your friend is saying vote will come from here to here will come I mean nipa obe everything me I did everything I still have it I still have the copy 2016 I still have the copy also omo winni ana somo winni
1: omo lo sui
0: enter your strategy all the trans no been can just say your strategy me say me I did I also me I will bring it to you for you to see the night I met nasia ye many abrante your friend Prosper Sopoli anadwe na yeye ankosiaga they lost in fact bitterly
1: strategy no
0: abysmally camera phone am dey
1: abysmally woefully
0: oh yeah woefully we see abrabo enye strategy
1: enye strategy
0: debi obi catch us say abrabo your strategy or da da o me na me catch raw me see abrabo enye strategy and now no a mastermind or your podcast or social media wa oni me no
1: okay
0: and all interview broni bi omo ba Ghana ah che some the big time sika so o makọ obo ase o se pristia o baby akọji fie I mean they have invested also o money tennis kan nyina akọ good no manya ba akokura o manya ba akokura since you no be juma here o change car engine oil
1: why you look boy
0: yeah all the strategy because mining site
1: fakwa
0: brah tenye and now no me share interview be I think with Captain Smart to somebody or say chale ura menani mu there be any Captain Smart ayayi rasnene
1: okay
0: or say amenani mu yedi moja neko ebi mu osi the same land utu gold na wunya
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1: wo tirimu ne
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1: Daniel chapter 2 46. 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
0: o say na ohene ka kire Daniel 47
1: munya nkopon ye nyame mu nyame
0: tie o say munya nkopon no e ye nyame mu
1: nyame
0: Brofuno
1: say, the king answered unto Daniel.
0: Say, the king answered unto Daniel and said,
1: of a truth it is.
0: O say,
1: that your God is the God of gods.
0: O say, that your God is a God of gods. And
1: the Lord of kings.
0: And the Lord of kings.
1: And a revealer of secrets.
0: And a revealer of secrets.
1: Seeing thou couldn't reveal this secret.
0: Say, Yamen, on any day. Enyame nyina so
1: ehuntahunu nyame no
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1: It
0: is strategy near the market then times. You need to be from market here now. And then another soup, it take you over.
1: I take you over. And okay. 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
0: Asa for until then I started doing certain directions for my life. Me se me when you Great FM radio be by a friend Great FM
1: no
0: na me no am na ye adwuma obi antem nka me say I change this perspective here also for your friend Apostle Solomon Odro so ni Apostle Solomon Odro ni Apostle Solomon Odro ma me shout out say former husband
1: yeah
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4: Mamba day
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4: Sompa I quoted down
0: Ah Sompa I quoted down Yanko Miniaba Bema
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0: Oh yeah, guy, what's it?
4: I am a bibi.
0: Okay, kasara mitio. 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
4: 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Ya pa fire. 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
0: Oh, yeah, Kwasra Kosaka, I am got to add the Etimuna, Debbie. Yes,
4: Minia.
0: Yes, Minia.
4: Yes,
0: I am. 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Miniaba, Miniaba, Miniaba, Miniaba,
5: Miniaba,
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5: Miniaba,
0: Miniaba, Miniaba,
5: Miniaba, I see that not the mere of couple is by over for the me and it's feasible that me near
0: also when you call police by and then I see
5: a couple is by from the
0: Oh, we're lying.
5: So, what is the
0: other
5: and she's working at the business.
0: Okay.
5: One of you, Miss Anna, they can tell me that my man is and otherwise, she put it there.
0: Nasa, a wife from the person to the cell or new Bejana.
5: Yes, but she took her
0: Menu ababa Brian Ninkomo why? 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

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It's an inspired word that was given to some people. 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
I experience the spirit behind the Bible. TNA. 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A man of God called me to his side, and I was shocked that this man of God hears me and listens to me. 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And now no obi di a chinye sa no better na radio suna. 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As a for me da no the Gospel Believers International Ministry. 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
3: on or can I see for no by force? I said, Debbie, any machi,
1: Debbie.
3: Why you do me show damn verse in Akoba? 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
1: Come out to insure him.
3: Eight o'clock. 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
1: sir.
3: Kokrum,
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3: Nakoka, dear Radia, your winina,
1: yes,
3: need your well winina, fortunate, Kawabusia, ne o mouthful. Now so Simokoi, no coca, Sam Noah, Decapolis. 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
1: Sir.
3: Ehano.
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3: I say, or no me fele. Na my dance yen. Hey, yamia you went through how no a man be
1: sanity.
3: Na pipe bono. A month for 1 7 na ye can kano. Bible no ya month for 1 7.
1: Sir.
3: Yes, say nipa your friend is a Jobu or Yabi
2: Jobu
3: to a kuro kuro.
1: No.
3: Jobu Edda Yabe abonte my dear chair. Yes, or Henny Pong David or your Henny Cassia Wakofo be it and in Nanyam.
1: You know my tray.
3: Aye, Troy.
1: Now can be.
3: Now can be. What do you be mawa or so for? Oh, that's it. Say how. It did now copony puppy brunya mean new witchy beau. To be pretty.
1: Okay.
3: They are machine ni pebuha. Yamia be a more wanna or more show social media and a swan or so for buha. No, or yadia o ye dware na deja so nyo otimi ma ye twa ba e ma ye hu de nyame ye ene wa ye kama asofo huye tv ni mu bi so ni program o do social media ubu ha na wa yare awa fon ni pedu nyina skeleton ubu okra ye dware ni nyina ye twa ba on complaining ubu okra service about your ba For 40 years,
4: oh,
3: it's true. But you can't say why you're a crook.
4: I'm a crook. My
3: name is me. I can't say my dober cocaine
4: and so
3: that's a son of my phone. Could you now? I know I said, Messiah, coon, ain't you bra? Not the ma catcher or no catcher wakura Joshua, Nami Babiku.
4: Oh,
3: I saw gross. I know I can't. I'm a coon at what ain't any puppy. The intermo, how no dogs will nip into me, or breast rubber and neck. Baby, be any pedro in answer or modern book, and I do want a dresser. And so Yamuko here, my four, only Nepadre,
2: some
3: effort. I said, Moko do canas as a so Jojo. Now, Moody Dinamo may, now Munna, a dying papa, Nemo, Moshe ye, Naburen fee a radin yanko poma, or Jimon Frim Hall. Was a Munna, a dying, ye dread drum, Pama house. And any pan, Yami page any pan, or so many one of my jay a Christopher, Christopher, and Yasika Kakra. Do drama, your moon, and a do drama, or so for 70% of my jay,
4: sir.
3: A book of grass, so I don't cry a country crow could be a jay, a jay.
0: And
3: so for no moon and your men are made domoso, and no be shy or beat here with Europe, Asia, or so for the quadrilogy, vampire. 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

0: Rosina Apia Boate Abeka ho one year som and it do na e was YouTube in so and then you made or money yes.
1: So for and then you remember some messes up program Mukakra.
2: Ain't
1: it MCR? Mofa no messin on Tosso. Now me be a line out to me, you know, 10 minutes. I am more Europe, Asia, America. Nay, in a month for more, more general sooner, more brutal. Well, I dance here now, what Freddy. So, person may bomb pie a mouse. What now, what friend I may know a bomb pie, many a team, and what bomb pie. Ain't your name, you know, more friend, what's up, qua, you better pick it. Wait till you offer Ghana, Ghana for more friends to say I am fat. Yeah, the 10 minutes at Toho, I'm a one or near some of Facebook, no, or be my so Europe, Asia, America, Australia, continent be a war to be a offer. If you all are dancing, or betting me a friend, no way, or per se, you know, bomb pire so I know a friend, not you know a bomber. You pet, you betty, Essie Ghana, ain't you munya grado, na me per se, your bomb pire back within that weekend, say, share rather sa ye jina unyamia samso wa Psalm 37 eye verse 5 ose ye fa ya kwen she urade nsa na ye fa ye ho to no so na ono na obeye ka se urade
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0: 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pa pa pa pa pa pa pa pa pa pa pa pa pa pa pa pa pa pa pa pa pa pa pa pa pa pa pa pa pa pa pa pa pa pa pa pa pa pa pa pa pa pa pa pa pa pa pa pa pa pa pa pa pa pa pa pa p

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0: 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Praise God.
2: Hallelujah.
0: For Christ, so, Udini, baby, you're
2: coming. Catherine,
0: oh, US.
2: And that time we are talking the United States. Then we are talking to Mr. Senior Benudin.
0: Hallelujah.
2: Yeah. We are
0: Amen.
2: May I go to Sunia Shay, Nico, I can be asking the line.
0: Hallelujah.
2: Say, the Abrahama could be a minister of power.
0: Amen.
2: Now, maybe, Ghana, the dear Mr. Cafe, you got a brain in me now, which I did. And actually, next to what she will
0: Hallelujah.
2: It's enough of beer and powder.
0: Hallelujah.
2: Yes. Now, Yamasua and Mistida and Stone, Yamasua and Yamdi, and this way, she and a vampire. Then Yamdi, and the Papa Yajuma. I mean, that's what we mean now.
0: Hallelujah.
4: Amen.
2: Amen.
0: Men know. Amen.
4: Amen.
0: Praise God.
2: Hallelujah.
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0: 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Amen.
4: Amen.
0: Oso beti me apo awremu. Praise God. Praise God. Ojira so Mentonka ofia.
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8: now. But your Auntie Sarah, me. 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
8: But your Nana, Ochi, Rami, Namuku, Oda, Uspia, Ababi, Oda, now, also, this is in the school. Namifuau, now, Ubom, Pai. And never to me a quadruma.
0: Hallelujah. Hallelujah. Radia was so clear, dear.
6: Jesus.
0: A radio cost one more unukuna or maho by. One or more my gun and one over two quine. Yamma home master.
6: Jesus.
0: Yes, demo. Amen.
6: Amen.
0: Also, betting my ballroom, Sabre, I dance here. Oh, Frenzy, and no more empire. 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
9: Anyway, empire boss ache.
0: That's right.
9: Emma me do me kwata asem eye de e ba woni.
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9: Papa, 30 good years. 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
9: a friend. 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
0: hallelujah. Hallelujah.
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0: Namias,
9: the Papa,
0: Amen.
9: When I was why I bringing I had
0: hallelujah.
9: And say, you are, you and
0: hallelujah.
9: Amen.
0: Amen.
9: Amen.
0: Amen.
9: Amen. Amen. Amen. Amen. Amen. Amen. Amen. Amen. Amen. Amen. Amen. Amen. Amen. Amen. Amen. Amen. Amen. Amen. Amen.
0: Amen.
9: Amen.
0: Amen.
10: Amen.
0: Amen. I was saying, you're a radimuchitio.
6: Jesus.
0: Miluku, or so for our Holland. Or Suma, or one a mani money be mano.
6: My
0: our Ghana.
6: Okay.
0: See that our Anopa Ujinaso. Anopa, Sumpa Fair Service Ujinem, and you marry. Now, say a bonny deal was will be a bibliothe. Miluku, Miluku, Mamma, no friend. Mammy, yenyako. Or say, Nencratano. Europe or the country being our course or co one is anchor or co Spain is anchor or co Italian is anchor or co hair 30 years and so follow see that hour. They say, Yamia, na fe fe fe fe fe me grand dances with some more obi minds who obi curso. Ah, most more pen crata, Sir Radia Yama Yenya, Kwan, Moso Eradin Yamadiana Mamma.
6: Amen.
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10: hallelujah
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0: Oh, so let me throw a feedback. 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
11: Jesus.
0: Nyame ma wo adanse.
11: Jesus.
0: Documents bia wa pagya. 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
11: Jesus.
0: E gu documents no so. 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And I'm a bonfire. I say, Amen.
11: Amen.
0: Hallelujah.
11: Amen.
0: Yamin Shopi. 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
13: Beme hieni biya ye jojo no. 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
13: Uwa wajin nyinti na wajin se uwa na wu. Shia. I was a fool and so you were some among and now we be friend in a walk some rant here, some pa FM native, no say a young man would try and come a castle, a hit papa, modia mo studio home, monte de coso, yen ye wa bonte, and ye so vi, some pana hit very well, a hit papa.
12: Dear,
1: yeah,
13: you know, yeah, tears, some part. Mommy, I'm quite a foot and then so. It will be cut. And when you said you have a warning, you know, you na yen sen sen so sa na kro bia sante kotoko se minyawo amaye wo ose matia madame ho so mrante hin ye bo afrika tacha oba ma ose babru braya aka na hwe ho ye de babru mra ene asema me de bre obi a woti me se hwe ho ye sa babru braya aka sa woni nipa na nya aka fine woto na tia no ne twem ne ko. Show who ye, Nangwa, here who's ye no, and your friend to pay. 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The Barbara Briaka, show who ye dear Yakupo Crabbe Mombo. 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
0: Dear, dear, dear, dear, what go on?
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0: 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No, this is Caramami, Namdia Cotufi. 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Who come to cry men from Mount?
3: Yenina, yet, yes, umpa.
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2: And also, please, hungry is a country.
1: How pass what I say?
2: Hungry no
1: your man yakum. Because baby or dinner one tia.
2: Please, hungry is a country.
1: No sa ha nana and watch him with you. Or so come your mind.
2: Yeah, so Antiak one wa. 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Bruni him ya kuye di so won't come in.
1: What say nana bruni na for them yare.
2: Say to your cousin bruni na for them are correct because what's it hungry is a country. Anyone tips or come your mind.
1: Yeah.
2: I don't know somebody. 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
0: 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You open your spiritual portals for each and everyone. Enti adi biara obi betima download from there obetima download na the person obi upload bia no obetima upload. One thing to decode someone destiny. Pa obi pese obura wo kram na ohwe wo shebere mu a anything here na ka say my powerful not powerful because they carry any extraordinary spirit be here but they are powerful because it duru sabre na no matter how giant, how strong, how mighty you are, you become weak. That's why after any intimacy with anybody, both the lady, both the boy or the man will be weak. And that weakness, you know, oh yeah, na doctor for say hormones will be releasing here the other day. So na switch wele.
2: Yes.
0: So when nyane wie, now kunyane on the wrong way, the immolaria, ohono onso be ye mre, bibi e kuro biya ho be ye dene ma. Tinano me catch was a brimpon be bra hwe ase. Wo free won a brimpon ye mu, wo free won a kasese mu, wo free won don merima ye mu. Because say when shea uni papa pa when shea oba papa bi when shea berima papa bi praise God,
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0: 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Because obi a portal ne man into no wa upload ensa no hom
2: yes
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2: Hallelujah.
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2: no
0: at that time and na abai wa na ware a opeba
2: so
0: unya because what happened no they didn't do anything about it because o ka se enamu eti wade ye
1: okay
0: and whenever a tiwadie bi ba your idea was ye ye
2: sir
0: at the reverse that curse na eba no because a tiwadie bi ade no me na ade eba eba ye be to say obu musu it is a musu no eba fie ye o was say ye reverse da musu no me frifie
3: fm
0: super fm minim akra ne papa no se no pen bana se mu so won pen bana se mu
1: okay
0: ma amene so that time wanye spiritually wise and spiritually strong
3: super fm
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2: no
4: tieniye Amiga Central impo when somebody die the nakedness is dangerous for anybody
1: okay
4: and nti and so be impo free mu a on say be ma bi oba ma me be free mu na ne ma me imagine na nche bra ye ye sisi ne da
1: maybe
4: that be and mama be ma bi a won go there no be call po be make sure say he will not see the nakedness of his mother but who dey with him ni water
2: yes
4: and you did not reverse that case na that act and the hiding at the abano
2: yes
4: you see bibi and si ba akura ni 15 years no
2: and
4: a whole complications shasi a whole effect
1: okay
4: shasi a chase no a torment no for this over 33 krana tonight if it 33 mo na say 5 years ko unya 15 years and I say 6 years later
1: yeah
4: and the 15 minus 33 will give you 18 years and for the past 18 years the lady had been suffering from Zadiana yenim years in nyamede mama na asasi so and how long is she going to suffer
1: okay
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2: as in eba say Israel tias ye no so Israel tias as no so Reuben ne neja about wayere Bilha kwada na Israel tie
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0: 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Genesis chapter 49, verse 3 and 4. Papa Nikaya, ever can it last minute? I'm in a baby wound. I say we know, okay.
2: 49,
0: verse 3 and 4. Genesis 49, 3 and 4.
3: Ruby,
0: and Abraham.
3: What's
0: he say?
3: What's it, Ruby? Mabakano.
0: David, yes, say, mommy. Genesis 49, verse number 3 and 4. Papa ni kayo, papa na nkasao, papa na nyebribiao, papa ni rubi num kasa ye yebribia kama kama, wa yebribia. But every day last minute, oh, shira ne mana, oh, baby, wuno. That's what kind. We ain't got nowhere near. And what's your name?
2: Go, Philly.
0: Okay.
3: See, Rubin.
0: Rubin.
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2: Yes.
0: Eh? No, my friend, they trust me in my strength. Corner be more of you.
2: Sir.
0: Yeah, my friend, that two squad didn't get you.
2: I'm going to back with
0: you. I'm going to go. My friend, my happiness. I said, think I woo. My new yum, name me many yas, I see. Aye, would ya? One now, mommy, who is some pa? My bema.
2: Oh.
0: Nancy T.
3: Samahua didn't mean ye as if
0: Mahua didn't mean ye as if you know.
3: Ubrosu and idiom.
0: Uncauprosu and idiom.
3: Ubrosu to you.
0: Uncaudian me into in Casa and him. Uncamilque, one of a pair chiles. Milque me too many means should be a one of Sanka and demounts. One of Sanka be paid out. Uncaunian on Saras and Camille Union was said. Nancy T.
3: Nino. Was it? We him say nsuo.
0: Nanso wo hi him said ye nsuo.
3: Enti wo kan ye be firi wo.
0: Enti wo kan ye no. Kan ye no wo kan no. Enya say ye yire firi say onye panyi no. Na mo spiritually. Your position, your inheritance, your blessing as a fair child. Maje.
3: Akodi be be firi.
2: So so to me.
0: As wo so say nsuo.
3: Yes.
0: Di entra o ni kan ye be di be firi nsa.
3: Ifiri say.
0: Ifiri say.
3: Wo firi wo agya nae.
0: Ofro mempa ene meyere
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0: 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I was in Kaya Penny. 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
2: And so,
0: what do we need you know? As a somebody be. What did he? What do I want Dano? Akos is somebody be. Abrantia. 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Be ma be na ye ne ne na. 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
0: 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ah
2: you
0: go come say you know ambagi do ko do you guys you where you are you me dey escort your friend group be escort and ne bring me escort o anka escort dey anka eye security and they can do with him. Now, come on, more protect him. So, which we could do, baby. I walk and net the old man in minimum escort or bar or basic and in you two a two quire or escort.
2: Bravo, Mimiano.
0: Oh, Papani co conference now or escort.
2: Yes,
0: I saw for being put a co conference a two quire or more escort.
2: You are one, so
0: for I am to four. Gospel musicians, who team up program our friend and uncle for say, could not make us from one pebby in some
2: hole. Hey, I promise you, I could be casting me. Also, you have to be a any who we are so be auto new man. So, I won't join me anymore. A best of a machine walk over and so between you, Weber.
0: I say, I brand you on. I remember we organized a certain program. Nay, a praise program. Na me monument to anything. Lanyu ntini be dru ye that time ni jina so me kai ya na ya hofra be redeem me nti ti ya wie ya ba ya ko fana free hotel na ya jema ne so on rest no ya ko ya
2: oh
0: so ho
3: se li wa
2: mo be free
0: vi free di team ne mpa no so ho no
2: ayo
0: me se mpa no se ye ye queen size oba no ko age half
3: se me
2: what
3: did they quit? I don't
0: know what they quit. Oh, Bano. We Jano Fee. We Jano Ho. Open Obey Vienno. Me young Kwana G, you may coach and a Paris Nadia, but the Odia Bay, who better than Wakana G.
3: Better than Wakana G. Ready, we are mobile, what do you mean?
0: Tani pa kure ami mani me microphone bi lady bi ami nim o so ba program o hu no ne so fobi na nam o hu na o buy the farm ami anwumre ye
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2: Some
0: Jesus 38. 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No, no, so Nipa, oh, Papa Peso Dinshira, and the Cassia and Shira. Now also, or Banti, what could you or San or Belt, and no Pomada come over.
2: Watch it.
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2: Amen.
0: WhatsApp crow be send no message because you don't have time to read. 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
3: ye
2: Mrs. Satai, I'm with you.
0: Uncle,
2: Ojina.
0: Hey,
2: send me here, I mean, Congosino.
0: Hey,
2: look at the way they make a time coming to you. I'm
0: going
2: to go. I don't know. Air was so rough.
0: It means that you, Mamma Cassandra, Sophobia. A man who managed year on crop for medical home was ra. Now, a mass of bang was rahua. Nipper ten, a mad ten bang was rahua. Two pe ene di agene ba e ma don fancha me but e ye reality e ma de hun ngosra ene wenyame wo me maso bet se ma ta ene bi hun ngosra wo so ba e mu two pe ne ba mo di agene but e eight ni nyina e ba they come with the body but not with the mind This is how you are so free in your midwife turn yum. 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What shall I say near my banana mana do more by man can't a man a pew. There's so fearful a yawa. 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I'm Kajetia from Zoo to Kajetia. I. Dubai mu be urami na me ma be for na se opa wo yare ko bom paye
2: asen ho afɛ
0: ko ji deliverance wo yare
3: asen ho afɛ no ho afɛ
0: na be wo yare
3: in of beauty
0: no even your beauty should scare some people to approach you but there obi e ho wa wo gina
2: wo nya du
0: anko be ma oba ne ho afɛ pa no se be ma sia no be se opa o so hu once twice be if you toss me ensa and so agada courage
2: yaba and easy
0: Yahudi we need guy to be telling her challenge sister way. Masame no we say ho. We yam it taste bia. 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
3: In your crusade, in your deliverance,
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